0: Christie, Texas. U.S. mother N.A., baby. We are Rock 92.7. We rock harder.
1: All right, partner. Keep on rolling, baby. You know what time it is.

0: Have you lived here your entire life?
1: No, man. I actually moved from Utah.
0: I've never been to Utah, so sell me on the state. What's the best thing that they have?
1: Let me see. They got...
0: For those just tuning in, we are eagerly awaiting the best thing in Utah.
1: You know, man, I don't know.
0: Ah, come on. There's got to be something.
1: I guess Denny's.
0: What?
1: Denny's. Yeah, they got Denny's. They're pancakes, man.
0: Oh, you mumbled something.
1: Pancakes,
0: yeah. Well, flapjack's not the only F word I'm thinking of.
1: I hear that, man.

0: here's the thing. Spiders are misunderstood. We shouldn't be afraid of them because they're actually afraid of us, and they do so much good. I genuinely try to help spiders be safe.
1: Dude, I am the same. My mother's an arachnophobe, but I save them any chance I can.
0: Yeah, that's great. In fact, I help every spider I find, and I'll carry them to an area where they can make a nice place to live. Seriously.
1: You want to give the spider a nice new home.
0: Yes, yeah. Beautiful spot with a white picket fence waiting for them to spin some silk artwork. Can I say something to you? I appreciate that you are the way you are and you help spiders.
1: I really appreciate that you are as well, and I appreciate your show.
0: Well, that last part sounds like you made it up as you were talking.
1: It does, doesn't it? Well, I meant it.
0: I don't need 8 spider eyes to spot the trickery here. What a tangled web you weave.

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The heat is up, humidity's rolling in, and your AC's probably working overtime right now. 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

0: for a South Texas Nice News update. The nice news just keeps coming. Something new has just arrived at Mr. Nice Guys.
1: Oh, yeah. 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

0: 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Well, they've studied this and they've found that Austin, Texas is the tops. And here's why. Austin offers 6.7 live music venues per capita and 9 music festivals a year, which is 2 times more than the average for any other North American city.
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1: It's the Greg B. Harrell Show. We talk weird music stuff that other radio shows don't talk about. And this is kind of weird and kind of cool at the same time. What is the best city

0: home.
1: Okay, so what do you eat when you get the munchies?
2: Like, put like ketchup on bread.
1: Sorry, I'm just praying that I misheard you. What is your go-to snack?
2: It was ketchup and bread, and I would just eat it because, like, I guess it just reminded me of hot dogs.
1: Dude, even hot dogs wouldn't eat ketchup and bread.
2: I think I wanted to add more.
1: Oh, yeah, maybe a side of mustard and crumbs.
2: Yeah.
1: Ketchup and bread.
2: I only eat white bread. I never eat, like, whole wheat or, like, yeah.
1: Oh, yeah, yeah, because whole wheat bread would make it weird. I cannot wait for your Netflix documentary.
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I was sweating like crazy on the court.

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0: What are you up to?
1: Leaving the gym, going to bed.
0: Leaving the gym and going to bed. Well, that's ideal. It's way more difficult the other way around.
1: Yeah.
0: So is this like you're training for something?
1: No, I just like the gym. It's a good way to de-stress, unwind, and get a little extra energy.
0: What's your thing, cardio or weights?
1: A little bit of both. Less cardio, though.
0: Oh, really? I like cardio. It's good practice for when I run away from my problems. And then lifting weights keeps me in good enough shape to carry all my emotional baggage.

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Greg Beharrell's show. We talk fascinating music stuff on this show, and this is certainly fascinating. We've discussed before about how studies show that overall, Nashville is the top music city in North America. Okay, not really a big surprise. But what cities follow Nashville as the other top music cities? Well, there are some surprises on the rest of the list. Indianapolis places in the top 10. So does Portland. So does Salt Lake City. And so does Buffalo. You want to see some music? Any of those cities will help you out. And if you don't want to see some music, well, no further action is required on your part.

Oh, what do you know? A station that plays new rock too. Yeah, that's us. Here's a new rock track just for fans of Rock 92.7.

0: kind of speak to Frank, please?
1: Frank?
0: Frank Barrel?
1: Yeah. Yeah, that's me. I'm local tough guy Frank Barrel.
0: You're awesome, man.
1: Thanks. Yeah, we all love Frank Barrel, but I'm actually not him. I'm Greg B. Harrell.
0: Oh,
1: yeah, that's what I said when I found out.
0: That's weird.
1: Yeah, yeah. My name is like if the alphabet threw up. But yeah, no, it is Greg B. Harrell.
0: Yeah.
1: But Frank and I still appreciate you calling the show.
0: Yes, sir. Hey, you're the man, though, Greg.
1: Oh, already forgot my name there for a second. That's great.
0: Greg Barrell, you crack me up, brother.
1: Yeah, it's alarming how many of my listeners reference crack.
0: Seriously, you crack me up, Greg. Seriously, man, you're the man.
1: Ah, that's nice. This call is going on the fridge.
0: That's awesome, man.

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4: 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Come in, Mr. Rubin, sir.
5: This is Cold Air Home Base. What's it like up there, Jesse?
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4: 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Remember that paper airplane, sir?
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We

It's the Greg Beharrell Show. You know, if you're like me, then you also believe laser eye surgery would be even more exciting with a hyphen between laser and eye. Ooh, getting into cyborg territory.

0: eat scones, get souvenirs, listen to people mispronounce my name.
1: I like the way you think.
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1: What else you got in your mind?
0: Paid.
3: Would you ever just stay engaged?

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1: I have a little side action going on right now, but as far as dating, I'm going to, right now I'm solo and I like it that way.
0: Side action? I love how you talk about dating like it's a blackjack bet. What's side action?
1: Like I'm having an affair with a married lady.
0: Hold on, Victor Newman. An affair?
1: Yeah, she's my best friend. We've been best friends for like about 10 years, and we just started having sex.
0: Wow, that really redefines secret best friend handshake. How do you get past the moral dilemma?
1: Because me and her basically know each other better than anybody else in the world, so it's not that big of a deal.
0: So, is it the case that you just can't resist her beauty, her allure?
1: No, she's a drunk.
0: Are you a villain on reality TV? Wow. You should write this down and make it a Chicken Soup for the No Soul book.
1: Oh, God. I could write, believe me, that's just one chapter in my book of, like, War and Peace.
0: Oh, I think if we're referencing Russian authors, it should be Dostoevsky's Crime and Punishment.

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0: It's the Greg B. Harrell Show. We talked last hour about the best music cities in North America. You got Nashville, you got Austin, but you got some surprises like Buffalo, Salt Lake City.
1: Yeah.
0: Okay, well, what is the worst music city in North America? Well, according to studies, sorry to say it, Miami. Now, why is that? Well, it's because in Miami, they only have 0.6 music venues per capita. Yeah, 0.6. So it's the worst because it's tough to book a show and it's tough to see a show. They don't have a lot of venues for that.
1: Guess it's time to start building buildings by building.

0: should it have stayed home?
1: What's your go-to snack?
2: Oh, well, I like to put vanilla ice cream and some chocolate milk in it and a little cinnamon. And then I mix it up until it's like a shake, and then I dip Funyuns in it.
1: Wow, that's some Frankenstein's monster territory right there. And do you eat it before or after you hit the bong?
2: Are you kidding? After.
1: Yeah, you're a stoner.
2: It's a stoner kind of snack.
1: I knew it. Funyuns, dead giveaway. I could not even comprehend eating that.
2: Well, you don't have to understand it. Try it.
1: Okay, so what if you don't have Funyuns? What's the next best snack masterpiece?
2: Cheese Whiz and Oreos.
1: Cheese Whiz and Oreos? And do what with it?
2: What do you mean? Put the cheeses on the Oreos?
1: Pretty sure you can be arrested for that in some states.
2: You know what? I am not always a stoner. I'm a person, and I'm really funny, and I'm really just amazing.
1: So clearly you smoked before you called.
2: And I really listen to you all the time, and I love it.
1: Yeah, stoners are my bread and butter. Or I guess I should say stoners are my Oreos and Cheese Whiz.

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You know, you can call this show. The number is 888-760-1977. 888-760-1977. If I don't answer, it's because I'm literally the only person in here. So, I mean, if I'm on the line with someone, I can't, you know. So leave a message. Computer companies should replace the mouse click with a moron brand mouse squeak. How adorable would that be?

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Live from 2117 Leopard Street in the heart of Corpus Christi, Texas. 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

0: No, I got into an argument with my wife. I was hoping you could give me some advice.
1: Yeah, just reply to everything she says with "No, you are." So what happened?
0: So I guess I snapped at her.
1: You snapped at her,
0: and then she snapped back at me about 6 times. So then I got upset, and then she said, "Hey, now you're mad," and that she got mad.
1: Who's penning the dialogue for your relationship? The writers from True Detective Season 2? Well, I am sorry to hear that you're having an argument.
0: It's rough, man. Life, throws some curveballs at you, you know? Yeah, I hit a home run with her about 4 times a year.
1: I bet you do. There's nothing wives enjoy more than baseball metaphors.
0: I try and use them as much as I can. And I don't know. It's not working too well.
1: Yeah, there's definitely an error here.

0: But we listen to you faithfully.
1: Woof, you just made my show sound like a religion. You should probably head to confession now.
0: Yes, your humor is awkwardly funny.
1: Well, so is my life in general.
0: Your life in general.
1: Seriously, I feel like I'm living in a mockumentary.
0: So what's up, Greg?
1: My carb intake is up. A memorial service will be held for my belt.
0: My husband says you have to learn how to play a ukulele.
1: Oh, I love the ukulele, especially pretending it's a regular-sized guitar and I'm a giant.
0: Okay, so we're just calling to say we love you and have a Greg.
1: Aw, that's like a blanket over my cold heart.
0: And we'll be in touch soon. Take care and keep up the good work, no matter what anybody says.
1: Oh, great. Now I'm going to be up all night wondering who said something.
0: Bye, pal.
1: Bye. Thanks for amplifying my anxiety.

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1: Wild story about why this woman wants all men DNA tested. 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This woman will teach you how to ask a man properly for money. Does everybody truly do the sniff test? Plus, we got our big ass world news all coming up. 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

It's the Greg B. Harrell Show. We talk weird music stuff on this program. So you know when you play a CD, there's a laser in that machine that's scanning the CD and producing the music. Okay, how many times does that laser scan the CD as you're listening to a song? 50,000 times every second! I mean, God, that is so much that my voice went ultrasonic. We all heard it.

0: Oh, what do you know?
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0: Yeah, that's us. 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

0: Well, so now you deliver food to folks.
1: I don't deliver food.
0: Oh, what do you deliver?
1: I deliver buds.
0: Oh, and we're not talking friendship bracelet style, are we? Have you ever had a weird delivery?
1: All the time.
0: What's the weirdest?
1: Knowing we're coming over there and answering your door half naked.
0: Whoa.
1: Yeah.
0: Which half of their body was naked, left or right?
1: Oh, man, that's what I'm talking about, dude. This is legendary stuff.
0: But in all seriousness, how does that work when someone opens the door half naked?
1: I shield the part that's naked from my eyes and continue the transaction. Always deliver, my friend.
0: Wow, it's like a modified postal carrier's motto. Neither rain, nor snow, nor sleet, nor genitale.

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2: 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Come in, Mr. Rubin, sir.
3: This is Cole Air Home Base. What's it like up there, Jesse?
2: Amazing, sir. I'm so glad I came up with the idea of a Cole Air Balloon.
3: Well, I did tell you to get us noticed.
2: Oh, they noticed, sir. I'm throwing paper airplanes from up here. Everyone's waving.
3: Don't forget to wave back, Jesse. You're our ambassador of goodwill.
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3: If you say so.
2: 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And up we go.
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3: Read the manual.
2: Great idea, sir. 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

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You know, you can call this show. The number is 888-760-1977. 888-760-1977. If I don't answer, it's because I'm literally the only person in here. So, I mean, if I'm on the line with someone, I can't, you know. 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

0: hello. Yes, is this Greg? Is this Greg?
1: Well, I appreciate you trying to cover up the fact that you clearly forgot my last name there, but yeah, it is.
0: Good. Yes, I'm just calling to say I like your voice on your show.
1: Well, thank you. I have a voice like butterscotch, and I'm just as awkwardly sticky.
0: And I'm calling from Hawaii, and I'm listening to you all the time, so...
1: You're calling from Hawaii? Well, can I get you to prove that you're calling from Hawaii?
0: Yes.
1: All right, hold the phone up in the air.
0: Okay.
1: Yep, that sounds like Hawaii, all right. I knew that would get an aloha ha ha out of you.
0: Very much.

0: 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Well, I can tell you they've studied this, and they found that the average person spends about 2.5% of their monthly income on going to shows.
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0: Greg.
1: That's me, much to my parents' chagrin. What's up?
0: How are you?
1: Well, I'm starting to become a forgetful person.
0: Oh, same.
1: Mm-hmm. And what was your question?

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6: 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Now, I realize the phrase air conditioning doesn't arouse your curiosity quite like Buona Tom, but air conditioning problems almost never happen when they're convenient. 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

When someone says, the floor is lava, I always play along. But I also play along when someone says, the lava is floor. Very risky. I like to close every show by writing a little something in my diary. So here we go. Dear Diary, Greg B. Harrell here. I'm surprised sharks haven't used intimidation to get more than a week. Thanks for listening, everybody.

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5: 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What's it like up there, Jesse?
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4: 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How to land.
5: What's it say?
4: 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I tore out the next page. Remember that paper airplane, sir?
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Live from 2117 Leopard Street in the heart of Corpus Christi, Texas. U.S. mother f***ing A, baby. We are Rock 92.7. We

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0: 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I tore out the next page. 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
3: 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Come in, Mr. Rubin, sir.
4: This is Cole Air Home Base. What's it like up there, Jesse?
3: Amazing, sir. I'm so glad I came up with the idea of a Cole Air Balloon.
4: Well, I did tell you to get us noticed.
3: Oh, they noticed, sir. I'm throwing paper airplanes from up here. Everyone's waving.
4: Don't forget to wave back, Jesse. You're our ambassador of goodwill.
3: And since Cole Air specializes in keeping all the hot air out of your home, this balloon is the perfect symbol for keeping you cool.
4: If you say so.
3: And it's so easy to fly. Just hit this button. And up we go.
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4: Read the manual.
3: Great idea, sir. 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
3: 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How to land.
4: What's it say?
3: 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Remember that paper airplane, sir?
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4: 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Come in, Mr. Rubin, sir.
5: This is Cole Air Home Base. What's it like up there, Jesse?
4: Amazing, sir. I'm so glad I came up with the idea of a Cole Air Balloon.
5: Well, I did tell you to get us noticed.
4: Oh, they noticed, sir. I'm throwing paper airplanes from up here. Everyone's waving.
5: Don't forget to wave back, Jesse. You're our ambassador of goodwill.
4: And since Cole Air specializes in keeping all the hot air out of your home, this balloon is the perfect symbol for keeping you cool.
5: If you say so.
4: And it's so easy to fly. Just hit this button. And up we go.
5: Sounds like nothing could possibly go wrong.
4: Just wish I knew how to land this thing.
5: Read the manual.
4: Great idea, sir. Let's see here. 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

0: we go, sir. How to land.
1: What's it say?
0: Oh, no. I tore out the next page. Remember that paper airplane, sir?
1: Well, what goes up, Jesse?
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3: It's me, Tommy Cool. 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

0: bling bling.
1: It is, but that's not gonna win you the money.
0: Just one bling.
1: Just one bling. That's it. One bling. All right. What's the most romantic thing that a woman has done for you, Nard?
2: Ooh. One romantic thing that a woman's done?
1: What? Okay, never mind. I'm gonna skip you. I'm gonna skip you. You've lost your turn. I'm gonna go to Chris. Okay. All right, Chris.
3: My wife got me the NFL Sunday ticket just because.
1: You want to talk about romantic?
3: Just because. She's like, I know you like this, so I got to pay.
1: That's romantic. Derek?
0: I guess I would have to say gave birth.
1: Oh, yeah.
3: Not as good a Sunday ticket, though.
0: Yeah, but I mean, she's bringing your child. I don't know. I guess that would be romantic.
1: It's almost a gift for her, though. You know what I mean?
0: Yeah, I get it.
1: So anything romantic for you?
0: Yep.
1: Just you?
0: No, just me. No, that'd probably be it.
1: So that's it. So she hadn't done anything nice for you?
0: No, all I can think of.
1: No, okay. Nothing. Yep. You can't think of anything. Well, listen to what this woman did for her man, because she loves her man.
4: My homegirl told me one time she took the gooch grease out of a man's gooch, put it on a cracker, and ate it. That's how much she loved him.
0: But- oh! Wow.
1: Well, the gooch is the... You know, from the guy to the smelly one, right? It's the in between.
0: That is pretty.
1: You get sweaty.
0: That's what you are like. What's the most romantic thing?
4: But this is why I do what I do, because people do trifle like that all the time. Little do y'all know.
1: Yeah, no, that's super romantic, Derek.
0: I mean, I think that's just loved freaky. Her man. Is she that romantic?
1: No. She just did that and put it on a cracker because she loved her man.
0: Huh?
1: Yeah, it was, for romance.
0: Ugh. Wow.
1: Yep. For romance.
0: I guess you could classify that as romance.
3: I guess.
0: Yeah. I guess, yeah.
1: This one. People are like, bro.
3: That is kinda hot.
0: Yeah, no, people are like, what the hell was that?
1: That was a great piece of
0: and
1: audio.
0: And Nard's trying to figure out. He's like, I've never had goose grease.
2: Yeah, never.
3: Goose grease.
1: Nard, the gooch? You don't know what the gooch is?
2: Yeah, I know what the gooch is.
1: Okay. All right.
2: Yeah. What? I didn't know it was greasy.
0: Oh, man.
3: Yeah, you got a real man's job.
0: Yeah.
1: You've only worked
0: You don't have gooch grease like after you work out?
2: Yeah, I do. Yeah, I'm soaked.
0: Okay. Then
1: there you go. Then
0: you know that it gets greasy.
1: And so no woman's ever loved you because she's never put it on a cracker.
2: No, I don't want that.
1: All right. That's so you don't want love then?
2: If that's love, no.
1: Were you listening to the audio?
0: Yeah,
1: were
0: he
1: you
0: was. Here? Yeah.
2: Yeah, I was.
0: And Nard used to play the cracker game.
2: I did not. You did. Stop putting that on me.
0: That was you.
2: That was you, Derek. That was all you.
0: You, your three buddies.
1: I only remember Nard.
2: You said you did it after football practice.
0: Last one to go on the cracker has
2: How
0: to have the cracker.
2: How am I getting played for his cracker?
1: Right?
0: And Nard just couldn't even get excited, so he always had to have the cracker.
1: No, and I remember because your buddy's name was Jason. You called it Jason's Deli.
2: No, it wasn't.
0: Yeah, you did.
2: Billy, you guys are just making stuff up.
1: No,
2: that was
1: not.
2: That was Derek's story.
1: Why would I do that?
2: That was Derek's story.
1: Why would I do
2: and
1: that?
2: Somehow I inherited it. And I don't want it.
1: It's yours. It's your
0: story. But it's my story that I got from you.
2: No, it's not.
0: I got it from your yearbook.
1: No, can I move on? Because I want to. This is a very important topic that I'm going to bring up right now.
2: Okay, I'm excited.
1: This is very important. Super important. Do women want to be put through a mattress?
5: There's another form, fellas. We want y'all to put us through the mattress.
1: All right, she's saying that they want to be put through the mattress. Is that accurate?
2: Mm-hmm.
1: Because Nard's over there know they want love. And...
2: I mean, yeah, they like lovemaking, but like they get
1: the
2: itch.
1: But to be put through a mattress. Oh, don't even say they get the itch, because you yelled at me earlier when I said they get the itch and they get the craving.
2: That was
1: you...
2: when the man couldn't have sex.
1: Yeah, they still get the craving.
2: But that's different because the man's like injured.
0: Mm-hmm.
1: No, it's not. She still gets it. She still gets that
2: urge. That has nothing to do with that.
1: So, is that really what women want?
0: I have no idea. What
1: they
0: women
1: want their head
0: want.
1: Through drywalls. They want to be put through the mattress.
0: Uh huh.
1: That's crazy stuff.
0: I mean, you know, it's never good enough.
1: So 1-855-FU-BILLY, that's our Texas Hammer hotline. If you're a woman out there and you want to be put through a mattress,
0: mm-hmm.
1: I just want to do a quick poll if that's how you want it. Because you don't want to tell a dude that and then he's trying to put a woman through a mattress and she's like, why is he doing that? That's why this is so educational, because I know some women, I don't know if it's for shock value, They're just saying, put me through a mattress. Do they really mean, like, put me through a mattress? Do they really mean I want my head to go through the dry wall? Is that really what they want?
0: I guess so.
1: This person, Nard puts the women in the mattress.
2: What?
1: Oh, man, that's some serial killer stuff right there.
0: It really is.
2: Yep.
1: Mm. 1-855-FU-BILLY. Just what, you know, I'm just curious what women really want. That's how they really want it. Yep. What do you think, Chris?
3: I think they do. But not from their men.
1: I don't know.
3: They want it from another man.
1: Oh, okay, so they don't want their man to put him through a mattress. Goodness. I don't know. Somebody said their head in shark-infested waters, doggy style. I think we brought that up on the show a long time ago.
0: Mm-hmm.
1: Yeah, because remember I said that? I go, what's next? Because it's like all this stuff. Oh, I want my head in the water of a shark-infested waters.
0: Yeah.
1: So, yeah, I don't think women know what they want. That's what Ken says. You might be right. So, I don't know. Derek, what do you think? Do they really want their head through their dry wall?
0: Yeah, I do. I think that's how women like sex.
1: They like it like that.
0: In general. I mean, obviously, there's going to be, you know, some women out there know, but
1: well,
0: I think the majority, like more than 50%, yeah, they're going
1: to
0: like
1: that. You remember in our chat earlier today, this woman said, foot to head.
0: Yes. Hair pulling.
1: Hair pull.
0: It was like all kind of like rough stuff in the bedroom.
1: They like that.
0: Somebody brought.

0: Fifty Shades of Grey. I mean, that was a huge movie franchise.
1: So is the dude's big mistake treating their woman like a delicate flower?
0: I don't know.
1: And we should treat it like a weed with our weed whacker.
0: Yeah, I mean, I don't know if dudes are treating it like a delicate flower.
1: I think a lot of guys probably treat it because they're like, no, got to treat it like a delicate flower. I think so.
0: Huh.
1: What's up, Sierra?
2: Yes.
1: What do you think? You want your head through drywall? Do you want to be put through a mattress?
2: Yeah, I mean, I would say yeah. Like, you want it rough. Like, I like it rough.
1: Do you want the foot to the back of your head? Like he's trying to start a lawnmower?
2: No.
1: Okay.
2: I mean, we like it rough. We just don't want you to be serial about it. Don't be so rough, because then I'm going to be like, hey, what the hell, you know?
1: Right. Yeah, you got to have a limit on it. But do you think men, they're just, they treat their woman like a delicate flower, and their woman's like, this is kind of boring.
2: Yeah, it kind of like, I mean, of course, every woman thinks they want that, but when it happens, honestly, it's like instinct to want a manly man out of it and not like a girl, you know?
1: Well, if this is not too crass, when's the last time you were put through a mattress?
2: Oh, yeah. I'm a freak, so I think every night.
1: Every night? Oh, don't let Nard hear that. Because
0: it's different.
1: Right? Nard's over there.
0: Don't let Nard. That messed up Nard's bit.
3: No, it doesn't.
1: He's the romance police over there.
3: If both of them want it every day, that's awesome. But if one person doesn't and you have to communicate and the communication's not there, then, like, why be together?
1: Do you want to
3: be? That's why I'm saying.
1: Nard, shut your ass. She wants to be put through a mattress every night.
3: For no reason.
1: Every night she wants to be right through the drywall.
2: We're together and we have three children that are almost teenagers, and we are like, we're a good couple. And if we can satisfy each other in bed because we listen to each other about what we want, if it's freaky, if it's rough, then hey, we're doing it and we just conquered our day together, and that's what we get at night. So
1: now, do you want the hair pulled with just one piece of hair, or can he hold it like reins, like he's in a wagon, like yeah, like that kind of stuff?
2: Yeah. Yeah, I like it when it hurts a little bit is what I'm about. I don't know about everyone.
1: Yes. Chris is over there. Yes. Mm. He wishes he had hair. But he could get his hair pulled.
2: Yeah. We like to explore making each other feel things that we used to feel when we were teenagers, and that's what love's about.
1: Or college. We could just go to college.
4: Yeah.
1: College is fine, too.
4: Yeah, 18 up.
1: College feels pretty good.
2: College. Well, we went to college. Yeah, college.
1: Yeah, exactly. Chris is all bricked up. He is. You got Chris all bricked up. Well, thank you. Appreciate it.
4: Morning.
1: Yeah. That's what they want. They want all that rough stuff. Then, right? It feels like they'll get tired of the rough stuff, but maybe they don't. You know, maybe they like it.
0: They love it.
1: What was this one? Oh, yeah. This is topless or bottomless. I've never got to this. It's been like 3 weeks. Finally going to get to it for you.
0: Okay.
5: Would you rather be topless forever or bottomless forever?
1: Yeah, what do you think? Man, obviously as a dude, no shirt's fine.
3: Yeah. Uh-huh.
1: That's a cool look.
4: No,
1: the
4: not
1: shirt
4: me.
1: With no pants? What do you mean not you?
4: Dude, I'd Donald Duck it all day.
3: Oh, my God, that'd look even weirder. I'd rather be shirtless.
4: No.
1: Why?
4: I mean, well, because I got a gut. I wouldn't cover this up.
1: Okay, you want to cover that up, but you don't want to cover up your stuff?
4: I don't care about covering up my stuff.
1: Hilarious. I got to be honest. I'd rather be shirtless. Right, Derek? I mean, as a man.
0: Yeah, I mean, I guess. Yeah.
1: What do you mean, guess? Would you rather just
0: I mean, it's
1: no
0: bad
1: pants?
0: Either way. Like, either way. It's like, man, that's going to be
4: if
0: rough.
4: You're, yeah, if you're a big boy, it's like, ah,
0: it's
4: man.
0: A lose-lose.
4: Yeah, it is.
1: Huh.
5: Yeah, it's a pick.
6: Bottomless forever. I have no but I haven't.
1: All right, she says she has no boobies, so she would rather be bottomless forever, but she's got a really nice downstairs.
0: I doubt
6: topless.
0: It.
6: Topless. Just in general.
1: Yeah, the other woman, she had a set of nanas on her, so she'd rather be topless.
0: Mm. That's badass.
1: That's a great question.
0: Yeah. It is a great question.
1: I guess
0: four women.
1: Yeah, four women. Not for dudes.
0: Yeah.
4: Oh.
1: What, are you looking at the women?
4: They're dressed like Cowboys cheerleaders.
1: They are. They are dressed like Cowboys cheerleaders. Nara was upset because they weren't dressed like Cowboys.
3: Okay, what?
0: That's he's what tired said, of buddy. Like, he, yeah. Needs to show both, he says.
1: Yeah, come on now. Show them both.
0: Uh-huh.
1: This is an OnlyFans lady. She's upset because she lost her job. She might have worked in the medical field.
0: Yeah.
1: And then someone told her boss.
7: So I just got fired.

0: Somebody thought that it was a great idea to send my place of work my link that I have on my personal social medias, which I don't understand what my personal life and what I choose to do on my free time has to do with my profession and how I perform at work.
1: All right. Does she have a point?
2: I guess she kind of does. From her.
1: If she's in the medical field, does it matter if she has an OnlyFans?
3: No.
1: I mean, if she's good at it.
3: Right.
1: You know, if she does draws blood or whatever, she can find the vein, then, you know, what does it matter?
2: I think there's a lot of guys that just don't care if you have an OnlyFans.
0: I don't understand how hard it is for people to just mind their business. Because what I do is not harming anyone.
1: Now, have you seen the video? She's like twerking and...
3: What's that harming?
1: What's that?
2: What's that harming?
3: Yeah, it's not harming anything.
0: It's not affecting anyone. I never took anything at work. I never took a picture, a video, anything. Nothing. I had two separate things that I don't understand how I would get fired for that if I didn't do anything unprofessional at my place of work.
3: She's doing a good job of keeping it separate because I come across so many videos of nurses twerking while in their uniform.
1: Are those actual nurses? Because I've seen those videos if you go through X.
3: Yeah.
1: You see those videos, and are they really at their workplace? Are they really nurses? Are there a lot of nurses on OnlyFans? I thought nurses got paid a lot of money.
2: Yeah, I thought, you know, they make a good living. That's why.
1: Right?
2: I don't know.
1: I
2: guess.
1: No, this one woman, she goes, I ain't a nurse, I'm a vet tech. And so then she started twerking. We don't make the same.
3: What?
1: Well, she was pointing out that they don't get paid the same, so that's why she has to do the OnlyFans.
2: Yeah.
1: She's a vet tech.
2: That makes sense.
1: And it's not hurting any dogs. Thought that was funny.
2: Yeah, that is funny.
1: All right, what do I got to give away? Oh, you still got a shot at the $1,000 if you know the keyword, which is bling. Bling, you go to kissrocks.com or the app. Also, what did I have to give? I got dancing tickets to give away, too.
2: Nice.
1: Yeah, that is very nice. Plus your phone calls with the Texas Hammer Hotline, 1-855-FU-BILLY. We'll be right back.

0: On Tuesday, Becky was sick. On Wednesday, she was gone.
1: I was there for my son's first breath and his last.
2: The infection spread so fast.
1: David got it when he was 13.
2: Terry was only 5.
0: Parents need to know.
3: There is something they can do.
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6: A dog from cheating. But you can keep a man from cheating.
7: Sure.
6: Some dogs, you can't keep them out of the trash. It's just how it is.
7: Mm-hmm.
6: You know? So that's, you just got to know, you're like, damn, I got a dog. But if you got a man, it's easy to keep your man from cheating. So easy. Way easier to keep a man from cheating than a woman, in my opinion.
7: Yeah.
6: But, you know, my opinion is probably stupid. It's probably wrong.
7: That's probably right.
6: Yeah. I don't know why. I just feel like it's so much easier to keep a man faithful than it is a woman.
7: Yeah, as long as they're showing you attention and love and stuff. Like,
6: yeah, man, a dude doesn't really ask for much is my point. A dude doesn't ask for much. Just a couple things. This woman, this is what she had to say.
7: It's probably the hardest thing in the world for women to do.
6: To do what?
7: To keep a man faithful.
6: Really?
7: Gosh, yeah, just because they don't want to do it.
6: Yeah, maybe they don't.
7: No, they don't.
6: Well, listen to this.
7: They want to do everything they can to drive that man out.
6: Right. Drive
7: everything
6: right out of the house.
7: They can. They're trying their hardest.
6: That was from the heart, dear.
7: I'm just saying. I'm talking about men.
6: Yeah, in general. Men in general.
7: Yep.
6: Not Derek in general. Men in general.
7: No, yeah, men in general.
8: Today we'll be going over 5 signs he's not a cheater. Take out your pen and pad, because you're going to need it, bitch. All right, bitch, it's date night, so I ain't going to waste no time. Sign number 1, he's not a cheater. If he shares his location.
6: Yeah, that's a great one. If he shares his location, that's a great sign he's not a cheater.
7: It's hard to cheat if you're sharing your location.
6: You know the location. Mm-hmm. You can monitor them, watch them.
7: Yeah.
6: I saw this lady online, and she had an iPad dedicated to just her man. It was put on the wall, and it would just follow him.
7: It had his location open. That was the only thing.
6: That was the only thing that she used the iPad for.
7: Mm-hmm.
6: It was just to follow his location.
7: Yep. Because if you look at his location, you can't do other stuff on your phone. But if you have an iPad dedicated to it, then yeah.
6: It reminded me of the map from the Marauder's map from Harry Potter, where it's like the footsteps and you can see.
7: Yeah.
6: That's what it reminded me of. Like, just put a frame over it. Make it look cool.
7: Mm-hmm.
8: It's just all right. Freely.
7: Constant.
8: Number 2. This don't even have social media. Doesn't have socials.
6: Yeah. If he doesn't have social media, boom, he's not cheating.
7: I saw a video the other day of a girl that was like, it was a red flag to her if a guy didn't have social media.
6: Well,
9: and he can still cheat without social media.
6: I know he can.
7: He can.
6: You're not in front of temptation. I totally get what this lady is saying. She's saying that you're not presented with temptation constantly. Nobody can DM you. Nobody can direct message you. You know, they can't get a hold of you. They can't like one of your photos if you're not posting them. So you're not as tempted.
7: But they started blowing up those dudes that don't have social media when they started doing that, are we dating the same man thing, you know, on Facebook and stuff.
6: Yeah.
7: You remember how they started doing those groups?
6: That's right.
7: Where it was like, hey, are we dating the same guy? And it'd be like pictures, you know. So, girls would be like, yes, we are.
6: All right, that's number 2. If he doesn't have social media. Again, this is just this lady's take.
8: Okay. Number 3. Another sign that is not cheating is if he shops at Walmart.
6: Okay. He shops at Walmart. He's not going there to meet anybody.
7: Mm-hmm.
6: Right? He's not going to make a love connection at Walmart.
8: Okay. Now, number 4 is a really good one. It's probably going to knock a lot of y'all out the box, but no Beijing. The 5th sign he's not a cheater is if he lives with his mama.
6: Okay. So she says if he lives with his mama, he's not a cheater.
7: Really?
6: People are saying that there are hoes at Walmart and you can cheat. So I guess a couple of guys are pushing back on the Walmart.
7: Interesting.
6: I think they were trying to say as opposed to maybe a Target or something. You know, one of those.

0: those things.
1: Oh, gotcha.
0: Yeah. Because I guess there's hotter women at Target than there is at the Walmart. If you remember.
1: There's women that think they're hotter at Target.
0: Yeah, sure. Maybe that's what it is.
1: Because
0: There's some women who are like, I'm too hot to shop at Walmart.
1: Yeah.
0: I look too good today to go to Walmart. Have you seen that?
1: I have seen that.
0: Right. It's like, no. I look too good for Walmart.
1: You may look too good for Walmart, but you're too fat for Target.
0: Well, where's she supposed to go then, Derek?
1: Walmart.
0: Okay, yeah. I gotcha.
1: Yep.
0: So that's the signs. So easy.
1: Or Costco.
0: Another person pointed out that there's more women with babies at Walmart than there is women with babies at Target.
1: It's true.
0: So there's that.
1: Mm-hmm.
0: Let's see here. This woman, she's a fan of the Bush.
1: Okay.
0: And that's, there's certain trends you hope don't come back. That's like hairsprayed hair.
1: Yeah.
0: Like that. It looks stupid. And Bush. I hope this doesn't come back.
2: TMI, no. But I've never had a Brazilian wax.
0: That's too bad.
2: Honestly, I'm a big fan of the Bush. I don't even think you should shave it, dude. That's your coat of armor. I love my Bush especially. You're not taking my super suit. My super suit? I love that bitch. It's comforting. I braid it when I get stressed out.
0: No.
2: Love a Bush.
0: No. I want to push back.
1: You do?
0: I don't want to say I'm anti-Bush, but it's... I don't know. To me,
1: yeah.
0: It's like having a nice sweater and you just got like dog hair all over it.
1: It's like, kind of ruins the sweater.
0: It does. It ruins the look.
1: It does.
0: Do you ever get dog hair all over your clothes
1: and
0: you got to
1: lint
0: brush it?
1: That's, yes.
0: To me, that's what a bush is.
1: Or you don't even realize it until you're already in the car. You don't even have
0: Oh, you go out in like, the sunlight and you're like, oh my gosh, look at all this dog hair everywhere. That's what a
1: time.
0: Bush is to me.
1: Yeah. All the time.
0: That's what I hate to compare it to dog hair, but that's what it
1: reminds me of.
0: Well,
1: it's just, it's dog hair ruins something great. I got it.
0: Yeah, ruins the outfit, right? Makes the outfit look bad.
1: Oh, it makes you look terrible.
0: Makes your nice outfit look not as nice. Let's see. Oh, this one, you're not going to like this, Nard. Maybe plug your ears for this one, buddy.
3: All right.
0: Okay. Yeah, you're just not going to like this one. This woman, she's 6 inches is not enough. Do you have that one in there?
1: I don't know.
0: I don't know. Maybe he's got it in there. If not, I can play it tomorrow. And Nardi can sweat it out. This woman says 6 inches, not enough. This dude, he likes fat women over fit women.
4: I think fat women are seen as way more attractive sometimes than fit women. And they're pushed.
0: Man, I can see that. Because you can be too fit.
1: Yeah.
0: I know, like, dudes, like a woman will say, oh, that guy, he's just too fit. They don't like it, right?
1: Mm-hmm.
0: When you get too fit, it's almost like you're doing it for dudes.
1: Right.
0: At least that's what women are saying.
1: Mm-hmm.
0: But, yeah, I think men kind of like, the way the chubby's just a little bit better.
4: And they go on dates. They can do fine dating apps. Fat men, good luck.
0: All right. So he's saying that, like, a fat woman can be on a dating app and get lots of play. Dudes will prefer them. But a fat guy, good luck.
1: Good luck.
0: No woman's like, yeah, give me the fatty.
1: Uh-huh.
0: That's mean.
1: Oh, it is.
0: Is that true? No, I mean, you're out there on the dating apps.
3: Yeah, I don't think...
0: Are fat guys even getting on the dating apps? I don't think they do.
3: I don't think they do.
0: Are fat guys on dating apps?
3: I don't know.
1: I know I wouldn't be.
0: Right, Derek, if you were out there and you feel a little...
3: How would you meet the girls then?
1: You just wouldn't.
3: You just wouldn't.
0: Yeah, you wouldn't.
1: I wouldn't want to be Daniel.
3: Oh, yeah.
1: You know what I mean? Like, where you're a fat guy, you're on the dating apps, and you're not getting any matches.
0: Well, I want to show you the perfect profile photo if you ever do get on the dating apps.
1: Oh, okay.
0: This should
1: be good.
0: No, it's the one that you did today.
1: I didn't do anything.
0: Yeah, you did.
1: I didn't post anything.
0: This is the best profile
1: photo. Oh, damn.
0: Right, Derek, when you did this, when you zoomed in on it.
1: Yep.
0: That'd be a great profile photo.
1: I mean, I don't think it would be, Billy.
0: It'd be just you yelling at that panda guy.
1: No, I think you know it wouldn't be a good one.
0: It's a joke. Yes, I know. I'm just saying that's like it's just a funny photo. It's just me promoting.
1: I know
0: a funny
1: it's a terrible photo. It's fine.
0: It's not. It's hilarious, is what it is.
1: I don't find the funniness in it.
0: Well, you did it. It was funny.
1: I know. I wasn't being funny when I did.
0: Nope,
1: it.
0: Oh, you're being serious.
1: I was mad.
3: Yep.
0: Gotcha.
1: Panda riled me up.
0: He did. I thought it was super funny. You just went right into the camera and just started yelling at
1: Panda. I just wanted to let him know I was tired of it.
0: like, in

0: instead of going into the microphone, he went into the camera, which is hilarious.
1: Yeah, well, because it was a stream.
0: It was so personal.
1: Mm-hmm.
0: Does every girl do the sniff test?
1: He got me good. You got me good, Panda.
0: He did. He got you riled up.
1: He did.
0: So this woman claims that every woman does the sniff test.
2: Every girl does this, and if you try to say you don't do it, I know you're lying. But sometimes you just gotta, you know, and then you gotta smell. You gotta make sure everything's good.
0: Really? So they do that?
1: I didn't know they did that.
0: You know, that's kind of like when you go to a restaurant and they're like, "Hey, do you mind cutting open your steak just to see if it's done?"
1: Mm-hmm. It is. Yeah. It's how you like it. Yeah. That's funny.
0: Yeah. Oh, that's funny.
1: It's a great comparison.
0: Oh, man. Yeah. All women do this, apparently.
1: Mm.
0: A lot of dudes do it with their back door.
1: Yeah?
0: Yeah.
1: I mean, you want to make sure you're not, you know, it's too off back there.
0: Yeah. That's so gross. I didn't know that women all do this, huh? They're just checking it out.
1: I mean, how else are they supposed to know? I feel like you just can feel it.
0: Just wash it.
1: Yeah. I just feel like you feel when it's like, no, I need a shower.
0: I'm like, why even risk it? Just wash it. Just
1: that's
0: to be
1: a
0: sure.
1: Great point. Why even risk it?
0: It's like, all right, man, it's not too bad. No,
1: but I think sometimes you find yourself in a situation like we played the thing yesterday of the guy in the public bathroom that was washing. I think what happened to that guy was he found himself in a situation where he's like, damn, I think I'm about to get laid.
3: Yeah.
1: And he didn't even know it. Like, he probably went on that date thinking, like, oh, this will be just a date. I'll, you know.
0: She must have made a sexual reference.
1: He must have been, like, you know.
0: Because he washed his ass and the back.
1: The vibe had to have been there.
3: Yeah.
0: So he didn't want that to be stinky. He used the soap. This is how barbaric he was. He used.
1: I didn't think it was barbaric.
0: No, the soap.
1: Yeah.
0: Where the industrial soap that's there, he put that on his nether regions, Derek.
3: Then don't go to a gas station bathroom.
0: No, Derek.
1: Well, I don't think Billy does.
0: Yeah, I'm not going to a gas station bathroom and put my genitals in the sink and washing using the soap from that.
1: I think you tell Billy not to do that. I don't think he does that.
3: No, so, just say just to go to the bathroom because.
0: Yeah, but I'm not then putting my genitals in the sink and using the Savage soap that's there.
1: Well, and I mean, he put that thing straight to the BH too.
0: Yeah, he did. That had to burn.
4: It's worth it.
1: Yep.
0: Sick. Mm-hmm. Oh, I need some people that will answer some questions today.
1: Okay.
0: If you want to win some tickets, you have to have listened to the program today. I don't want any prize piggies winning today. So if you want dancing tickets for September 11th show, the Boeing Center at Techport, nice. And then also a nice vinyl. You could win the nice vinyl as well.
1: People ask, is that why he washed his ass at the restaurant? I can't tell me another reason why he would have done that.
0: Because nowadays you don't know if a woman's going to get your groceries.
1: Yeah.
0: Because they're always talking about they want to do that.
1: Like, I can't think of another reason why he would do that ever.
0: Yeah, because she probably told him, I'm going to get your groceries. He's like, you're going to do what?
1: Wait a minute.
0: Yeah, so many women do that.
1: Yeah.
0: And they're just walking around there with those tongues.
1: Mm-hmm. They're just walking around with their tongues.
0: So many women do that now. It's all over the internet, Derek.
1: I know.
0: Yeah, I don't know. Out of all the things that women like to do, that's just a crazy one that they're into.
1: I agree.
0: Yeah,
1: I did. What if you want to 3-1 is that audio you were looking for earlier that Nard didn't want to hear?
0: Oh, you're not gonna like this, Nard.
5: 6 inches is not enough.
0: Yeah, I'll save this. For
1: I don't
0: tomorrow.
1: Like it either, Nard.
3: Yeah,
0: I got an.
1: That's tough.
0: I think.
1: Six inches is big.
0: I'm gonna say that tomorrow we're gonna have a 60-40 split where 60% of women will say that that's probably not enough. And 40% of women will say, nah, that's plenty.
1: Like six, I mean, when you really, 6 inches is huge.
0: I know.
1: Yes. When you look at 6 inches on a ruler, measuring tape, you're like, damn, that's a big one. I don't know how you wouldn't think it is.
0: Well, but to win, okay, do you know how they say, like, people are getting taller and bigger and everything?
1: Yeah, they do.
0: Maybe those are getting bigger.
1: I guess.
4: Maybe.
0: So
1: no, 6 is not average. It's under 6.
0: Yeah, 5.3 is average.
1: I think that's even big. I'm telling you, you look at it. Look at it on the ruler. You can't tell me most guys are just.
0: Can you bring a ruler in tomorrow?
1: Flying, I will. All right. Flying past 5 inches. They're not.
0: Just and then we can name off. Oh, hold on. Let me. I'll do this right now.
1: And y'all can't.

0: All right, because I've showered with you.
1: All right, let me do this.
0: Not you guys in here, but I'm just saying other men.
1: All right, items.
0: In my sporting days.
1: All right,
0: which was a very long time ago.
1: Not that long.
2: They weren't fully grown then.
1: All right, these are some things that are 6 inches, Derek. If you go in your wallet, it is 6.14 inches long, the American dollar bill.
0: Yep.
1: Pull out a dollar bill. Anybody got one?
3: Yeah, I got one.
0: Yeah, I do.
1: All right, Chris, pull out a dollar bill. And put. I mean, that's a big boy right there. Derek,
0: yeah, it
1: is. When you hold that up.
0: I'm just like, yeah.
1: That's a big guy right there.
0: Give me a break, brother.
1: Nart, look at this dollar bill.
2: I think that's a decent size.
0: What are we talking about?
1: What do you mean decent size? That's above average.
2: Yeah, that's fantastic.
0: That's crazy.
1: Yeah, that's a big guy right there.
0: That's crazy.
1: A small smartphone.
0: Yeah.
1: And then it says here, half a submarine sandwich is also 6 inches.
0: Yep.
3: Yeah.
0: No doubt.
1: An unsharpened pencil is usually around 7.5 inches. But once it wears down slightly, it gets closer to 6 inches. Mm-hmm. And the average man's wallet, right, is about 4 to 4.5 inches long.
0: Yep.
1: But the average checkbook, which nobody uses anymore, was about 6 to 7 inches. So, I mean, just the dollar bill was a perfect example of something that's 6 inches long.
0: I agree.
1: No, look here. Can I have that dollar bill?
0: Yes, you can.
1: All right. Hold on. No, Nard, don't move. Okay. This is just an experiment.
0: Right. Yep.
4: We're going to put this 6 inches on
0: Nard's
4: face.
0: What? Look at that. It covers it.
3: Yeah.
2: Yeah.
0: It covers it. It
3: looks about right.
0: Yeah, eat that. Eat that dollar.
2: No,
0: eat that dollar.
2: He had it on his junk.
4: Take it in. There you go.
0: Yep.
4: It just showed you, like, Nard couldn't even handle the dollar bill.
0: No, he can't.
4: Did you see him fighting it?
0: Yeah, he did. He always does.
2: You guys would fight it, too.
0: Even when it's not a dollar.
1: All right, Justin. All right, I'm going to ask you a question, all right, if you've been listening. No, I won't do any stunt anymore.
3: I know.
1: I'm over this guy.
2: What?
3: He wouldn't shake his butt yesterday.
1: No, he didn't do nothing.
2: What?
1: All right.
3: Spivey.
1: Let's see here. What do I want to ask you? Oh, this is good. All right. So what
5: are... Make it easy for me.
1: All right, I will. What are some ladies not allowing in their home this year? They're not allowing their man to bring this into the home.
5: GTA 6.
1: Yes!
3: Woo!
1: Nice!
5: Yes!
1: You got it, buddy. You got it. That was very good.
0: Right away.
1: Yeah.
5: I redeemed it.
1: You did.
0: Good job,
1: buddy. Congratulations, Justin. Not only that, you're qualified now for the vinyl as well to see Danzig and then possibly get that vinyl.
0: Mm.
1: Nice job. Yeah, this woman was talking about 6 inches not enough, Derek.
6: I don't know about y'all, but as a revert, I'm not waiting until marriage to see that man meet. I need to...
4: I'm not waiting for marriage to see the meat.
0: Yep.
1: Oh, that's funny. Just think, back in the day, they used to have to wait for marriage to see the meat.
0: Yeah, no, they did.
1: Right?
0: They did.
1: Oh, how many women do you think were like, oh, that's so sad.
0: Mm.
1: Right? And they're so disappointed. It's like opening Pokemon.
0: Yep.
1: Right? And you don't get any winning cards. Cards that aren't worth anything. Oh, that dollar bill, that's a big boy right there.
0: I mean, it's just like, you know, give me a break. 6 inches, not enough? Come on.
1: Look at Nard over there. He was just fighting that dollar bill down his throat.
2: You guys would fight the dollar bill.
0: Yeah,
1: this is a dollar bill.
2: You guys wouldn't fight the dollar bill.
0: It was no big deal.
2: You guys would fight it.
1: Not if I was the stunt guy.
2: Mm-hmm. You guys would still fight it.
1: No.
2: Yeah.
1: Not if I was paid to do stunts.
2: You said that you'd
1: be here to be the goober.
2: You said even
0: that's true.
1: Idiot.
0: Okay.
1: You're
0: true.
1: Paid to be the idiot.
0: You signed up.
1: Are you not paid?
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3: I just saw there was a woman arrested outside the Lindsey Clancy court, I guess. The true crime junkie arrested. Derek, you said she was like in her 60s?
4: Almost 60. I think it's like late 50s, I want to say. Just a idiot.
3: What was she arrested
4: for?
3: She
4: was, because you can't...
3: Oh, filming the jurors.
4: Yeah, you can't film the jurors.
3: Ah.
4: And she was trying to get it out there because the jury in that trial is, I think right now they're hung. But I don't think they've officially been ruled that way.
3: A mistrial yet?
4: Yeah, mistrial. The judge is like, hey, talk it over some more, but I think it's going to be a mistrial.
3: Could be.
4: And only a mistrial because it's a hung jury.
3: And then what, they have to redo it?
4: Well, then the prosecution
3: door,
4: will it'll
3: try to negotiate.
4: They could, or they might just go ahead and I think they'll retry. You have three kids. You have three babies that were killed by their mother. You're going to retry that case. If they retried Karen Reed, they better retry this Lindsey Clancy case.
3: Yeah, it just depends on what part of the country you're in.
4: Yep.
3: There's a sicko school worker arrested in massacre of over 50 hamsters by stomping on them in love hotels.
4: That's terrible.
3: So a twisted school employee was arrested in Japan over the massacre of 30 hamsters.
4: Yeah.
3: So
4: no, it's awful.
3: He gets some sort of sexual gratification out of killing them?
4: Ugh. Well, there's people online that'll buy the videos.
3: Oh.
4: Yeah. Ugh. But he might just be into it. I don't know.
3: He might be into it, or he might just be making money off of it.
4: Yeah.
3: That's sick.
4: Yeah, no, it
3: is. I'm glad he got arrested.
5: Yep.
4: I don't know how people just like, I don't know.
3: I don't know. I have no idea. I don't know how you could do
4: just
3: that.
4: Brutal.
3: I saw the cutest little family of skunks this morning. They were walking across the street.
4: Yeah.
3: And they were in the crosswalk, and they were all just walking across. Mm-hmm. And then one put its little tail up to me.
4: Okay.
3: And then it looked at me like, what are you going to do?
4: Yeah.
3: And I was like, I'm doing nothing. I'm just going to wait for you guys to cross. It's just hilarious. You guys are in the crosswalk.
4: Yeah.
3: Like you know that's what to do.
4: Adorable.
3: It's so funny.
4: Adorable.
3: Shocking footage has captured a moment that a youth football match descended into total chaos when a furious coach tackled an opponent and then lashed out at a woman.
4: I don't know why this is happening. Like,
3: do you know that
4: so much?
3: It's happening so much that schools across the country are sending out memos,
4: yeah,
3: reminding people how to behave at school events and school sporting events.
4: It's embarrassing. Like, keep your ass in the stands.
3: Mm-hmm. Yeah,
4: but also it's like the coaches are in on it too. Like,
3: no,
4: it's
3: this
4: so
3: is the
4: dumb.
3: Coaches.
4: Yeah, I don't understand that.
3: What
4: at
3: a
4: all.
3: Dumb reason to lose your job.
4: And a dumb reason,
3: they're
4: to, like
3: fisticuffs.
4: Yes.
3: The smaller man tackled the big man, and he was seen throwing punches from the turf before they were broke free.
4: Like, it's youth football.
3: Mm-hmm.
4: How embarrassing.
3: Do you think they just made it so competitive?
4: It's not even that competitive at the youth level like that. Like, it shouldn't be. Nobody cares. Most of these kids suck.
3: Well, as a coach for those teams, right, if you don't win, they let you go.
4: They do, yeah. They have, like,
3: so there's orbs. A lot of stress, right?
4: It's a joke.
5: Yeah, my kid plays. But I always want to punch the other parents. It's never the,
4: never the coach, right?
5: Or the coach.
3: The refs get it, too.
4: I don't know.
3: A lot of people are saying just don't have kids.
4: The last youth, I went to one of NAR's kids' games. It was, you know, and NAR's kids' team got their ass kicked.
6: Yeah, they did.
4: But they were like, nobody was like, it wasn't like a big deal. It was their first loss of the year. The kids that were playing were huge. But nobody, none of the parents, none of the coaches were like, it was very civilized. It was, I don't know. I don't know if it's happening in certain parts of the country. I guess maybe it's more competitive certain places. I don't know.
3: Well, some people throw out racial stuff is what they're saying in the chat. They'll throw out rude stuff.
4: Mm-hmm.
3: A caregiver had her ailing 75-year-old patient sign his South Carolina home over to her. And within days of his death, she completely redecorated the space, according to the man's outraged daughter. So she was like, hey, why don't you say, you know, you're not going to use this house because you're going to die.
4: Yeah.
3: So why don't you just sign the house over to me?
4: Damn.
3: And he's like, okay.
4: All right, I'll do that.
3: The dude was suffering.

0: from Parkinson and a brain injury, so there's no way that he could legally sign anything over. But she already had the whole house redecorated.
1: Yeah, I saw that video. She walked in, and the lady was like, what the? It was like, yeah, that lady who took over the guy's house, whole family, like all their pictures were up. Like it was, like, I mean, it was her house. Yeah.
0: 2 days after he died.
1: Yeah, it was insane.
0: They're saying that women are done playing it cool. They want men who actually care, and they're not going to date unless they get men that actually care.
1: Well, there you go.
0: New York City women are the ones that are leading the charge.
1: Actually care about what?
0: I didn't say.
1: Okay. That's important. Because, I mean, I actually care about a lot of things. I actually care about my football bets. I actually care about my poker tournaments.
0: This is what they want, Derek.
1: Yep.
0: The new It guy is not mysterious anymore. The new It guy does not leave you on red.
1: Nope.
0: The new It guy doesn't seem busy.
1: But then we're too available.
0: And he certainly isn't pretending he forgot your date was tonight.
1: Okay.
0: So they no longer want that. They are now want a man who's openly interested, emotionally available, and enthusiastic.
2: Until they get tired of that.
1: Yes, every time it swings one way, they want it to swing back.
0: In other words, what you're saying, ladies, is you want the good guy.
1: Yep, even though you've been trying to kill the good guy for the past 20 years.
0: The good guys gave you the ick.
1: Yeah.
0: The ew.
1: If he's too, I don't know how many times I've heard that. If he's too available, ick.
0: You said if he don't have any other hoes.
1: Ick.
3: Ew.
0: Right?
1: Texts back right away, I've literally heard that one. Ick.
0: Have you seen that? Well, if he's not talking to any other women and no other women want him, then yeah. No, that gives me the ick.
1: Man, women are just like, I don't know. They're trying to drive us insane is what they're
0: trying to do. You make up your mind what kind of guy you want.
1: It would just be, man, it would suck to have to be out there right now trying to find the love of your life.
0: Yeah, okay. If we were out there and we were trying to find the love of we would be buying the love of our life. She would be a doll.
1: Yeah. No, that's exactly it.
0: It'd be, all right, yeah, give her these knockers.
1: Mm-hmm.
0: All right, let's put that thing. No bush guy. No bush. That's right. And smile.
1: I just...
0: No, that's creepy. No, have her like that movie smile, like a nice smile, pleasant. And then let's practice our greetings when I come home.
1: I mean, I would feel... Like, I'd feel really bad for Nard, but, like, Nard's the problem, too. So it's just,
0: problem.
1: Like, I don't really feel that bad for him.
0: Well, you're not a solution, sir.
1: Yeah.
3: Nobody's really a solution.
1: Okay.
0: Right. Well, how would you build your woman, Derek?
1: Yeah, it would be, I've said this, probably, like, 4'11", you know, just giant knockers.
0: Right.
1: Big
0: fat ass, big
1: yeah,
0: fat
1: big
0: robot
1: fat
0: ass.
1: Like, definitely a little thick princess. Yeah. I'd definitely make her Latina for sure. Yeah. Yeah. Long hair,
0: happy to see you.
1: Yeah. Eyebrows on fleek.
0: Yeah. There you go.
1: You know what I mean? Cute little
0: DSLs.
1: Nose. Yeah.
0: Nice set of DSLs on there.
1: Big Bambi eyes.
0: Yeah. Big over exaggerated eyes.
1: That's right. Like anime eyes. Yeah. You know.
0: That's right.
1: Tiny hands.
0: How would you build your woman?
3: I have a woman that loves me.
1: It's adult.
3: Right, whatever.
0: What?
4: I just want a woman that loves me.
1: Big heart.
3: Yep, big heart.

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0: show starts in 5, 4, 3, 2, 1. Go.
1: Good morning, class. Say hello to Billy Madison.
2: Hello, Billy Madison.
3: You want me to take my shirt off for you?
4: No, thank you.

0: That's shocking. That might be his first sick day he's ever had.
1: I think so, besides the one where he didn't call because he was just actually on his floor dying.
0: So that it might be his first sick day.
1: Yep.
0: What a bitch.
1: I wish he would have let me know because, like, he almost made me late.
0: Oh, because he didn't have any way to get in the building.
1: Yeah, because I lost my building card, so I usually come in with Nard. And Nard doesn't say anything to me, so I'm just out there, and I'm like, damn, it's like 55. Like, I better walk around to the front to go get in the building. Get up here, and you're like, yeah, Nard texted me last night. I don't think he's up here. I was like, what a douchebag. Like,
0: right, people are really...
1: I hate that guy. I really do, just because of what a douchebag.
0: He's very inconsiderate. He's one of the most inconsiderate people I've ever met
1: in my life. Especially with how much has been done for him.
0: Yeah, he does not reciprocate.
1: No, God, no.
0: That's like, right.
1: Damn, dude, you can't just let... Hey, give me a heads up.
0: Not a real dude is what Nard stands for.
1: Yeah, that was really funny that Chris came up with. For sure.
0: That was excellent. That one's going to stick. Mm-hmm. Yeah, no Nard. People are very excited because no Daniel Norris. I'm a little upset because I got some audio from a woman about Nard.
1: Yeah.
0: So I was excited to play that. Plus, I also got this woman that I thought Nard might be interested in. I got audio of her. So and then we have Big Dummy Trivia today.
1: Oh, man.
0: Nard won last year. Yeah, he's a self-centered narcissist. That is correct. I mean, I don't want to dogpile on Nard, but he is... He's only about himself.
1: Yeah.
0: But we know that going into this deal.
1: That's
0: that
1: what
0: we
1: also
0: have
1: makes
0: here.
1: Him great.
0: Yeah, we know that. That Nard's just about Nard. Nard loves Nard.
1: Typical Nard.
0: Yeah, of course. He's not going to let you know, Derek.
1: Uh-uh. No,
0: he's not going to text you. He'll be like, hey, I know I let you in every day and you don't have your card.
1: Yep.
0: So, hey, just make sure you like... Goof or Billy let you in the building because I'm not going to be there in the morning. I'm sick.
1: Yeah, no, it's...
0: Instead, he just ghosts you.
1: Yeah, no, it's... I just figured out on my own. But that's good, though, that he texts you because when I was coming upstairs, I was like, oh, God, do we got another situation where he's just, like, dying?
0: I'm not going to check on him this time.
1: Well, he let you know this time, so...
0: He did. He said...
1: It does confirm, though, what I've been saying because I knew he's been, like... He doesn't look good.
0: Well, this is what he said. He said, I've been so sick right now. I've been pooping and crapping all over my house.
1: Yeah.
0: And then he said he's also thrown up.
1: Mm-hmm.
0: So he's got he's got his head in the toilet and his butt in the bathtub.
1: Damn. It's that kind of sick, huh?
0: He's got his head in the toilet and his butt in the bathtub so that he can puke in the toilet and poop in the bathtub.
1: Yeah, I figured it out, Sappy Pappy, you dumb bitch.
0: What'd you say?
1: It would just been cool to be like, hey, man, sick, not going to be in tomorrow, you dumbass.
0: I mean, eventually we'll figure
1: it out.
0: All
1: you bitches in the chat can get it. I don't care, man or woman.
0: Panda says maybe some bad lettuce. No,
1: Full-grown man, you dumb bitch.
0: I think he's just an unhealthy person.
1: Yeah.
0: He's been doing this Stairmaster thing.
1: Right.
0: Every day for like an hour. And I was like, hey, bud, at your age, because he's like almost elderly.
1: Dude, he's been bad. Yeah, like he doesn't look good.
0: I'm like, bro, what you really need to do is lift a weight. Do like 30 minutes of your little Stairmaster or whatever.
1: Yep.
0: And then spend that other 30 minutes lifting some weights, buddy.
1: Yep.
0: But, you know, he doesn't. The one thing about this guy, if anybody out there is friends with him,
1: Whatever
0: you say to him, he doesn't listen to you.
1: Yeah,
0: it could be the best advice in the world. He won't listen to you.
1: He only has one real friend, and that's a guy named Jason. It's because Jason just goes,
0: That's it. That's the only word the guy ever says.
1: That's why Nard likes him so much is because, like, Nard just talks to him, and Jason just goes,
0: That's it.
1: That's it. And so that's when, like, if Nard is like, he tries to be friends with a normal person will be like, Nard, why do you, they'll try to like, be like, hey man, you're not, this is wrong.
0: Hey, you should probably try this way.
1: Yeah. He doesn't like that. He likes Jason, and Jason's going,
0: That's all Jason does.
1: And so that's why Nard, that's been his best friend for like his whole life because of that.
0: What's up, Jamie?
2: So there's no Nard right now, right?
1: There's not.
0: Correct.
2: Can we keep it that way forever?
1: I mean, it could be. I don't know.
0: I mean, if you guys, here's the deal on that. If you guys really wanted it to be no Nard forever, of course.

0: Shazam!
1: If you notice, nobody said Shazam there.
0: Shazam!
1: You guys might be Nard-free today.
0: Shazam!
1: That's right, he might be sick, he might be throwing up.
2: Yeah, no, that's...

0: I would do that for you. Absolutely, I would. If that's what the general public wanted, I would do that for you. You know I would. I love you guys. Yes.
1: Let's do it, then.
0: Yeah, I mean, it would, I'd have to have more than just Jamie saying no, Nard. It would have to be like an overwhelming response that, yes, we don't want him. Yeah, of course, Derek, we would have to.
2: I mean, we'd have to, but I just don't think that would be.
0: I think there's enough people that like him.
2: Yeah.
0: He's a polarizing figure for sure.
2: Mm-hmm.
0: He's not a lot of people like him. But you need like a villain, right? Every show needs a villain.
2: It just seems like, I don't know.
0: He used to be the guy you root for. Now he's the guy that you hope something bad happens to.
2: When we go out in public, it just doesn't feel that way. Like, it feels like people love him.
0: Well, think about this yesterday. I was trying to attack Nard, and this lady goes, I love Nard.
2: Yeah.
0: Like, I don't know why, because he's a really bad person, bad friend, and he's very just self-absorbed person.
2: When we do public events, though, like, people, like, he's usually the most popular one.
0: Yeah, they want, you know, there's a couple people that like me. There's, you know, several people that like you, Derek.
2: Yeah, there's a couple. Like, yeah, we each have our, you know, but like the majority are.
0: Yeah, they all love Nard.
2: They love, and I love that. Don't get me wrong. Like,
0: what do I care?
2: I love that. I prefer it that way. But, you know, that's what's confusing, though. Because the callers overwhelmingly hate Nard.
0: They need top five reasons not, you know, Nard's not a real dude. Well, I think if I were to go at number five, how Nard is not a real dude, it's because, gosh.
2: I would love to have time to make that list because, I mean, there.
0: If I would, just off the top of my head.
2: Oh, top of your head.
0: I would say number five, he's just such a bad dude friend. He's just a horrible dude friend.
2: Yeah.
0: Right? He doesn't ever want to help you out. He's always got his hand out, that type of stuff.
2: Mm-hmm.
0: Number four would be, he's kind of lies like a woman. You know, I know that everybody lies, but you know how women lie?
2: He lie. Like, he is in so many lies right now that he just couldn't. He's always, I never believe anything he says.
0: No. No. So he's lies like a woman. Not, yeah. And that's like a rude thing to say 100%, but. You know, there's dude lies and then there's woman lies.
2: Mm-hmm.
0: He lies like a woman.
2: He lies about everything, too.
0: Number three. Ah, gosh.
2: And he goes through, like, the insane thing about his lies is he goes to, like, these drastic lengths to make sure that his lies are, like, covered up. And
0: yeah.
2: So it just,
0: he spends a lot of energy with that.
2: It would be way easier for him just to be honest. Like, it would just be way easier, way less stressful, not as much work. But, like, this dude will, he goes above and beyond to carry out his lies.
0: Number three, Nard, not a real dude. I would have to say he picks at his skin. He's been picking at his skin like crazy recently.
2: Yeah, it's like he's trying to show us what's underneath.
0: So,
2: like, hey,
0: that,
2: guys,
0: that would be
2: here's,
0: another reason.
2: Here's who I really am.
0: He got a Chevy Equinox. Right,
2: okay.
0: Out of all the cars that he, out of all the dealerships,
2: he could have got any car
0: any
2: he wanted.
0: Any car he wanted to. Yeah. Great credit.
2: Yeah.
0: He had a decent down payment, could have got whatever he wanted.
2: Whatever he wanted.
0: He picked a Chevy Equinox, not a real dude.
2: Yeah. And I get it that he was going to Uber, but there had to be something else he could have Ubered it that he could have got.
0: And I would say the number one reason that he's not a real dude, again, this is just off the top of my head, is he likes all those crime shows. You know how a woman,
2: yes,
0: they love the true crime stuff?
2: Mm-hmm.
0: He loves those crime shows. I fall asleep to those.
2: No, those are his favorite shows.
0: So I think that's
2: he
0: another reason.
2: He won't shut up about the pastor's wife.
0: He loves all those documentaries.
2: And like, I started to try to watch the pastor's wife. That's a woman Netflix thing.
0: Right.
2: That is not, a male does not sit down and watch that show.
0: Yeah, he's not like,
2: unless
0: oh,
2: he's
0: I can't
2: forced
0: wait
2: to
0: watch
2: with
0: it.
2: His wife.
0: That's it.
2: That's the only time. But Nard watched, he said he's watched it twice. He's obsessed with it. And
0: weird.
2: It's just like, yeah, you're not a real dude. Like, you're right. He loves true crime.
0: Yeah.
2: Like, loves it.
0: Oh, another reason, yes, he got a boob job.
2: Yep.
0: He got
2: liposuction.
0: That's,
2: as a male.
0: Might have to move my list around.
2: He got liposuction as a male, which is whatever. You want to get liposuction, you're a dude, okay? But then to have the audacity to poke at my weight is insane. I'm like, buddy, you got liposuction.
0: He got his boobies done.
2: You got a big straw shoved into your stomach

0: then a person on the other end pumping the fat out of you. Like, that's insane.
1: Another thing that's insane is he was self-conscious about his belly button. Have you ever even looked at your belly button?
0: His belly button's so crazy, though.
1: I know, but as a man, no. That's how he's not a real dude. It's like, yeah, you got a weird belly button. You don't even think about it.
0: Mm-hmm. Great credit. And he didn't go to everybody gets approved mom and pop dealership. He went to a real dealership.
1: Daniel's now jumping in on it. He said he's vain like a woman and petty like a woman. Uh-huh. Men aren't petty. That is 100% true. Men are not like petty about things. Not a real dude.
0: No, Nar's petty. If you in any way get over on him or cross him in any way, like you're now lifetime enemy. All he wants to do is repay that.
1: Nard is mean to nuns.
0: He literally, like, if you... me and Billy didn't even realize this until, like, years later. We've been working with him, but Nard has, like, severe grudges that he holds against us for jokes.
1: Oh.
0: Like, jokes that we make on the show, this guy really hates us.
1: No, I off the air, yeah. Nard hates us.
0: He really does. He wouldn't say it. He won't say it, but, like, this guy... He really does hate it because of the jokes that we've made.
1: Yeah.
0: Like, they are, he takes them very personally. This guy says, he said some of the most insane, rude things to me.
1: I know, but.
0: But you know what? I made fun of his family once. So, you know.
1: But again, Derek, not too long ago, I think it was just the other day.
0: Yeah.
1: I said that he had the most normal family.
0: Yeah, but we don't mean that, and he knows it.
1: Oh, okay. Yeah. Nor did Black Magic. He did.
0: Yeah, he did.
1: That's not a real dude. What real dude does black magic?
0: I hate that, like, out of all the things that he denies that we try to ask him about, I hate that he denies that one.
1: Because we got verified.
0: We were in there. Like, did that to our face.
1: Yeah.
0: Like, you told us. You told us you had gotten into black magic.
1: This dude.
0: And we're shaking beans to your ears so you could hear our conversations. Like, you told us that in a meeting with a boss, and now you're like, I never said that. And it's like, huh? Buddy, me and Billy didn't inception that. Like, what do you mean?
1: Now, they're saying Nard is more of a man than Billy. This radio host wears sweaters and gets face fillers to stay young. I haven't done any work on my face. You guys. I get laser done.
0: Jealous.
1: I get laser done on my face, but my face moves, brother.
0: Yep.
1: So you can make fun of that all you want, but I'll tell you what. Hey, if my face starts to sag, I'll be the first one in line to get it done.
0: Why you guys spending the whole show talking about Nard? Is this not what people do? Like, at your job, if there's somebody you guys work with and they call in sick, do you guys not just trash them? I bet you do. I bet you do.
1: That lady's really upset. Because am I not supposed to wear a sweater to work?
0: I think you're fine. I think you can wear what you want. It's September.
1: Kay Breezy goes, Billy is the best. Why are you here? Yeah, why are you here, lady?
0: Uh-huh.
1: I will. This is what I'm going to do. Because I got to do this for another, like, 20-some years at least. Do this radio thing.
0: Mm-hmm.
1: So if I got to go in and they got to, like, staple my face up, that's what I'll do. Just
0: yeah,
1: to
0: whatever.
1: Hold it up.
0: Who
1: so
0: cares?
1: I can talk. Yeah. I don't care. I really don't care. I don't even care. As long as I can still talk.
0: And really, I can't believe Nard called in. Nard's never called in.
1: No, he hasn't.
0: I can't think of a time ever where Nard has called in sick.
1: We've got to come up with conspiracy theories as to what really is going on. Is he really sick?
0: Because, like, I feel like if he was really sick, he would have called in this morning.
1: Right. Not
0: like,
1: so
0: late
1: at night.
0: Nobody calls in the night before.
1: No.
0: And especially when it's just diarrhea.
1: Yeah.
0: Like, yeah. Something's going on.
1: Yeah, something's up, right?
0: I wonder if his house got raided.
1: No, or he spent the night with a woman. That's a possibility.
0: That is a possibility.
1: Right?
0: He might have got beat up.
1: Yeah, he knew that he was going to have some canoodling going on with a woman, so he called in sick. He called in last night.
0: People are saying that's a red flag.
1: Late last night he called in.
0: Uh-huh.
1: All right, did you see what they did to Dolly Parton's Hollywood Walk of Fame?
0: No.
1: So we'll get to that next.

0: Busy lives these days, it's easy to let things slip. 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
1: Disgusting.
2: What happened?
1: Dolly Parton's star on the iconic Hollywood Walk of Fame.
2: Yeah.
1: Is in the process of being replaced after being vandalized. Now, I don't know if somebody was trying to steal it because she died, or if somebody went there and vandalized it, like desecrated her Hollywood Walk of Fame.
2: Even to steal it is like crazy.
1: Yeah, it is.
2: Like, I get one to have like a memorabilia, but like to take her star?
1: I know this is weird, Derek. I was thinking about this yesterday.
3: Yeah.
1: Does Dolly Parton, because who has the most famous breasts?
2: It's got to be Dolly Parton.
1: That's what I was thinking. I was in my head yesterday. I was running down the, I couldn't think of top 10, so I did top 5 most famous breasts.
2: To me, I would have put like on my list up there, it would be like Pam Anderson.
1: Marilyn Monroe.
2: Sable.
1: Sable from the WWE?
2: To me, yes.
1: Yeah, your list. Yeah, I got
2: on my list.
1: I mean, Sydney Sweeney?
2: Uh-huh.
1: Can't forget about her.
2: Sydney Sweeney, yeah.
1: She probably has the most famous rack right now.
2: She probably does. But
1: Dolly
2: Parton.
1: Out
2: of all those people, I'd put Dolly Parton number one. Elvira.
1: Elvira, the Mistress of the Dark. Those were pretty big knockers when you were a kid.
2: Mm-hmm. I would not put China on there. Sable was like in Playboy and stuff. She was like...
1: That Kat Dennings from the TV show that she did. She had a big rack. Megan Fox, I don't know. She was mainly...
2: I don't think about breasts.
1: I just think about complete baddie. Yeah. You know, I think of Transformers, her hood open on a car, bent over.
2: Yes.
1: I mean, like the most famous breasts.
2: I would not put Katy Perry up there. Selma Hayek, I would.
1: Yeah, because she was out there breastfeeding hungry children in Africa.
2: I definitely would put her up there.
1: People are saying Chris from our show has got some big old bitties.
2: You guys stop it.
1: I'm wondering who has the most.
2: I would put, again, everybody that comes across, I still, Dolly Parton.
1: I
2: would say Dolly Parton beats out all of them.
1: Number one.
2: It has to be.
1: As far as famous, and just top of mind right now, Sydney Sweeney probably has the second most famous rack
2: currently. For sure. Yeah. Caitlyn Jenner. All right, guys.
1: When you're thinking of all-time racks. Carmen Electra, a couple people said that, but I don't know. Halle Berry, yeah. I mean, they got nice nanas, but I'm talking about the top five of all time. They're saying Nard pre-surgery had some nice nanas.
2: His nipples were in his armpits.
1: Daniel, you wanted to trash on Nard too, right?
2: Jesus.
4: Oh, I did. Of course I did. Because I wanted to say like he was in a sense of petty because I remember telling him when I was up there that there was a guy who's been trying to reach out to him and Nard didn't want to talk to him because he was like, where was he when I wasn't here anymore? And I'm like, you were in Oklahoma.
2: Nard did do that. Nard like doesn't want to talk to me if you weren't there for him, whatever. He quit and left and stabbed us in the back.
1: Yeah, so he still wanted you to communicate with him, check in on him after he left us, stabbed us in the back. And we told him, we're like, hey, bud, we'll help you out, dude. I know this is like a rough situation going through
2: and
1: a divorce.
2: He's still acting like our enemy.
1: We'll help you, buddy.
4: Yeah, he was upset. This guy didn't text him when Nard quit. I was like, Nard, if you're not fired, I get it, but you quit. You
2: yes.
4: have said that he's
2: Thank
4: not
2: you.
4: Fixing you.
2: Thank you. If he got fired, then it,

0: he probably would have more people that would have been like, damn, dude, but he quit. He quit. And so, yeah, like, people pull back from him because they're like, oh, damn, this guy doesn't want to be a part of this anymore.
1: No doubt.
0: And so, yeah, no, that was crazy. How Nard did, Daniel's 100% right, though. Nard treated people like, as if he didn't quit.
2: Yeah. So if you stop talking to Nard because he went to Oklahoma, because one, he was going through his divorce, and two, he was in Oklahoma. And
0: three,
2: you
0: he wasn't talking to anybody.
2: And he wasn't talking to anybody. Yeah, you're right. He wasn't. He got pissed off.
0: He just wanted to leave people on red.
2: And this guy that he's dissing is like a really good guy. Like he's always been a friend of the show. He's been a fan of the show since the very beginning.
0: Right.
2: And Nard was like, I don't want to talk
0: no,
2: to him.
0: No, he's probably reached out to Nard a bunch, and Nard just ignores him. And so he probably told you, like, hey, man, like, tell Nard I said what's up. And Nard's like, where was he when I wasn't you? Nard's such a loser.
1: Such a loser. Yeah, I think this is the first day, Daniel, that he's ever called in sick.
0: Yeah, it really is.
2: The kid didn't even call in sick when he got really sick and got his, like, an appendicitis and stuff. Like, he just passed out.
0: Yeah, no, he was just dying. He thought he was dying. He thought he was going
1: to
0: die.
1: That's right. We think there might be something more to it.
0: Yeah, I think that he's lying.
2: No, he has to be with a girl, or I heard it all week. He's like, oh, I haven't been on a date. I'm like, somebody who, no, he's definitely lying.
0: No, he's
2: lying.
0: Been begging for it. Like, he's been dry begging.
1: Yeah, he's been doing that online.
0: Yeah. And so now, and he called in, like, what grown man calls in the night before?
2: Nah, nobody calls in the night before because you usually sleep it off. I was like, you know right. what? I'm going to go to sleep.
0: Yeah.
2: Let's see how I feel in the morning, and I'll know in the morning.
0: Mm-hmm.
1: Yeah, he didn't even let us know in the morning.
0: But he was like, no, guys, I'm going to go ahead and get ahead of this. That's how sick I am.
1: He's
0: I called
1: a
0: in the night before.
2: Yeah,
0: like, no grown man does that.
2: Nope, no grown man. They tough it out. They're like, you know what? I'm going to take some medicine, and I'll find out how I am in the morning. That's how everybody is. Mostly old men or it's like that. And
1: all right,
2: he should do something shady.
1: This is what a shyster means. The definition of shyster is a dishonest person who uses trickery, unethical or unprofessional methods, especially in the practice of law or politics. So, or your job.
0: Mm-hmm.
1: So, yes, that's a shyster. Oh, hold on. Cody wants to talk to you, Daniel. Yes.
0: Oh, God.
2: Oh, great.
1: Hi, Cody. Daniel's a teacher now. Yeah, I don't know if you know that.
0: He's a lunch lady.
3: Daniel's a bitch, but whatever. Hey, so the whole thing about Nard, you know, that's not true because, you know, I helped Nard out when he left, and then I checked on him and tried to give him a job, you know, if he needed cash to get out of here and stuff, and he's still a dick. So what you're saying is not, you know, is not true. It, you know, even if you did check on him, he's a little bitch. Daniel's a bitch.
1: All right, yeah, just a lot of bitches, I guess. Well, thank you, Cody. Appreciate it. Wonder how many people are going to call in right now saying that they try to check in on Nard. Nard won't talk to him because they, you know, Nard feels like he was dissed by these people.
0: No, well, he sends them like a meme that's like, you know, if you didn't like me at my worst, you can't like me at my best or whatever.
2: Yeah, and he's not even at his best.
0: No, he's not. Well, to him he is. I mean,
1: yeah, he's doing great.
0: He's doing better than
1: he
0: ever has, that's for sure.
1: Any love interests in happening at all?
2: Oh, no, I'm
0: Daniel
2: engaged.
0: doesn't want to get involved in that because he's having a tough time telling girls' ages.
1: Oh, really?
2: Well, it wasn't that. It was that's not what I meant it as. I'm just like, it sucks that it's hard to date because, like, you can't tell girls' ages anymore, and I don't want to be that guy that, like, tries to talk to a girl.
1: Well, wait a second.
2: I don't lie. Like,
0: he can't tell
2: person.
0: A girl's age, so he just doesn't want to do it.
1: Are you saying you can't tell how that they're super old, or you can't tell
2: super
1: that they're
2: young?
1: Young.
2: Like,
1: oh, super young.
2: Like young, like a 24, 25 young, because that's too young for me.
1: Yeah, they're not going to be interested in you, Daniel.
0: No, Daniel doesn't. He doesn't, you know what I mean? That's too young for him, so he doesn't want to get mixed up in that and accidentally put himself in that situation, Billy.
1: That's funny.
0: He doesn't want to stumble into a 23, 24-year-old.
2: I know. That's way too
0: it's
2: young
0: not gonna
2: for
0: happen,
2: me.
0: Okay. It's not going to happen.
1: What's
2: you
1: up?
2: No, I mean, it's
1: not. I know
2: I'm
1: that.
2: I'm a funny guy. I have great personality. I'm a funny guy. It could happen.

0: He's like, I'm not going to date because I don't want to accidentally get with a 23-year-old. Like, that would ever happen.
1: He's funny.
0: He's hilarious.
1: What's up?
2: You never know. I could have one miracle and it happens.
0: We know, Daniel. I think we're definitely calling it.
1: What's up, Joe? You had a comment?
3: Hey, do you really want to know why Nard called in this morning?
1: Yeah, I want
0: to
1: know.
0: I do, yes, please.
3: So I got a hold of his number, and I called him saying that I was a radio station up here in Houston, and if he came in today to have an interview, we probably hire him on the spot.
0: It would surprise me.
1: It would not.
0: It would not.
1: It would not.
0: It would not. And
1: me.
0: You would be able to trick Nard like that, too.
1: Yes. You would.
0: Yeah.
1: Joe, if
0: the story sounds believable, honestly.
1: If someone called Nard and said, hey, man, I need you to do a dry run.
0: Yeah.
1: Just come in. We'll put you on in the afternoon. Or if you can make it here in the morning, that'd be great. We'll put you on with the morning show. You drive all the way there.
0: We'll put you on with the morning show.
1: He would leave us in a second for a better opportunity.
0: If he can find a job with like a, poppy morning show that
1: full
0: like
1: time?
0: Didn't make jokes about like anything, treated him like a serious person, which would totally ruin him, by the way. Could you imagine if Nard's like taken serious?
1: Do you remember that poor guy, Mr. Scotty, that Nard worked with?
0: Yes.
1: That Nard tanked the entire show?
0: Entire show.
1: So this guy probably he could have been the next Ryan Seacrest.
0: He could have been, yeah.
1: But unfortunately, Nard went back to Tulsa, did the show with them, and the show tanked. They were last in the ratings.
0: Yeah, and they were like third or something like that. Nard took it all the way to the bottom.
1: All the way to the bottom.
0: Mm-hmm.
1: Don't you have to go get some teaching done, Daniel?
0: Yeah, don't you got to get Meatloaf ready?
2: I have to drive an hour to work, so I got a while. But I'm on the way, yes.
1: I got you. All right.
0: I can't believe he's a teacher.
1: He is.
2: I don't know why I'm really surprised by that. I went to school for it. Like, I went to school for it. Like, this is what I've always wanted to do.
0: Why we're surprised, but have you seen what? You've been up here. I know you, Daniel. What do you mean?
2: I like common sense, but I'm not like dumb.
1: So you're really enjoying
0: teaching.
1: Yeah, I know,
0: Daniel, but you've just been involved in some shenanigans.
2: Oh, yeah. Well, you know what? Thankfully, that's why I work out of town, and they don't know anything about me. They don't know me.
1: All right, Daniel. Well, you have a great day, buddy.
0: Good luck, man.
1: Take care. There was a mother in Alabama is desperately demanding answers to how her son and six other students became terribly ill after consuming brownies. Their teacher allegedly made with mayonnaise. Can you imagine eating a brownie with mayonnaise?
0: No, that would be disgusting. If the teacher brings them, you probably think they're safe.
1: Sick.
0: Man, so, what else was in those brownies?
1: Well,
0: mayo?
1: I love this name. Her name is Erica Buford.
0: Mm-hmm.
1: Buford. I love that name. The mother
0: it's hardcore.
1: Of one of the freshmen who got ill told the outlet the brownies were brought to children as a reward, but allegedly led to disturbing symptoms. That one of the girls fell, her leg had locked up, and she called for help or whatever, so her leg locked up after eating the brownies.
0: Okay.
1: This woman said that her son said he felt super heavy and tired, and he couldn't get up.
0: That sounds like they got high.
1: Yeah.
0: Like, that's what that sounds like to me.
1: They have no evidence the brownies were the case. So maybe it was something else, but this lady's like, I don't know.
0: Well, yeah, if they all ate the brownies and you got to go back to what is the one thing all these students did.
1: Well, and this Buford lady has rejected the theory that the children may have gotten marijuana or used a vape pen, and they might have been sharing that at school, and that's how these kids got sick.
0: I like it that this school's like throwing it back on the kids. They're not just like rolling over like, oh, yeah, it was the brownies. They're like, nah. Your kids are vaping at school.
1: Oh, they are all the time.
0: Yes. I mean, that is, besides the phones, I think that is, school officials' number one thing they deal with.
1: They're going to have to put their vapes in a baggie. No, they got to put their phone in a baggie.
0: Mm-hmm.
1: Right? They're going to be like, hey, you can have your vape after school.
0: Yeah. No, that would surprise me when I'd pick my kid up from high school and you just... After school, you just see, like, every kid, like, walking off campus, like, vaping. And I'm like, those kids, I know what those kids are doing. That is not nicotine.
1: No, it's not.
0: That is marijuana.

0: Wanna?
1: There's some kids down in Miami, I think, somewhere in Florida. They were getting high on human feces, so they'll try anything.
0: Yeah. Well, I just don't feel like they're doing that anymore because weed is so accessible.
1: Yeah, they were licking toads, the Duke said.
0: Mm-hmm.
1: It would do that. I mean, kids would do anything to get high. What are whippets?
0: It's like the oxygen or the nitrogen, I think.
1: What were they
0: off
1: doing?
0: Off of the, like, you go to pour, you ever do, like, whipped cream?
1: Yeah.
0: And you get that little CO2 air, like, at the first.
1: That's
0: and
1: a whippet.
0: And if you just suck on that, that's what a whippet is.
1: Oh, my gosh.
0: It's heat. Okay, it's helium. All right, I thought it was CO2.
1: I had no idea. See, I've never been into drugs.
0: Yeah.
1: And my friends.
0: Or air duster.
1: My friends would always be like, there's something wrong with you. I'm like, why?
0: Mm-hmm.
1: Well, because you don't want to do drugs or anything cool. I'm like, yeah, I don't know. But, you know, I had a fat grandma that didn't let me cross the street.
0: Yeah.
1: So maybe they probably scared me. So I never got to do drugs.
0: Dude, I remember I used to do like whippets in like fifth grade. And then I'd also eat the whipped cream out of the can.
1: Yeah, you probably didn't get much whippet. You got more cream than
0: whip. No, I got whippet for sure. And then I get the whipped cream.
1: This British gym teacher.
0: It wasn't just whipped cream.
1: 30 years old. Yeah, you were just getting high off the whipped cream from having too much. British gym teacher, 30. Hey, did you remember did you ever have any hot teachers?
0: Yes, I did, yeah.
1: Okay, I had none.
0: No, yeah, I had a few.
1: Ugly teachers.
0: Had Miss Big Pond.
1: Big Pond?
0: Yeah, her name was Miss. Yeah, I swear her name was Big Pond. I went to Oklahoma, so it was, you know, there was Native Americans.
1: Oh, okay.
0: You know.
1: Cause,
0: and she was bad, though. Oh,
1: okay.
0: She was bad.
1: Because, you know, my head went immediately to, like, she's got a big pond. You
0: yeah,
1: know
0: I got, I know. Yeah. I don't know if
1: she did
0: or not.
1: I went to her lady parts. I don't know why. That's just where my head went.
0: She could have. I have no idea because I.
1: But she was a baddie, huh?
0: Yeah, she was a baddie, yep. Well, I mean, I went to school, you know, with a guy that took a teacher to a high school party. Like, that was
1: impressive.
0: That was so impressive.
1: Well, this gym teacher, 30 years old, accused of having sex. Get this. Accused of having sex with a teen student while also watching Wimbledon.
0: Oh, wow.
1: Yeah.
0: Yeah, the U.S. Open is going on right now.
1: So, this is over in the U.K., so she must have said...
0: Wimbledon is over there, that's right.
1: You know,
0: right.
1: Let's... Jolly good, let's put the tube on, let's watch Wimbledon, and then you can crack my cheeks.
0: Mm-hmm.
1: That's probably what happened.
0: Mm-hmm.
1: That, yeah, jolly no good, jolly good.
0: High class.
1: It is high class.
0: I mean, Wimbledon is high class for sure.
1: This is a funny story that I saw, so... If you're shopping too much for designer clothes, you can blame your menstrual cycle. I must have went through that last weekend. I must have had my cycle. Must have had my period because I did a little shopping last weekend. It must have been my menstrual cycle.
0: I gotcha. That's what you could blame it on.
1: Yeah, I wish I could be a woman. I could just blame everything on my menstrual cycle.
0: That would be nice, just to have like a built-in.
1: Yeah.
0: You know, like anytime you kind of act, you do something out of pocket or something you shouldn't
1: pop off at your man. It's
0: yes.
1: Like, I can't help it.
0: Go on a shopping spree you shouldn't have gone on.
1: It was my vagina shopping.
0: Mm-hmm.
1: Oh, my menstrual cycle.
0: Well, that's, you know, what can you do? You can't control that.
1: It says here, forget craving chocolate. How about Gucci and Louis and Chanel?
0: Mm-hmm.
1: It turns out ladies have a taste for finer things. It's actually in their biology. New research suggests that women are driven to buy luxury and show off their designer logos more during that time of the month. So if you see a woman, she's really showing off her bag. It's like, hey, guys, she's got her period.
0: Yeah. That's disgusting.
1: If she grabs her designer shoes, oh, do you got your period?
0: I just don't know how much possible truth there could be to that.
1: Michelle, is that true with the period?
2: Oh, yeah, always. Every weekend's a shop-in. But I wanted to touch back on the teacher thing.
0: Yep.
2: I used to, we had a you know, the football coaches. So we had a football coach named Coach Brown. And so I started dating him when I was a sophomore.
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0: to the Billy Madison Show. 1-855-FU-BILLY. When
1: I
0: popped off,
1: then you go gave me just a little. I gotta hurry. I gotta get this lady.
2: Yes.
1: Hold on. We're in middle of story time. You're saying that. I didn't even think of this. I didn't even think there'd be a hot dude at a school.
3: Yeah, it was always fun, you know. Always, there was always, like, you know, provided drinks and stuff, but there was always drugs. I didn't partake in that, you know, but the drinking, there was always anything you wanted to do, you know. I'd be like, hey, I want to, I need money because I'm going to go eat.
1: I want to go to the mall, but you guys don't have a mall.
3: Oh, yeah, no.
2: Small town.
3: Yeah, no, he'd buy me stuff, and I'd ask him for money, and I drove one of his trucks. Well, sometimes a car, but most of the time drove the truck because I took my girls. We'd always go eat. You know, we had a local little Pizza Hut, one of those old school Pizza Huts.
1: Yeah, you know, they're bringing those back. You see that, Derek? They're bringing the old school with the old, like, bench seating. And
2: that's pretty badass.
1: Right, with the nice little booths.
3: That was my first time ever using, like, a check to go eat with my friends, and it had Coach Brown's name on there, and we were like, ooh, Coach Brown paying for everybody's lunch, so we would go eat at the Pizza Hut.
1: They would use a check. From a checkbook.
3: Yeah, it was so much fun. I mean, I always say
2: different
3: I don't remember any of my high school days. Yeah.
1: So you missed your high school days. You had a great high school.
3: Oh, I had a phenomenal high school time. Phenomenal. And actually, he tried to continue after I graduated. Like, I went to college, and he would still come see me. But I just kind of got into, I didn't realize how bad it was until I was already out of the small town. And then meeting other people from bigger cities saying, hey, you know what? That's not right.
1: Yeah, that's weird.
3: Mm-hmm. That's pedophile. You know, you're 16, going to be 6. It was a month before my birthday turning 16, and I think he was like 26, 27. So, and, you know, I go to college, and they're like, girl, what are you thinking? Like, that's not right. And
1: yeah,
3: I'm like,
1: man, he's a coach.
3: Who?
1: Well, thank you for story time, Michelle. Appreciate that.
2: That was great.
1: Yeah, that
3: good
1: was.
3: One, guys. And don't be so mean to Nard.
1: He's not here.
2: Oh, my God.
1: He's on his deathbed.
2: Yep. I have to be.
1: He's got his face in a toilet and his butt in the bathtub, is what he said. So that's what he's got
2: coming
1: going
2: out both ends.
1: I do have a fun Uber story for Nard, even though he's not here.
4: My Uber driver farted the loudest I've ever heard a person fart in my whole life. And then asked me for my phone number 20 minutes later. And it's kind of like how ugly am I?
1: Yeah. Let's go. How ugly am I that this dude farted super loud and then asked for a phone number?
2: I bet girls feel like that all the time. Where a guy, like, does something gross and then he still, like, hits on the girl. And
1: he's
2: the girl's
1: hey,
2: just like, how ugly am I? Like, this guy really thought he was going to get my number after he just ripped ass in the Uber and, like, right in front of her.
1: Yeah, very sick. Very sick. But you know how dudes will do that. They'll be picking their nose.
2: Dude, you know, like, I mean, I've gotten in an Uber where it's like, man, right before you get in that Uber, like, the Uber driver ripped ass in that Uber. And it's like, holy hell. Or maybe that's just how their car smells. I don't know.
1: Very sick.
2: It's a problem, though. I see that complained about all the time, is people complaining about the smell of Ubers.
1: People are saying that Nard is at home with his new man.
2: Oh, is he?
1: That's what people are saying. I played this because, you know, Nard, he loves Asian women. And so I was like, I found this lady online, and I thought Nard might like her because she's looking for a boyfriend.
2: Uh-huh.
5: If you are single and I am single, why don't we know each other?
1: See, this lady's perfect.
5: So, we will no longer be single anymore. Let me introduce myself. My name is Wei Wei, and I'm coming from China. And I can cook yummy food. I can teach you how to speak Chinese. And I can take you to all the

0: adventures you ever wanted.
1: She's going to take you on adventures, Derek.
2: Okay.
1: Yeah, all the adventures that you ever wanted.
0: Let me know if you are interested. I am waiting for you.
1: Oh,
0: got it?
1: Yeah, got it. She's waiting for you.
2: Is she here in America?
1: No, she's in China.
2: Oh.
0: If I pay you $2 a day, would you come to live in the woods with me?
1: Yeah, well, if she pays you $2 a day, will you live in the woods with her, Derek?
2: I probably not.
0: That's nothing but a Chinese girlfriend and a fan.
1: Yeah, she's got a fan, like one of those big fans where you can fan yourself off with.
0: Mm-hmm. You are very hot. I will use the fan to cool you down.
1: I was really warm yesterday. It was real hot, like almost 100. I could have used that fan.
2: I wonder what the woods are like in China.
0: And I will pay you $2 per day, but all you need to do, tell me a before bed story.
1: That's right. You got to tell her a beautiful bedtime story, and she'll pay you $2 a day.
0: And hanging with me in the green.
1: Very nice lady.
3: Good afternoon, my dear majesty.
1: She called you majesty.
2: Your majesty.
3: I just heard that you read my message and never replied me.
2: Never replied me.
1: Yeah, I thought she'd be perfect for Nar.
2: Oh, and Nar's not here.
1: I know. Of course not.
2: We finally found his girl.
1: I found his girl, and now he's going to miss her.
2: Damn it.

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0: Got something to say? 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
1: Oh, this makes me want to watch one of my favorite movies, The Departed. That is. It's a little... When I watch Goodfellas, that one is just so fantastic. You know, I watched The Departed. There's a little bit of overacting in that one, but that's fine.
2: Yeah.
1: A shocking movie, though, if you watch it.
2: Very shocking.
1: So you want a keyword, and the keyword, if this is correct, is cash. C-A-S-H. 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So if you want that cash money, you need to go to KissRocks.com or go to the app, Kiss Rocks app. Good luck. And then you could get $1,000. You have 30 minutes from now to get that $1,000.
2: Good luck.
1: So you can go to KissRocks.com to get the money. Yes, very much good luck. Lots of good luck. Let's see what's coming up. I have this woman who says that she's less depressed now since she's pooping. And she's saying if you're a dude out there and you're feeling down on yourself, it could just mean you need a good poop.
2: Huh. All right.
1: I found some more audio out there, Derek. I got some audio about grown men shouldn't play video games. Then I've got audio where this woman won't let her man get the GTA 6. Another one.

0: this is like now catching on.
1: The biggest game possibly of all time, GTA 6, is getting lots of pushbacks. Did you know that in the game, you might have to text your girlfriend? So in order to move up in the game and move, you're going to have to text your girl.
0: Okay.
1: So, what? Yeah, I mean, that's what this lady's claiming. I don't know. I know nothing about it. I couldn't get past the first, I think it was GTA 3, when they were going to ban the game because it was too controversial. I went out and bought it.
0: Yeah.
1: But all I did, I just kept going in a circle and circle, and I was like, what's the
0: you
1: point
0: You didn't
1: of
0: do
1: this?
0: Any of the missions?
1: No, I didn't even know there was a mission.
0: Oh, there's always missions.
1: Normal, they're saying it's normal to fantasize about somebody else. I don't know. Each is their own.
0: Yeah.
1: I have some audio of a woman. She can really clap cheeks.
0: Oh, can she?
1: Yeah. Let's see here. What else do we have? Yeah, she can make her cheeks, you know, her buttocks.
0: I've heard of it.
1: Just make insane noises, almost like guns.
0: I doubt it's like guns.
1: I think it sounds like weapons.
0: Look, it does sound like gunshots.
1: Yeah, it does.
0: All right.
1: If you heard it, you would, let's say you're at a food court.
0: Yeah.
1: And you heard, all of a sudden she was doing
0: that
1: thing.
0: Oh my God, shots fired.
1: You would be under the table.
0: All right.
1: Doing the army crawl, trying to go somewhere safe.
0: I got you. You would think there's an active shooter, huh?
1: Yeah. Men that don't like to go downtown. This woman wants to know, how are there men out there that don't like to go downtown? I don't know. I guess there are. There's lots of men that don't want to do that.
0: I mean, there's lots of women that don't like to.
1: Yeah, there is. There's lots of women that don't like
0: to. So it's
1: that.
0: Just like, I don't know.
1: We've all seen those memes where it's some OnlyFans girl and she's promoting her OnlyFans, but it's a funny, unique way to promote it where she pops up. She's got a great smile on her face.
0: Yeah.
1: Huge smile. And then it says girlfriend over her head after she's, you know, bleep to bleep. And then it's like fiance, and she's kind of like, And then it's whatever, wife, and then she's like vomiting. And then situationship, she has the biggest smile when there's no commitment at all, and she doesn't love the guy. She's got the biggest grin of all time. Takes it like a champ. You have that audio up there?
0: I do.
1: All right, badass.
0: I gotta
1: play. I'm gonna play this. This audio for you guys. This is like a mating call.
0: Okay.
1: It's a T-Rex mating call. He's trying to woo the ladies. I posted this on my ex, you know, the Twitter or whatever. But this guy, he's going to steal your girl.
0: Is he?
1: If he makes this call around your girl, she's good as gone.
2: Now it's time for the mighty T-Rex roar mating call to woo the ladies.
0: What?
1: Well, you know how in a lot of those fantasy, look at that guy's face.
0: I'm trying to put it up. I'm trying to put it up.
1: Oh, man, you got to see that guy's face.
2: You're welcome, ladies.
1: So, you know all those books? They get real weird in those. It's the guy's face.
0: I feel like he's doing a good job, too, because I feel like I've heard this T-Rex call before. I guess how will we know, but it does feel like it's pretty good.
1: I didn't know this, but in those romance, you know, the spicy books that women read. Spicy books that they read. Yeah. Sometimes in those books, it gets real weird, and the woman will hump a dinosaur.
0: I think we've talked about before, like...
1: What's that about?
0: There was one series where it was like the pterodactyls would like... basically kidnap the women and take them to their nests and then have sex with them.
1: Yeah.
0: And the women loved it.
1: It was like Bang Bus, except they would take them to the nest and then they would drop them back off when they were done.
0: It was crazy.
1: But it was with pterodactyls.
0: No, I think they would eat them after they were done.
1: Did they eat them?
0: Yeah. And women were like, that's so hot.
1: It's so romantic.
0: Like, what is wrong with y'all?
2: You're welcome, ladies.
0: You're welcome,
2: ladies.
0: I'm
2: the dinosaur man. After all, I am a T-Rex at heart. More like Z-Rex, which stands for Zacharyosaurus Rex.
1: That's him doing his T-Rex mating call.
2: Welcome to my Jurassic Park. You're welcome. Yeah, I call that my T-Rex.

0: Or mating call to woo the ladies.
1: He woos the ladies.
2: I love this guy. I love this guy.
1: His face.
2: Is 80. Man. I feel like I heard that exact noise. I feel like I heard. That's Jurassic Park, is what I'm hearing right now.
1: That's where you heard it.
0: Welcome to my Jurassic Park.
2: Yeah.
0: You're welcome.
1: Yeah, you're welcome.
2: Thank you.
0: T-Rex.
2: Ladies probably got so ready for that.
1: Oh, man, it sounds just like it.
2: Man, I just wonder if he gets laid off that.
1: No. Do you see him?
2: I bet he does. I bet some. He's going to meet some, like, other dinosaur, like, freak out there.
1: There's a woman. She made a video for Nard. He's not here with us today, which is really upsetting. But this is what she had to say about Nard and just, you know, kind of like Nard's dating and stuff like that.
2: Okay.
3: Hey, Mitch. I want you to put this video on anytime you think you're even slightly deserving of a girlfriend. Because just remember, loser, no girl would ever get with you.
2: Oh.
1: No girl will ever get with you.
2: Damn. I wish Nard was here to see this because he'd be so upset.
1: He'd be very upset.
2: At the attractiveness of this girl.
1: That's right.
2: So she's like, just, you know, you think you deserve a girlfriend, but you don't.
1: But you don't because you're a loser. That's what she's saying.
2: Girls can be so vicious.
1: I can.
2: But
1: girls
2: so hot.
1: Can also wreck their boobs.
2: What happened?
1: Because this lady, she had spider tattoos put on her boobies.
2: Oh. Remember? I hate when they do that.
1: I don't like it. Just leave them alone.
2: Yeah, I've seen that before.
1: Why would you do that?
2: I don't know.
1: All right.
4: I'm done. I have had them both pierced in the past, and now they're tattooed. I have the shapes changed with flesh-colored ink. I made them spiders. I got Mustang and Jackal.
1: Okay, Mustang and... So her boobies are called Mustang and Jackal.
2: Those aren't great boob names.
1: No.
2: In my opinion.
1: Like, she's a pretty girl, too.
2: She is.
1: Why did she wreck her nanas?
2: I don't know. I don't know why. And I've seen girls that have turned, like, their whole breast into, like, spider webs.
1: I don't like that.
2: Have you ever seen that before where it's, like, and it starts at the nipple, and then all the whole boob is like a spider web. And I'm like, why?
1: It reminds me.
2: When they tattoo their boobs.
1: When I went to the UK.
2: Yeah.
1: Right? There's such pretty places.
2: Uh-huh.
1: Right?
2: Graffiti.
1: And there's graffiti on
2: everywhere.
1: All these pretty places.
2: Yeah.
1: That's what she did to her boobies.
2: That is what they do. I don't know why they do that. Like, I hate when they do the middle of the chest tattoo as well. Also, too, because I'm like, man, some dude was just going hard on your boobs.
1: I know what happened. She probably heard that some guy's like, man, I really want to Spider-Man your boobies. And then she's like, oh, okay, I should get the spider webs on them.
2: Yeah.
1: And she misinterpreted it.
2: She did. She definitely did.
4: That's their names. Pros and cons. There are a lot of women that have black ink, and it looks amazing. You can tell that they're tattoos. I would say one solid con of having nipple-colored ink is that because of the fact that I made them spiders, they're bigger. So everybody thinks when I'm wearing, like, low-cut T-shirts, especially TikTok, thinks I'm flashing the camera. Oh, which, like, I'm not. I just have spider legs. I will say I do have to get them touched up, like, once a year. Oh,
1: sick.
2: Yeah, I don't know why they would
1: boobs.
2: Do that, yep.
1: Ladies, don't wreck the boobies.
2: I mean, do what you want. Your body.
1: Yeah, I don't like it. No, don't do what you want.
2: Some guys probably do like it. Like, some guys are probably like, I love boob tattoos.
1: Man, I love them.
2: It's crazy because, like, I come from an era where, like, some of the white trash moms would, like, tattoo, like, their kids' names, like, hardcore on their boobies.
1: On their boobies, they did.
2: And it would be like... It'd be like a big mama at, like, the bar, right? And she's showing cleavage, and then it's like, you know, Leroy.
1: It's got Leroy.
2: And it's like, you think Leroy's her dude. No, Leroy's her son.
1: And Buford.
2: Yeah, and Buford, yeah. Right there, on her boob. It's crazy. It's a crazy tattoo.
1: All right, this is the craziest tattoo that I've seen. This woman, above her no-no square.
2: Okay.
1: She had her son's name, and it said, blank was here.
2: Okay, that's...
1: Let's just say her son's name. We'll just use Billy, right? Billy was here.
2: Mm-hmm.
1: And that's her son's name.
2: That woman's a comedian. Like, that's what, she must just be a comedian.

0: Because like, that is not a sentimental tattoo.
1: Oh man, no, it's not.
0: So she has to, I'm guessing she has to be a comedian.
1: She thought, man, this is funny. You know what I'm going to do? I'm going to put my son's name above my cooter.
0: But I just wonder if she was like, hey, this is funny. I love my son.
1: This is where it popped out.
0: Yeah, yeah. Like, I wonder how she meant it.
1: Yeah, I wish I knew, Derek.
0: I know.
1: I wish I knew.
0: Because if it's being funny, then it's being funny. But chances are she wasn't being funny.
1: No, it's not.
0: Which is crazy.
1: And then some man's going to desecrate your son's name.
0: Dude, it's insane.
1: This woman, she wants some things to be brought back, like...
2: Bring back cleavage.
1: Is it gone? I didn't know it was gone. Where did it go?
0: I don't know.
1: You'll have to look this weekend, right? Holiday weekend. You'll have to look at the honkers out there. Are there no cleavage anymore?
2: Bring back having your ass out a little bit. Why is everybody so holier than thou?
1: I thought they did have their ass out.
0: Yeah, the ass out I definitely see. The cleavage, it's not as heavy.
1: Really?
0: Ass is heavy.
1: Well, this woman would like to see.
2: Bring back cleavage.
1: Yeah, bring it back.
0: I would like to see that as well, but I mean, I get why girls don't do it.
1: Derek, it used to be cleavage was the thing, right? Well, it used to be ankles. Mm-hmm. So ladies used to just show their ankles, right? Dudes would be like, oh. You know, they'd go freak out because it's like, there's their ankles.
0: Yeah.
1: And then they started showing cleavage, right? And then dudes just lost their minds. And then what was it? Then it was ass out a little bit.
0: Mm-hmm.
1: And then it was full on camel toe.
0: Yeah.
1: I have seen the rowdiest camel toe in the last 6 months. Just going to the mall, going to Target, wherever.
0: Yep.
1: Derek, where you can see it.
0: No, it's
1: almost like the camel toe, like the Mona Lisa, as you're walking away, right? It's like, you know how it's like, is that thing looking at me?
0: Yeah, are those eyes following me?
1: That's what it feels like with the camel toe.
0: I've heard that about the Mona Lisa, too. It's like, are those eyes?
1: Is that following me?
0: Those eyes are looking at me. Yeah, is that camel toe following me?
1: It reminds me, because they have that at Disney. They got these statues, right, when you're going through the Haunted Mansion, right? Mm-hmm. And the statues follow you.
0: Yeah. And you're like, what? The camel toe, it does sometimes feel like it doesn't follow you.
1: It feels like it's following me. Sure does.
0: And I can't help but look at the camel toe just because it's like crazy.
1: Well,
0: I'm like, you're really putting that thing out there.
1: Yeah, I rate it. I give it like a score.
0: I've grown to definitely become a fan. It's a crazy look. It's an aggressive outfit.
1: Super aggressive. I wish I could dig up my dead grandpa just to bring him back, just so we could go out somewhere and just be. And then he sees camel toe.
0: Yeah.
1: I want to get and then have like hidden cameras on him.
0: Mm-hmm.
1: Just get his reaction when he sees a camel toe in the wild.
0: My grandpa does like comment about stuff like this because he goes. He goes on, like, those old people tours with my grandma where they take a bus to places. And so he'll go to all kinds of different places where sometimes there are, like, younger people also at these tourist places and some of the stuff they wear. And my grandpa freaks out about it. He's like, you can see every nook and cranny.
1: Yeah, all the nooks and the crannies.
0: Yeah, right.
1: That's such an old way.
0: It's the oldest way. My grandpa's very old.
1: To describe a camel toe as a nook and a cranny.
0: A nook and a cranny. I know that's what he's talking about when he's talking about every nook and cranny. He's talking about the camel toe.
1: I can see nook and her cranny.
0: You know he is.
1: Oh, man, that's funny. Normal to fantasize about other people, you think? We'll get to that next.

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1: No, he didn't.
2: No, he just texted me last night. It was like probably like 11 something at night. Said that he had the doo-doos and wouldn't be making it. So cash is the keyword. 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And then you just type in that word cash, and then you got a shot at $1,000. Very simple. Easy thing to do if you want money. But, you know, if you're one of those people out there like,

0: I don't need money. Man, lucky for you. Lucky for you. But if you're somebody that's like, man, I sure could use that $1,000, then you just go to kissrocks.com. Type in the keyword. It's very simple. How many dates till you crack? They ask women that, so we'll get to that coming up. Some dudes push back on their woman reading these spicy books because they feel it's kind of like cheating.
1: Mm-hmm.
0: Because they get mad at you if you go to strip clubs or you buy OnlyFans, and they're like, oh, well, you can't be spending money on these women. It's like, okay, and then they got like 400 books.
1: Mm-hmm.
0: Like, you just spent all that money on these books.
2: Yeah.
0: What do you mean you can't get OnlyFans? Well, that's different. Well, it's not. But they're saying that the ladies that do read the spicy books get their cheeks rattled better. They put more effort into it. They're more in the mood. They're in season, if you will. And this woman's upset that her situationship stole her baby name. It's funny. So she must have had a situationship, you know, a dude that just comes over and they were just having some sex.
1: Mm-hmm.
0: And they must talk about baby names, stuff like that. And then he must have went out, met a girl that he actually wanted to date. And they must have had a kid and he stole the name. Funny. People are pushing back saying that it's not 100% true when ladies read the spicy books that you get better cheeks. I mean, that's what they're saying. We can debate that later on the program. These models are talking about how the big thing that models do that they don't talk about a lot is taking a number two. Because I guess a lot of models poop. And that's like the top discussion that models talk about.
1: Poop
0: is pooping. It's very gross. So next time you see some super hot model, all you're going to think about is, dang, I mean, she's hot, but all they talk about is turds.
2: Yeah, I would never even think what models talk about.
0: Yeah, just being hot. It's like, oh, feel hot today.
3: Well, you felt hot yesterday. I know. I'm a model. I'm always hot.
0: You know what I'm kind of sick of, though? When you go online, they're editing, I don't know, Matt Damon's body. They're editing all these dudes' body to inflate their muscles and make their muscles look bigger. And you're going, how the hell did they get all those muscles? And you realize, oh, that's AI. But a lot of women don't know, so I'm looking at all the comments. The woman's like, oh, get to the – I wish my man would go to the gym. Wow, you're so sexy. And it's like, that's not even his real body.
2: Yeah.
0: And I feel like such a hater, but I want to comment. I want to be like, hey, you guys know that's not real.
2: Right. That's not a real thing.
0: That's not his real body. Superimposed with AI.
2: Yeah.
0: So it's just something I've seen online that's annoying to me. Because you don't want – because they'll inflate it online, and then you go home and your woman's like, how come you're not getting gains? What? We don't look like that.
2: Is that what they're saying?
0: Yeah. Just imagine. Luckily, I got a whiff that doesn't want me to be all muscly.
2: Oh, that's good. That's that. Nice.
0: She could be lying, but she really doesn't want me to be all muscly.
2: That is so sweet.
0: Yeah, she won't let me do steroids. So.
2: Like, yeah.
0: You don't want me to have muscle?
2: Uh-huh.
0: Can I... What is that? Peptides and all that stuff? I want to take all that stuff. There's some days, dude, when I'm just like, I want to take them all.
2: All of them?
0: Yeah. I want to weigh 215.
2: Mm-hmm.
0: It's all muscle. So this 18-year-old kid that was trying to bench almost 1,000 pounds yesterday online.
2: Damn.
0: I know.
2: That's impressive.
0: That he was insanely built. Just a rock solid dude. Little arms, though, so.
2: It's a massive bench, though.
0: I was like. You know, I was like, well, but he's got little arms. It's going to be way easier for him.
2: I get it. You got to extend so much.
0: Yeah, I got longer arms.
2: Yeah.
0: I got a wingspan. This guy has no wingspan. That's not fair.
2: I get why you'd be bitching.
0: Yeah, so that doesn't even count. That's
2: I mean,
0: half
2: I don't even work
0: one.
2: Out, but I get it. That doesn't even count.
0: I'm such a hater. I was yelling
2: That's
0: at my
2: most
0: phone.
2: Most guys are.
0: Yeah, I was yelling at my phone. I'm like, that doesn't even count.
2: Yeah.
0: You got little arms.
2: You were... Well, at least you didn't comment it.
0: No, I just
2: you know, that's how most people would be. That they would have typed that out.
0: No, I just type it out in my head.
2: Yeah, that's nice. That's a classy thing to do.
0: So normal to fantasize about somebody else. Where's that one at there?
2: It's towards the bottom of two.
0: See if I can play it for you guys. See if I can get this thing to work.
4: Is it normal to fantasize about someone other than your partner, even if you're happily in love?
0: I don't know if that's normal. Like, how horny

0: are you?
1: Ooh.
0: Right, if you're happy and you got one that's putting out, like, how horny are you that you just got to fantasize about other people?
2: Absolutely normal.
3: Really?
2: Yeah, yeah.
3: I would be so offended if I found out. I'd be like,
0: Yes, that'd be super offensive.
1: Yeah.
0: Especially if you're paying all the bills.
1: That's why you usually just keep it to yourself.
4: Yeah.
1: You know, I think most people do it, but they just, talking about it is where it becomes rude.
0: Mm-hmm. If I was a woman and my man was fantasizing about other women, I'd be like, you're not working hard enough. How do you have time to fantasize? We need to get you some more hours, bud. We need to get you another job. You got all this fantasizing time.
1: Problem is people are just like so open about it now. And so it's like, yeah, it's going to be rude. But I mean, I think this is very common.
4: Yeah.
1: But you're not going to say that. You're going to be like, yeah, no, I don't do that. No. God, no, I don't fantasize about other women. Are my chicks going to say, I mean, like. Duh. Obviously, my chick has to fantasize about other guys. She better never say that to me.
0: Well, see, a woman would find that to be very insulting.
1: What?
0: Fantasizing about other women.
1: I mean,
0: it does make
1: me. That's why you just don't say it. Just keep it to yourself.
0: There's some dudes that are saying that's just high testosterone. I think high testosterone is when you want to put your woman through the mattress like 3 times a day.
1: Yeah, that is high testosterone.
0: Right. It doesn't mean fantasizing about other women and then flapping to another woman. I don't know if that's really high testosterone. But wanting to take your woman, right, to put her head through drywall and then put her through a mattress, that seems to be high testosterone.
1: I think my woman just gets pissed that I vocalize it. She's like, can't you just, like, keep that in your head?
0: Yeah, but you've never been that guy.
1: Yeah, I know.
0: Yeah, so you say it.
1: I just say it, yeah, but, like, I should just keep it to myself.
0: Who are people's fantasy person? Obviously, Chris, you always say Sydney Sweeney.
4: Yes.
1: See, I'm fantasizing about, like, the girl I saw at the gas station.
0: Right.
1: Like a normal... A girl that I feel like I could have a chance with.
0: Yes.
1: Like, that's who I fantasize about. And I think that's what really pisses my chick off. That I fantasize.
0: Because it could happen.
1: Because I'll fantasize about, like, local girls.
0: Like, remember, was
1: that I follow and that follow me.
0: The Starbucks girl.
1: Yeah. Right. The Starbucks girl. She got pissed about that one.
0: I got to find this audio.
1: The gas station, the girl that long time ago worked at this gas station, she had the biggest, best boobs I've ever seen. I could not believe... She worked at a gas station.
0: Right. She had a set of good gas station boobs.
1: They were good boobs for anybody.
0: By any business.
1: And it was just like, girl, why do you have a job? Like, I wanted to rescue that girl.
0: Well, there must be something really wrong with her if she has a job. She has that great of boobs.
1: You know what I mean? You know, I don't know about that.
0: It's a trap, Derek.
1: Yeah.
0: It's a trap.
1: Luckily, I don't act on any of it. So, you know, it's, again, fantasy.
0: Let me go to Melanie real quick. And you guys can call in 1-855-FU-BILLY. That's kind of why we have the phone number. Otherwise, if you guys don't call in, I'm just going to do a podcast.
1: Yeah, that way we could just do it when we want and then air it.
0: And then I don't have to get up in the morning.
1: Because that is actually the only reason why we're live.
0: That's it.
1: When you think about it, it's just for the phone calls.
0: It's for the phone calls.
1: So if the phone calls, we can start doing this show in the afternoon.
0: Yeah. What's up, Melanie?
5: Hi.
1: Hi.
5: Yeah, my husband says that he doesn't fantasize about any other woman
0: than me.
5: And
1: that is sweet of him.
4: He's lying.
5: Is he lying?
0: No.
1: I feel like he could be, but at least that's what he tells you. That's what he should tell you.
0: Lady, he's not lying. He loves his woman.
1: I should say he's not lying. Because it's rude that I'm saying he's lying.
0: I don't think he is.
1: I don't know.
5: I don't know either, and I've asked them.
1: Here's why I'm saying, like, I don't know is because I couldn't imagine not fantasizing about other girls, no matter, like, you're married, not married. So, like, I feel like that's how every guy would be, but I guess it's possible it's not. I don't know. I guess I'd have to meet your husband.
5: Well, I mean, like, when I've asked him, you know, I ask, you know, is there any other women, you know, whether women we know, women in Hollywood that you think are attractive, you know, that you fantasize about. And he just claims that there are no other women besides me that he fantasizes about. Just me. Oh,
1: that's pretty sweet.
0: That's so romantic.
1: You should almost, like, whether he's telling the truth or not, you should almost love him for the fact that that's what he tells you.
4: Yeah. Don't worry about it if it's true.
1: That's kind of sweet.
5: It is sweet. I still want to know if

0: you know, if he's
1: Why?
0: lying. I mean, I want to believe him, but I just don't think that there's any, there's just no way, you know? I mean, I don't think I'm unattractive. I think I'm
1: Yeah.
0: pretty. I'm put
1: Do you
0: together. I
1: think it's
0: work
1: no way
0: out.
1: because, like, you fantasize about other people?
0: I do. And when I do, not gonna lie, that's
1: That's
0: not my
1: what
0: husband. And
1: yeah.
0: not that he's unattractive either.
1: That's how I feel about it too, is that like, because if I fantasize about other people, then like my chick clearly has to. Like how I think that's just a nor to me, it's just a normal human thing.
2: Well, okay, in me and Derek's case, if they're gonna fantasize about other dudes, then we're gonna have to fantasize about other women
1: I
2: that
1: mean,
2: we're gonna pay all the bills for.
1: it's like,
2: I wouldn't even fantasize about the sex. I would just fantasize about paying all her bills
1: I mean, I don't even
2: if they're
1: blame,
2: gonna be that rude.
1: I don't even blame my woman. Like, what, like, of course, duh, do your thing. Just don't ever,
3: Oh, I'll
1: ever,
3: blame my
1: ever,
3: woman.
1: ever hint to me about it, ever.
4: No, I want mine to talk to me about it.
1: I
4: Who is it?
1: mean, you
4: Who
1: know, to
4: is
1: each their own. Yeah, maybe he's not a degenerate like Derek. That's why I don't say that I speak for all guys. Like, I don't.
2: All right, Melanie.
1: I speak for myself.
2: People are asking a rude question, but they're just curious about the female perspective on this. Do you fantasize about a bigger one?
0: A bigger one?
2: Yeah, you know, like in the pants, you know.
0: You know, that's not something that I fantasize about. I guess I fantasize about, you know, a man with like a lean man, nice chest, like super fit physique. My husband's good. He's actually great looking, but he's, you know, got a little chunk to him.
2: He's a fatty.
0: He's not a fatty, but you know, he's gained a little weight certainly since, you know, since when we were dating. So, you know, I guess I'm just kind of the only thing I fantasize about is literally a fantasy. You know, I don't know if these guys actually exist in the flesh, you
2: I
0: know,
2: don't know.
0: but that's why I'm like, you know, no Sidney Sweeney, no anyone, you know, you're not fantasizing about them. And he's like, no, he's like, if anything, I fantasize about you, like doing stuff, like being a bad girl is what he calls it, you know, being a bad girl. And I'm like, but there's no other women that you fantasize about. And he says, no. And I was like, I want to believe you. I love you.
2: Don't you feel so bad that your man doesn't fantasize about any other women, but your dirty head just going and fantasizing about other men? Shame on
0: No, I don't want to feel ashamed about it. And it doesn't happen
2: you.
0: all the time. I just, you know, I guess when your brain idles, right?
2: Yeah, I guess. Hold on. Let me see. Jason, what's up, buddy? Do
5: Hello?
2: you fantasize about other women?
5: I think everybody does, man. Like I
2: Yes.
5: like as far as like the male community, bro, like that girl's talking about her husband, right? Like he's not a bad man if he does. Everybody does, man. And it's just like it's human nature.
2: How old are you?
5: I'm 29.
2: 29. All right,
1: Okay.
2: you got a main squeeze, as Nard calls them.
5: What was that?
2: You got a main, it means like a steady woman, as Nard would say.
5: Yeah.
2: All right, how long you been with her?
5: for like 8 years.
2: All right. Are you kind of tired of humping her?
5: No, dude, not at all, bro.
2: Okay.
5: Like as like the energy in the room is there. It's always been there, you know what I mean? Like
1: Exactly.
5: but like you can't no, like you can't say as a dude, right? Like when you're all alone and you see a nice pair that you're not gonna look or
2: Right.
5: you're not gonna get an idea. You know what I mean? It's
2: Right.
5: human nature.
2: Gotcha. And so when you see a woman with a nice pair of boobies, what do you want to do?
5: Whatever your mind puts it on, bro. Like there's some people like to, you know, like the baby with the milk, or some people like to touch, you know, it just
2: Okay.
5: whatever.
2: Yeah. The baby with the milk. I see him, and then I imagine myself as a baby with the milk. Bill. All right, thank you, Jason.
1: This show's so weird.
3: Yeah, it's very.
1: It's the weirdest show in America.
2: I just imagine baby with the milk. You know, or whatever. What's up, Dan?
6: Hey, man, shout out to that guy for not telling his wife, you know, the truth.
2: Yeah.
6: Because, I mean, And

0: For her, just some advice for her. Don't be asking questions you don't want answers to.
1: Yeah, yeah. Dan's saying that. Dan's blind too, Melanie. He can't see.
2: No, they ask the questions that they want the answers to, but they want the answers to be what they want them to be.
0: Right. I guess I can say I made a mistake when I was married.
2: You told the truth.
0: My wife asked me about a celebrity crush, and I told her.
1: Oh, who's your celebrity crush?
2: Celebrity crush. At the time,
0: it was Jessica Alba.
1: Oh, I told her it was Jessica.
2: It's like,
1: Alba.
2: Do people really get mad about those?
0: Yeah, she never let it down.
2: That's crazy.
0: Every time she saw her on TV, look, there goes your girlfriend.
2: Yeah. Like, that doesn't make,
1: it caused big fights.
2: Like, my chick got pissed because, like, I was giving money to, like, a Twin Peaks girl. You know what I mean? Like, that's something to legit get pissed about.
1: Yeah, but you would just show up, not eat there, and just give her money.
2: Well, she was a friend of mine.
1: So she would get upset about that.
2: Yeah, she would get pissed. Like, pissed. Like, don't give no other bitch my money. Pissed.
1: Melanie, would you be mad if your husband gave another woman money?
3: 100%. Absolutely.
1: I didn't know what the general
2: I don't
1: reaction.
2: Anymore, okay, all right?
1: Jay?
2: We had a baby.
1: What's up, Jay?
2: Different.
1: Yeah, not with the Twin Peaks girl.
2: No, with my wife, yeah.
1: Yes. All right, yes, Jay.
4: Morning, Billy. Long-time listener.
1: I appreciate it.
4: Hey, for that fantasy thing, I used to fantasize like a celebrity. Her name is Charlize Theron.
1: Yeah?
4: I think she's really hot.
1: Yeah.
4: So every time I get it on with my lady, I don't tell her anything. I don't say nothing, but it goes on my mind, you know. And
1: so you imagine her being Charlize Theron.
2: Mm.
1: Yeah. Now, is it the one where she's, because she was in the Mad Max movie. One of the recent Mad Max movies.
4: Yeah, she was in that really one. Hot.
2: That's she looked hardcore in that, though.
1: Yeah, she did.
4: Yeah, she is.
1: When she played Monster, that didn't throw it off for you, dude? You didn't find her unattractive anymore after she played that Monster lady?
2: She was hot in Kill Bill, right?
4: Yeah. She only did that one movie like that, but...
1: Is there any time where you imagine your woman being your woman, or is it always somebody else?
4: Exactly.
2: Exactly. He said exactly. He didn't answer it. He said you asked him a question.
1: I did. And every time.
2: Exactly.
1: Every time he's getting those cheeks with his woman, he's imagining his woman as someone else. Hilarious.
2: Oh, never mind. Charlize Theron is not Kill Bill.
5: Yeah,
1: she's not.
2: That's Uma Thurman.
1: I wasn't trying. I didn't want to correct.
2: Will you guys stop not doing that? Come on. We sound like dumbasses when you just let it go.
1: Oh, okay. Yeah, she wasn't.
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8: I'm meteorologist Jason Catarino with your Lowe's weekend weather update. Partly sunny and hot, breezy in the afternoon with a brief shower or two Saturday, highs in the upper 90s. Then Sunday, humid with the clouds giving way to some sun, a little morning rain, then a shower in spots, highs again in the upper 90s. 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
1: Coming up, more audio. So, I guess more and more women don't want their dude to play this video game, GTA 6, when it comes out in November. Yeah. They think it's going to ruin the holidays. I saw a couple women saying, hey, you can get it after Christmas. After the new year, you can get it.
2: There's no way.
1: But we're not going to dedicate the holidays to this game. You're going to be present. You're going to be attentive to our children, to our house around the holidays. We got guests coming. So they're not going to allow it till after New Year.
2: They're not going to allow it. Don't say that. Don't say it like they're not going to allow it. I'm trying to rile people up.
1: Do you know how many dudes out there are in a relationship where...
3: Oh, I'm not allowed to.
2: Zero.
1: No.
2: Come on, man. This isn't real.
1: 85% of dudes are in a marriage where they've heard you're not allowed to.
3: My wife won't let me. I got to ask her.
1: That type of stuff.
4: Gross set.
1: You know what's funny is?
2: What?
1: In the movie Goodfellas, when he comes home late and then the mom's there and like the daughter, right? His wife is there and everybody's there. Mm-hmm. And they start yelling at him as soon as he comes home and he just immediately starts laughing and goes back in the car and takes off. Normal people don't live like this. And then they're making fun of the mom. Normal people don't live like this.
2: Yes.
1: And then he just goes back to his girlfriend.
2: Yeah.
1: Hilarious.
2: That is funny.
1: This woman, she's got a very unique sound that she makes when her man does nice things for her. I think you guys will enjoy this. Do you have that up there? Here it is.
2: Sound
1: she makes when her man does nice things for her. Listen to this. And I don't know if any women can make this sound.
5: When he opens the door for me. When he takes me out to dinner. When we go on nice walks together. When he sends me a good morning text. When he wears...

0: puts his hat backwards and smells like fresh mint and has his shirt slightly unbuttoned at the top.
1: So that's the sound.
2: I hate her.
1: Why do you hate her?
2: Like, what is she doing?
1: She's doing, that's the sound she makes, Derek.
2: I gotta fight it.
1: And then she does this crazy thing with her hands like she's playing a horn.
2: Uh-huh.
1: Like she's playing an instrument.
2: All right.
1: Yeah, it's the sound that she
2: makes. Oh, okay. I get the sound
1: you
2: now.
1: You just get it now?
2: Yep.
1: Yeah, it's that special sound.
2: But she's trolling us, though.
1: No, again.
2: When he wears his hat backwards?
1: That gets women going. Listen.
0: When he opens the door for me.
1: Yeah, she does that. She has two hands, Derek, and then she makes that noise.
2: Yeah.
1: Watch what she does.
2: Oh, yeah.
1: That's the noise that she makes.
2: So hot
0: when he takes me out to dinner, when we go on nice walks together, when he sends me a morning text, when
2: that is crazy.
1: Yeah.
2: I'm getting bricked up.
0: Wears his hat backwards and smells like fresh mint and has his shirt slightly unbuttoned at the top.
1: Yeah, it's that sound, that special sound that a lady can make.
2: I've done the same video, by the way.
1: You have?
2: Yeah, there's like clips of me out here doing the same act.
1: Yeah, but you were doing it for the show.
2: Yeah, so was she.
1: So was she. Yeah, but you don't have nanas.
2: No, I don't.
1: You don't have soft hands doing that. You got rough, rugged hands.
2: I also
1: doing
2: don't
1: that.
2: Have a man.
1: Yeah, you don't. Well, she doesn't have a man in the video either.
2: Well, yeah, but she's talking about her man that she does it to, right?
1: Panda said he saw a white girl that do the same video. Oh, no, women, when one video hits, they all do the video.
2: They all do the video.
1: They all do the video.
2: Mm-hmm.
1: So they'll all do it. So you're going to see like 400 of these same videos.
2: Yep.
1: Because it gets traction.
2: Yeah, but, well, because they're like, oh, this is what's in the algorithm. They're all just doing it just for... That girl probably doesn't do any of that. She's literally just trying to make money on the internet.
1: Derek, I could take calls from women when their man does blank, they want to give them a mouth hug.
2: Really? Like, there's still something that their man could do today? Like, let's talk about, like, we've like been together for 10 years.
1: Yes.
2: And there's still something that when her man does this, she still wants to give him a mouth hug.
1: That's right.
3: Doubt it.
1: That's right.
2: No, he's probably right.
1: Okay, I'll say this. Good women.
2: Yes, good women, right.
1: Good women. Women that love being married.
2: Women.
1: A good woman that likes being married, that still likes her man, there's things that he can do where she wants to do that.
2: Mm-hmm.
3: Yeah, they've been married for like a month.
2: Like, I feel like my chick wants to give me a mouth hug when I talk to her. And, like, I'm not just, like, staring at her, like, for her to wrap up her story because it sucks. Cause that's what I do a lot of times. Like, a lot of times she'll be just talking to me, right? And I'm just like, I'm just staring at her dead in the eyes. Like, are you going to wrap this up? Is there a point?
1: Can we wrap this up? Yeah. Where's this
2: like,
1: going?
2: Like, what are you talking about? But like, when I'm like, oh, really, babe? Like, oh my God, she said what? Why would she do that? And when I engage with her, I feel like that makes her horny.
1: This dude, he compared, might have been my father, if I remember it correctly. He used to say, you know, when a woman talks like NASCAR, it just goes round and round circle. You really don't go anywhere.
2: Yep.
1: And I always thought, that's really rude, Dad.
2: Yep.
1: I think it's Dad.
2: We were watching a show where they had, like, a code word or something like that, and my chick's like, we should have a code word. And I'm like, for what? And she's like, I don't know. I'm like, all right, well, then what are you talking about? Why would we need a code word?
1: Sam.
4: Hi, good morning.
1: Good morning. Is there anything that your man could do? You guys been together maybe a while that you're like, man, when he does this, I just want to bleep his bleep.
4: Yeah, everything. He takes the trash out. When he does something, I don't want him, like, I don't have to ask him to do something. We call it pulling a prize out of the treasure chest.
2: Oh.
1: Nice. So when he sees the trash is full, he just takes it out, takes the initiative and takes it out.
4: Yeah, or he'll do something. He's like, hey, babe, I already did this for you. You didn't even have to ask. I'm like, oh, man, we're up to three. That's what's up. And he's like, gets happy because he knows what that means.
1: Okay, so he has to accomplish. He has to.
2: Oh, we're up to three.
1: Does that mean mouth hug?
2: God, you got this dude trained.
4: And then when we get to 10, he can trade it in for whatever he wants.
2: Oh, my God. He's
1: 10?
2: Got,
1: 10?
2: It's 10. Like he's at Chuck E. Cheese, and he's like, collecting the 10. Oh, man, I need five more tickets.
4: Yeah, you got to make it interesting.

0: thing, so that way he does the thing, so you want to do the things, and y'all both just want to keep doing the thing.
1: Oh, Billy loves these relationships.
2: I hate it. I hate your little gimmick.
1: But it works for them.
2: I'm going to tell you why. You're it like works Tom for them. Sawyer. I remember reading that book, Tom Sawyer, I think his name.
1: Yeah, Huckleberry
2: where he,
1: Finn.
2: Where he gets all the other people to paint the fence for him, and then he just...
0: Mm-hmm. Yeah.
2: Yeah, yeah.
0: That's
2: he schemes.
0: Me.
1: Yeah, he does.
0: I'm
1: yeah.
0: Huck.
2: I don't like it. I really don't like that.
0: It works out in my favor.
2: I know it. Yes, it is a scam.
1: I don't think it's a scam at all.
0: Dude,
1: it's a system that works.
0: I'm happy. We're all happy.
2: I know, but he's just doing...
1: Like, she's happy and he's happy.
2: When
1: what's
2: he's
1: the
2: doing
1: pro- what's
2: everything...
1: What's the problem?
2: All right, when he's doing all this other stuff, what are you doing? Are you just watching your show?
1: She's getting ready to do the thing.
0: I am a woman. I work. Working Women's Wednesday was yesterday, Billy.
2: Oh,
0: and I
2: was.
0: Attend every day, Monday through Friday.
1: Yeah.
2: Yeah.
3: Oh, so he
0: I
3: must
0: work.
3: Not work.
0: I have like six jobs.
2: Six
0: I do
1: okay,
0: friends.
1: Hold on.
0: We
1: but
0: retail
1: does he,
0: clothes.
1: Does he complain about this,
0: business.
1: Or does he like the system, too?
0: No, he loves the system.
2: Yeah, well, don't worry. Eradicator pointed out that I'm not a real man, so don't worry about my opinion.
1: Oh, my God. We throw that
0: okay,
1: around
0: yeah, I'm not worried
1: now,
0: about it.
2: Yeah, so don't worry about it. I'm not actually, Billy is being a princess.
1: Maybe we're
2: right
1: just
2: now.
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0: away from a shot at $1,000. I'm having him put in another video about women that don't let their dudes get the GTA 6. They're calling it virtual cheating because of what you got to do in the game. This game is ruining relationships. 1-855-FU-BILLY. I know we just talked about this yesterday, but it is really blowing up where women are freaking out over this game. And as more information about the game is coming out.
1: And you found another one?
0: Yeah, they're getting more and more upset.
2: Wow. Let them. With the freaking girl, you have to text her. And if she doesn't text you back, you're like, what relationship goes lower? You have to take her shopping. You have to take her on dates. You can have with her.
0: Yeah, you can have sex with her is what she's saying. What? You got to text her and all that stuff in the game. And so your relationship, so I guess you get a relationship level. I don't know how she knows because the game's not out. That's just what she's reading.
2: Nudist community.
0: There's a nudist community that
1: There is.
2: That you're not going. You're not doing any of that, so.
1: Oh, come on. How are you with a girl like this in 2026?
0: Nope, not allowed.
3: You're just being insecure.
0: Mr. Goof is recording another one in.
1: It's a video game.
0: Yeah. I know.
4: Men who play video games, we like have to stop. And people try and say, it's their hobby. Like, I read. I get it, but I don't. We're not teenage boys. If you're defending your boyfriend who's doing that and you're going over to his mom's house because he lives in her basement, that is why you're in that situation.
0: All right. She doesn't think grown men should play video games.
1: All right. If you're going over to his

0: mom's house because that's where he lives because he's playing, then she might have a point there. But I thought she was talking about men that have, you know, homes.
1: Derek, it's been 13 years since the last GTA game, right?
0: It's widely considered the greatest game. I mean, you know, Red Dead 2 is pretty good, but it's like Grand Theft Auto, biggest game out there. Everybody's been waiting for GTA 6. It's going to be a holiday.
1: And women are already trying to ruin it for their man.
0: I think it's because it's so popular. So it's just like, this is where their angle into this content is.
1: Oh, this dude in our chat says he pays the mortgage. He plays video games when he wants to.
0: Exactly. Like, don't ever, like, how, I couldn't imagine winding up with a, I always used to say this to Nard, though, because, like, I've seen Nard be in relationships where Nard just gets bullied, right? Mm-hmm. And I never understood how, as a man, you get into a relationship with a woman that bullies you.
1: I don't know.
0: Like, I don't, and I learned this as a kid, too, because I used to see my mom bully guys.
1: Yeah, but it happened slow, Derek.
0: And I didn't understand that. I'm like, how are you letting her bully you?
1: Well, they got that thing, Derek.
0: I know, but like, come on.
1: I know, but you learned at an early age that it's not that valuable.
0: It's not.
1: Right.
0: Hell no.
1: But a lot of guys put that on a pedestal.
0: Because I would see my mom move on quickly from dudes she bullied.
1: Because this one woman, she goes, why would you want to play a video game when I have this? And I was like, you know, that's a great point.
0: Yeah.
1: What's up, Louis? Is it Louise?
2: Louis.
1: Lou is.
2: Louis.
1: Are you there, Lois? Buddy? Maybe it's Lois.
0: Gary.
1: Will you look it up? It's no playing GTA. See if you can find that. It's new audio. He just hung up. What an idiot.
3: You got scared.
1: What an idiot. I mean, why are you getting scared? Maybe his wife called. You better not be calling in.
0: Yeah.
2: Do not call that show.
0: Don't you dare. All right, I put it in 4-3.
1: Okay, 4-3. 1, 2, 3, 4. All right, listen to this.
4: In absolutely no human way is my fiance playing GTA 6.
5: People are genuinely threatening to dump their partners over a brand new feature in Grand Theft Auto 6. After Rockstar dropped a massive 26-minute gameplay showcase, fans learned you can build an actual romance between the two main characters, Jason and Lucia. We're talking going on dates, committing crimes together, holding hands, and they even get mad if you don't respond to their texts. But some people online are absolutely furious. Angry spouses across social media are flat out calling this virtual romance cheating, with many declaring their partners are banned from playing it.
6: If your like relationship goes lower, you have to take her shopping, you have to take her on dates, you can have with her.
7: So I'm not allowed to play GTA 6.
1: No, sir. Yeah.
5: Rockstar has confirmed the romance is totally optional. You can friendzone your partner in crime and keep things strictly platonic if you want. But the relationship drama clearly isn't hurting.
1: What dude's gonna make it platonic?
2: Yeah, that's dumb.
5: Sales. Pre-orders skyrocketed by more than 570% after the reveal, hitting nearly 5 million copies. Can playing a video game actually count as cheating?
0: No.
1: What's up, Kristen?
0: Absolutely not.
1: Kristen, what do you think?
8: Honestly, if you're insecure about your boyfriend playing a video game and texting a virtual person, I don't know, doesn't even exist, like, there's something wrong with you.
1: Yeah, they're saying it's like a gateway, though. You know what I mean? It's like, oh, he's going to text this girl. It's just going to bring in a lot of insecurities and things like that.
0: I do remember, though, I remember this. It was years ago, but I do remember a guy leaving his wife because she was sleeping with somebody on The Sims.
1: Yes. Yeah.
0: I do remember that.
1: Yeah.
0: So.
8: But honestly, I wouldn't want to be with that person anyway. Like, if I'm getting divorced because he thinks he's in a relationship with a video game, well, see ya.
1: Yeah, no, I got you.
0: Mm-hmm.
1: Appreciate that. Let's go to Eric real quick. What's up, Eric?
9: Hey, yeah, my wife and me were in this huge fight because I pre-ordered the game, and my friends gave me crap about it, but I wanted to pre-order it. You know, I'm excited about it.
0: Yeah, people really have made fun. They made fun of me too for a pre-order.
9: It's crazy. We're sleeping in separate bedrooms since you found out that I pre-ordered the game.
0: You know,
1: you guys are in separate bedrooms because you pre-ordered the game.
9: It's an expensive game. she went online. She finds out about the game and what she read about the stuff. And you have to have a girlfriend and you have to text them or whatever. And I don't know what kind of stuff she found out. But I'm excited about the game. It's been 13 years.

0: haven't had a brand new GTA game. And, you know, I played this game way before I met her. We've been married, I don't know, 6-8 years. I played the game before I met her.
1: Yeah, you played the game before you even met her.
0: That's right. And that should not cause any problems. But we have not currently... We have not had sex, I think, in like over a month. I think my math is right. And I don't know. We're sleeping in separate bedrooms until I agree to cancel my pre-order.
1: Let me go to Mo real quick. Yes, Mo.
2: Yes.
1: Yeah. So are you having difficulties with your woman because of this game?
2: Not really. Because look, my argument is, look, you have a video game yourself where you literally date everything. You can date appliances. So if you're going to get mad at me for playing the game GTA 6 for having a platonic relationship or something, like you're out over there playing a game where you're basically dating everything, even household appliances.
1: What game is she playing?
3: Yeah, what game is that?
2: It's literally called Date Everything. It's a dating simulator game.
3: It's actually called, oh my God, it's called Date Everything.
1: She dates
3: it's a dating simulator game?
1: And she's dating stoves and ovens and all sorts of other things, appliances?
2: Yep, couches.
1: So women really bang anything.
3: Oh, wow, this is a real game.
1: That's funny.
3: Date Everything is a sandbox dating simulation game. Developed by Sassy Chap Games.
2: Yeah, it's crazy.
1: Yeah, so you, dude, you're going to just wear this GTA 6 game out then if she's playing
3: that. She literally
1: that.
3: Plays a game called Date Everything, and she wants to get like...
2: Exactly.
1: That's funny.
3: Girls are so funny.
1: They are. You guys are cute.
3: You guys are trolls.
1: What's up, Marcus?
4: Hey, how's it going, man?
1: What's up, buddy?
4: Yes, sir. So with GTA 6, man, I went and got that pre-order for my son-in-law, and shoot, he won't stop about it and everything. I'm always hearing about the whole game and like the relationship stuff and everything. Our girl, she plays games too, and she played Call of Duty and Roblox, and they got murder mysteries in there. They got dating stuff in there, and it's weird, man. But I always find it kind of interesting, you know.
1: So is she not going to let you play the game, or does she not care? Because there is a strip club, there's a nude beach. You got to text your girl.
3: I did see a clip where two kids were spit roasting a girl on Roblox.
4: Yeah, dude, it gets pretty bad. You're like, my girl, she don't really care too much about like if I'm playing the game, but like obviously, I guess if it's intentions or whatever you want to call it, you know, she's always talking about like, oh well. Yeah, as long as you're not doing this, or I'm like, yeah, like, who would I be talking to? I would love to know who I'd be talking to.
1: Okay, so she doesn't want you communicating and using the game to talk to other women and holler at other
4: like,
1: women.
4: You don't want me using it as, like, a dating site, dude.
1: Right.
4: I swear,
1: they can be.
4: This girl always thinks I'm cheating on her for some reason. I'm like, baby, where else am I going to go? I'm too busy working.
1: Does she have your location?
4: No, and that's the funny part, because, like, I told her, I have an Apple phone. And I normally don't like Apple phones.
1: Okay, so, but does she have? She doesn't have your location. Why don't you just give her your location, then she can calm down.
4: I've given her the location. I'm normally an Android user, and she's got. I have a Snapchat.
1: Oh yeah, I got you. All right. What do you mean? I'm trying to help.
3: Why don't you just give her your location, huh, pal?
1: What's up, Andy?
5: Hey, what's up, guys?
3: Hey.
5: I don't think there's a big deal about it. Honestly, I've been watching my husband play GTA 5 for the last 13 years, like, since it came out. And so, excuse me. I don't think there's anything wrong with it. They literally have a Love Island game where you can date and hook up with almost everyone in the game.
3: I did not know that.
1: Because you don't have a vagina.
3: I know, but like
1: so you're not playing
3: I play
1: those
3: video
1: games.
3: Like I never knew they had a Love Island.
1: And here's the issue.
5: Yeah, they have a Love Island mobile game that I play it, and my husband like he laughs because he's like, "What? You get to hook up with all these people?" And I'm like, "Yeah, you know it's."
1: So have you in the game with your character?
3: Wow.
1: Gotten smashed by a dude?
5: I'm sorry.
1: In the game that you're playing, this Love Island game, have you hooked up with a dude?
5: My character?
1: Yeah,
5: my character is hooked up. My character is actually in a relationship because I know they can, like, get matched up, like, on the show. So it's basically the same thing.
1: Is your character in the game a hoe?
5: No.
3: What?
5: No.
3: What's the point?
5: No. Yeah. I mean...
1: Why don't you hoe it up in the game?
5: Personally?
3: That's why we play GTA 6 so we can all be gangsters. Like, that's the point.
1: Why not hoe it up? You're on Love Island.

0: I could try.
1: Yeah, come on.
2: Call us back after you hoe it up a little bit.
1: Yeah.
2: Thank you. Let's go to Isaac. What's up, Isaac?
3: How's it going, guys?
2: Good.
3: I think the issue is not playing the game. I think the issue is the girls are upset that the guy is willing to focus and put all his effort into that relationship on that game and not the actual relationship.
2: Well, and you're going to be buying nicer stuff for that girl than you do your real girl.
1: You'll probably spend real money.
2: Right, she's going to see you rob a store to get her some Louis bags or something, right, for the virtual game. She's like, you don't even do that for me.
3: Do it for her, yeah. Exactly.
2: Mm-hmm. You're going to take her to nice restaurants on that game, and you're taking her to, I don't know, fast food in real life. That'll be funny if dudes are treating the woman in the game better than they treat their actual woman.
1: Yep. But the rumor is that he's actually an undercover cop, and he turns on her at the end.
2: Oh, gotcha.
1: That's the rumor.
2: David, what do you got?
4: Yeah, man, I was just thinking all these guys can bring your video game over to my house, keep it in my 16-year-old son's room because his mommy won't let him pre-order it either.
2: Are you serious? She won't let him?
4: She won't let him.
2: Why? What's the reason? He's a boy.
1: Because she knows pre-orders are stupid.
4: Yeah, that's about right.
2: So did you try to get it for him and then she put the kibosh on it?
4: I did.
1: It's like there's no benefits.
4: No, it's going to be a downfall for me if I try to step in between.
2: Oh my God, isn't that social suicide for that kid?
1: You could call it that, maybe, yeah.
2: Right?
1: Yeah.
2: Like there's certain things. I mean, it's a video game. Is there a lot of cussing in the game and stuff?
1: I'd imagine, yeah.
5: Yeah. 16.
1: I mean, hopefully there's breasts.
2: But isn't he going to go crazy then because he wasn't allowed, and now he's going to go live that life in real life because he wasn't allowed to just live it in a video game?
1: I just wonder if wieners are going to be in the game.
2: Oh.
1: Like, are they going to go hardcore?
2: Oh.
1: Are there ratings on these?
2: Oh, sick, Derek.
1: Well, I just wanted to be realistic, dude.
2: Is it Danielle?
6: Yes, it's Danielle.
2: What you got?
1: Give me a dong.
6: Well, so I like to play the game, so I'm going to purchase the game for myself. And maybe my husband will play it. But even in this situation, maybe these guys can learn something. If this girl is getting mad because you're not texting them, and now you have to text your virtual girlfriend, and now your girlfriend in real life is upset, maybe they'll learn to text her.
2: All right, now what if your man walks in while you're playing the game and you're getting your cheeks rattled by the man in the game? And he walks in, he's like, what the hell are you doing? And you're just getting your cheeks rattled.
6: I don't think you can play as the girl. I think you have to play as the guy.
2: Oh.
6: I think
1: you can play as both.
2: You can?
1: On GTA?
2: Yeah.
1: I think you'll play as both.
2: I think you can play as both.
1: Yeah.
2: So which one would you rather play as?
6: I'd probably still play as the guy because that's just the GTA way.
2: Gotcha. All right, that's the GTA.
1: I'm gonna play as a girl so I can be a hoe.
2: What's up, Lewis?
1: I'm gonna try to go down on other players.
5: Hell yeah.
2: What's up, Lewis?
7: Hey, what's up, guys? I heard you talking down on my name, so I had to call back.
2: Oh yeah, I appreciate it. It's just because we couldn't hear you. I get mad at anybody that doesn't get on the line.
7: Yeah, so my wife is actually buying me the game.
2: Nice. I like that. Yeah. A good supportive wife that just wants to see her husband smile. So rare.
7: That I just play sweet. For games.
1: You just don't see that.
7: End.
1: I only see that on TikTok.
2: Yeah, that's so
1: never
2: cool.
1: In real life.
2: What a lucky guy. I appreciate it, buddy. All right, what do I want to get to? 1-855-FU-BILLY. That is our Texas Hammer hotline.
1: My character will not be fat on the game.
2: No, I don't think it can
1: God,
2: be.
1: God, you guys suck.
2: Men that don't like to go downtown to Australia. We'll get to that next. Hang on.

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1: Chris, did you get to hear the T-Rex mating call?
2: I did.
1: Okay, good.
3: Now it's time for the mighty T-Rex roar mating call to woo guy. The ladies.
1: Wooing the ladies.
3: You're welcome, ladies. I'm the dinosaur man. After all, I am a T-Rex at heart. More like Z-Rex, which stands for Zacharyosaurus Rex.
1: Just imagine making that noise in the bedroom.
4: And then getting a woman.
1: Yeah. I have some audio later about this woman, the weird noises that the man was making while they were getting it on.
4: Mm.
1: She didn't like it.
4: Yeah.
1: So, let me see. I want to make sure that that's in there. See that these weird noises. I don't know if you see it in there, like the odd noise that a man was making.

0: Probably already up there. Man, he was making like weird noises. It was like a ta ta ta ta ta ta or something like that.
1: Yeah, yeah.
0: He's going like that when he was getting it on with the woman. I got the ass noises.
1: Sex sounds, yeah, I got it.
0: Sex sounds. All right, listen. This is this woman's ass. The sounds that she can make with her ass. This is really incredible.
2: Got this one.
0: One. Right, sounds like gunshots, right?
1: You. I mean, it kind of does now that you play it.
0: Listen to this.
2: One that sounds like this. And the big one. On.
0: Man. You can make your ass sound like a gunshot. That's incredible.
1: Yeah, no, that's impressive.
0: It's very impressive.
1: Like, I just wonder, that lady makes money on that, or...
0: I'm not sure if she makes
1: money.
0: She
1: does, like, an OnlyFans.
0: I think she just... Women have discovered that some of them have a special talent where they can make their ass make noise.
1: That's crazy.
0: Like, look at that. She is just
1: shaking.
0: She's
1: got different moves.
0: Different moves. Boom, boom, boom.
1: Oh, she used her breasts
0: yes.
1: on that one.
0: Yeah, the breasts and the boobies, which makes a glorious sound.
2: Wow. Got this one.
0: That is a woman's butt cheeks, everybody.
2: One that sounds like this.
0: That's her just Ooh. Shaking back and forth. That is so much cake.
1: Yeah, it is.
2: And the big one.
0: Wow.
1: That one's a shotgun.
0: Wow. I told you it sounds like a gun.
1: What talent?
0: I know. Unlock talent for ladies.
1: That's amazing.
0: See, they used to just smash stuff with their nanas.
1: They did do that. There was a time where they did. I remember that time.
0: Right? They would take a nana and smash a beer can or whatever it was. They would smash stuff with their breasts.
1: Yeah.
0: Now they can make the noises. They just have so many talents.
1: Yeah, yep. Lots of talents.
0: See the dudes, they're like, I can make noises with mine, too.
1: What?
0: Yeah, they're making noises with their weenies.
1: Oh, okay, that's impressive as well.
0: Right. It's just, probably, you know, I don't want to play that sound. If I find it and you guys want it, then I'll let you guys play it.
1: Okay.
0: This is a sound that dudes are making, like, when they're humping.
3: I had a small no list.
4: Ooh, you had a no list?
0: Yeah, so this is one of those... porn stars, and she was talking about dudes that she didn't want to do it with anymore.
3: Had a small nose.
4: No way.
3: Yeah, there was one guy who would, when he would be having sex, he'd go.
0: Can you imagine?
1: No, I can't imagine making that noise. No, uh-uh. Yeah.
0: That's hilarious. What is a woman going to do? Let's say, you know, I don't know, she's in the police dog position.
1: Uh-huh.
0: Right, and then the guy's like,
3: sex, he'd go, arr, arr.
1: You can tell, like, the other girl in the video is like, what the hell?
0: What the hell is that?
1: I don't think, I mean, I don't think that's normal.
0: You know, what I've never seen is a porn star's dog. This is the first time I've ever seen a porn star's dog.
1: That's a great point. Yeah, it doesn't seem like they'd be great pet owners.
0: No, she just got a dog in her lap. You've seen all of porn stars, but never seen their dog.
1: Yeah. I just feel like that dog doesn't live very long.
0: The dog.
1: It's always like something happens.
0: Well, just imagine, because the dog probably heard.
3: He'd go. Arr,
0: arr. Is the dog on set with him?
1: I some of them maybe.
0: Wait, that dog's like, help.
1: Yeah.
0: I know, it probably lives a great life.
1: It probably does. It doesn't care that the sex is going on the dog.
0: Nah, it probably doesn't. Mm-hmm. So this woman was kind of shocked that there are dudes out there that won't go downstairs.
5: I didn't realize that there are men out there who don't like to go downtown.
0: Yeah, I guess there's a lot. There's like an army
1: of
0: men that refuse to go down. Just in general, just men that don't want to do that. You know, they don't want to go downtown.
1: Mm-hmm.
0: That's different. I feel like that's a manly thing to do, but a lot of men find that it's not very manly.
1: Yeah, she's old school. She's got a belly button ring.
0: Yeah, it looks like she's got her nanas pierced too.
1: Don't see the very much.
0: Yeah, not the belly button anymore.
1: No, I can't remember the last time I saw one.
0: So there's Chris. You're obviously, you know, a guy that would do that for a woman.
6: Hell yeah.
0: You said hell yeah.
1: Anytime.
0: Anywhere.
1: People are mentioning that it all depends what it's like, the nostril, you know, the.
0: It depends on the fragrance
1: aroma
0: of the woman.
1: Yeah.
0: So Yeah, it depends on the fragrance of the woman.
1: Guys
0: can.
1: Are

0: saying you gotta wash it right. I love that guys are now complaining like women.
1: They are.
0: Yeah.
1: Dudes used to fight right through that. And now guys are like, you gotta shower before you do that now.
0: And there's also, I'm seeing a lot of pick me's in the comments.
2: Yeah.
1: All right, so a man just
0: going with Stitch.
1: A man that does it is now a pick me. So are there women out there that are married to men that won't do that?
2: I'm sure there are.
0: No, I doubt it.
1: I bet you they are.
0: I doubt it.
1: Oh, Dan,
0: I mean, guys, we're going to do our duty.
1: What's up, Dan? You do this for women?
3: Yeah, man. I don't know. I don't understand why men don't do that. I mean, you're trying to please a woman.
1: Yeah.
3: You know, back in the, you know, I've been called the boat goat, you know, in my time.
0: Oh, wow.
1: Oh, because you, there were women that said you were the best at this.
3: Yeah, the boat goat, yeah.
1: I wonder, since you've lost your eyesight, if it's because now you've picked up other senses, and so you're even better at that now that you're blind.
3: I think so. I know my way around it, so.
1: Yeah. Right.
2: You also got a heightened sense of smell now, though.
1: Yeah, he does.
3: Those showers are for Chris.
2: Yeah.
1: Yeah. You know what's kind of crazy?
0: What?
1: Is that in the movie Ratatouille, they had because the one rat in there, he could smell like, you know, all the poison, the rat poison and stuff like that. Uh-huh. So that was his job.
0: Yeah.
1: So imagine if Dan's job was just to smell the women and just be like, all right, you can do it to this one. No, I would watch out for that one. That one's cool.
0: Yeah, Dan, just be like, you know, in the movie Ratatouille.
2: Only this show ties it together.
1: What's up, Janine? Is it?
4: Hello.
1: Hello. Janine. What you got?
4: So I was wondering if this is a valid reason to cheat.
1: What is? Oh, if a man doesn't do that, is that a valid reason to cheat?
4: Like, you guys always talk about how, you know, if a woman doesn't give it to her husband, then she can't be upset if he cheats. So what if your husband doesn't do that for you as a woman and a wife, you know?
1: Right. Yeah, we do say that. Like, if a woman doesn't do that for a man, you know.
0: We can't take it back.
1: We don't say that he should cheat. It just ups the risk that he will possibly cheat.
4: Right. But, like, you know, are women allowed to just go get it somewhere else? Like, what, you know, after a wedding, do you know what else stops a man doing that for a woman? Like, after the wedding, my husband had no problem doing it before we got married, and now we're married, and now he doesn't want to do it anymore.
1: No way. He did the thing that women do. Men really are becoming women. He ate the cake.
0: Mm-hmm.
4: Yeah, he, that's hilarious. He never wants to do it. So I don't think it's just men that deal with this. Like, I think it's probably more women than you think. Especially based on what you guys say all the time, since my husband doesn't do that, like, am I allowed to go out there and cheat? We've been married for 5 years now, and it's been about 4 years and 6 months since he's done it.
1: That's a long ass time.
4: It's a long time. And I don't want to beg him if he doesn't want to. Like, that'd be pretty pathetic, right?
1: That would
4: and
1: be
4: like,
1: very pathetic.
2: As we know, it's pathetic.
1: Actually, it'd be kind of hot to have a woman beg for that.
0: Oh, yes.
1: If I'm being honest.
2: Oh, yes. That is, yeah.
1: If I'm being honest, that would be hot.
2: Touché. Yeah.
4: Look, I'm going to be honest. I'm a very attractive woman, and I would never beg a man to do that. So I'm definitely not going to beg the man I married to do that. Like, seriously? Like,
1: kind of hot,
4: I admit,
1: though.
4: Like, maybe.
1: But if he doesn't want to.
0: Uh-huh.
4: Yeah.
1: I wonder why.
4: Well, I don't put that much effort into that area of our marriage because he doesn't do it. So it kind of feels like we're just going through the motions now, and I don't know if that should be, like, the biggest deal breaker in a marriage, but it's pretty important.
1: You know, I got women's back on this. I think your man, you picked a schmuck.
2: Yeah, I agree.
1: You know, you kind of picked a dork. So, unfortunately, you got this dork that won't do that.
4: That's unfortunate. It is, and I've talked to him about it in the past, and, you know, nothing changes. I'm not saying he did it all the time before we got married, but he did it, and now he doesn't.
1: Man, I think she's... Would this be justifiable cheating if she needs to go get that service done elsewhere?
0: I would say so, yeah.
2: Yeah.
0: You can't have it both ways.
2: Outsource.
0: Yeah.

0: Right. If you go to McDonald's.
1: If a guy, we'd say if, you know, the guy wasn't getting one, yeah.
0: Go to McDonald's, you know how their shake machines, you know, sketch?
1: Yeah.
0: So, you know, sometimes it works, sometimes it doesn't.
1: Mm-hmm.
0: Then do you just go without the ice cream because they don't have it? Or do you just go to another place that offers a similar option?
2: And let me get the, like, I don't want to totally badmouth him. He does a lot of other nice things, but when it comes to that, it's very important to me, and I'm kind of insulted he doesn't do it.
0: I would be very insulted. I would feel so hideous as a woman if a man didn't do that.
2: I hear you guys every single morning because, you know, I listen all the time, and you guys are always saying that if the woman doesn't do certain things, the man should be able to cheat.
0: Yeah. I don't know if we say it exactly how you're hearing it, but I will say that, you know, maybe we have. I don't know.
1: We might have.
0: Let me see what Marcus has to say. What's up, Marcus?
3: Hey, what's up, guys? Yeah, so, I mean, I don't see a problem at all.
0: Sir, Marcus. Marcus. All right.
1: Impressive.
0: Do you think she should be allowed to go get it somewhere else, Marcus?
3: Yes and no. Just because.
0: You got to pick a side, buddy.
3: Comes down,
0: Nard's not here. You can pick a side. Go ahead.
3: Well, I say no just because, like, especially if you're loyal about it, like, you're already married. Like, I don't see why that would be a problem. But, I mean, I guess to each is their own. But the fact is that you care about that person enough to where you're down to do that, then okay, well, you can't complain about it.
0: There's no way that he's, like, great at it anyways if he doesn't want to do it.
3: Oh, well, yeah. Then, I mean.
0: Right? There's no way that this dude is a maestro at it.
3: Yeah, no, but I mean, you're married, so you have a whole life.
0: Right? He might do it, but it's not going to be awesome anyways.
2: Exactly.
0: You really need a dude with enthusiasm that wants to be there.
2: Agreed.
0: Right, where you make the woman tap out.
2: Seriously.
0: Take her five rounds, right? Get into the championship round and then make her tap out at the end.
2: Oh, my gosh.
0: Go for the knockout. That's what you're supposed to do as a man, right?
1: Yep.
0: You take her into the championship rounds.
1: Yeah, you do.
0: Make
1: Deep
0: her
1: waters.
0: Quit. Make her quit. What's up, David? What do you think?
4: I question I'm not being rude, but I'm questioning, are you really attractive? Like, be real. Did you gain some weight? Did you get the 50 pounds? I'm not being rude.
2: Wow.
0: He's saying, are you fatty now?
4: It's a valid question, though. I mean, it's the same with women. It's the same with women. If a woman's like, hey, you got a little chubby.
0: Are you saying that women don't really see the weight when they gain it?
1: Mm.
4: It happens, and it can be very beautiful.
0: I feel like they see it.
1: Mm.
0: Yeah. Women know it when they've gained a pound. So
4: no, they don't, because people don't tell them because it's rude.
0: Well,
4: so you're trained not to tell them. No, they don't. No, they don't. The whole world is like, you're beautiful. You look like Kim Kardashian. No, no one tells them that they're getting big.
2: That is not true at all, dude. Like, women.
4: Nah.
0: Women know if they've gained a pound. They try to see if you know that they've gained a pound.
2: I would know if I gained weight in the wrong way. And I'm telling you right now, I work out all the time. I have a very healthy diet. I look great.
0: Do you think that maybe he's, I don't know, does he like dudes?
2: I mean, that would explain it.
0: I mean, I'm trying to figure out why the guy wouldn't do it.
1: Yeah.
0: And I haven't had one guy call in and say they don't do it. Let me go to Ian. What's up, Ian?
5: Hey, how's it going, guys?
0: What's up, buddy?
5: What do you think? I was talking to a lady who wants to know if it's okay to cheat.
0: Yeah.
5: And I was saying,
0: she was blaming us. She was basically saying that we gave her carte blanche to cheat because of things we said.
1: Mm-hmm. Which I could see that.
5: So what my wife did for me to, you know, kind of keep me in the loop, what she liked, she read those Kathleen Woodworth books or those Harlequin books, you know, those ones that get women all hot and bothered.
0: Okay.
5: And it let me know what kind of woman she was. And
0: what kind of stuff was in this book? So what kind of woman is your woman?
5: She likes it. I mean, she three times a day.
0: Three times a day? Do you have to go downstairs? You have to take her to Australia

0: three times a day?
1: You're making me jealous now.
0: Hey, he doesn't even mind. This Janet, Janine or whatever her name is, she hasn't had it in 4 years and 6 months.
1: Yeah, this lady's getting it three times a day.
2: Yeah, wow. In the morning. She loves it at lunch. I have to come home for lunch. And then just before dinner, and then just before bed. So about four times a day.
0: You have to do that to her four times a day?
1: I can't.
2: Yeah. I don't have to. I like to. It makes her feel good.
0: Right. Dang, dude. Yeah, I mean, she would never leave you.
1: Wow.
2: No, I don't have a problem with it.
0: No. Yeah, I mean,
2: today I said, do you ever fantasize about other guys? And she said, no, I don't have to.
0: Yeah, I mean, four times a day. Goodness gracious. You ever like TMJ or something like that? You afraid like if you get a toothache or something, you're out of commission for a bit, that she might cheat on you because she's so used to that four times a day?
2: Well, let me tell you what happened is she used to go down on me so much that she did get TMJ.
3: Oh, wow.
2: And so now I don't get anything down there, you know?
3: Because she did it so much.
2: She did it so much, yeah.
3: Wow.
0: That should be a first question now. So, have you ever had TMJ?
2: In the bed.
0: So, you can't, she can't do that at all? Does she have any hot friends?
2: I don't know. I don't know any of her friends. Okay. She does her thing and I do mine.
0: Gotcha. All right. Well, that's unfortunate. It is. A lot of men feel sorry for this woman. Mm-hmm. Yes. Ryan?
4: Yeah.
0: What's up, buddy?
4: Hey, yeah, no, I don't do any of that stuff.
0: You don't? Is there a particular reason? Is it against, like, a religious reason, or daddy told you it was dumb? What's the reason you don't do it?
4: I just don't need to.
0: Okay.
4: I just give them the weenie.
5: I guess you can do that.
0: He's like, I don't need to. I just give him the weenie. He literally said it like that.
5: Yeah, he did.
6: 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You can help give them more tomorrows. Support St. Jude today.
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0: Billy Madison Show. So OnlyFans, obviously very big. That dude before he died that started OnlyFans, he got like a $600 million payout or something. So you know he was making a lot of money. Well, this is what this woman does for her top spenders. So at the end of the month, each month for her top spenders, they get like a special goodie bag that she sends her top spenders.
1: It's almost the end of the month, which means I'm packing my goodie bags for my top spenders, and I'm going to show you what I put in them. This particular fan requested bikini bottoms, so I'm giving these little blue ones away. I'm not going to show you on here, but I love these bikini bottoms.
0: What are you
1: going to
0: do with those?
1: I'm sad to see them go, but they're going to...
2: Right, like, where,
3: great question.
0: Well, what do you do with those?
3: Mm-hmm. I don't know.
0: What are you going to do with them, Chris?
4: Clutch them tight.
0: Hold them.
4: Hold them.
3: Yeah.
1: A good home, so it's okay. Next is two very special Polaroids.
0: Oh, so personalized Polaroids. Nice. You love Polaroids, Chris. You like the old school vintage
4: look. I
0: want
4: to touch the Polaroids. I want to hold them.
1: Also, can't show you what's on these. Lastly, a handwritten note. And I like to do something special with these. Spray my signature perfume so that they get to smell me.
0: All right. So then she does a handwritten letter. Derek.
3: Yeah.
0: And then she sprays it. She spritzes it with her personalized perfume, her special perfume.
1: And that is the package. I'm going to take this to the store, and hopefully the guy will not ask me what I'm sending again, because I never know what to say when I send these out.
0: What are you sending there? Oh, well, you know,

0: sending my bikini and then some dirty pictures, and, you know.
1: Mm-hmm.
0: Why? You should just be like, why are you so nosy, bro? Why don't you back off my package? Wait, can you just mail it out, buddy?
1: Yeah, right.
0: How about we just mail it out there, bud?
1: Yeah, that would piss me off.
0: Hey, well, this is what we're going to do. I didn't come here to get asked questions. I came here to mail this out, you dummy.
1: I don't even know if they can ask you questions.
0: I don't know.
1: I guess they might be able to.
0: Well, the reason why they ask is like, hey, they want to know, like, is it a high-value item so they know what kind of insurance to put on it.
1: I gotcha.
0: Right? So like, hey, so what are we sending out today? They're just trying to get a gauge of how much it's
1: and
0: worth.
1: And then you're instantly like, what do you care?
0: Yeah, what's your problem?
1: I guess that might be suspicious.
0: It would be very suspicious. So how many dates until you can crack?
1: Put that in row four.
0: Row four.
1: Yep. Four, I think.
0: Four. There it is.
2: How many dates until it's okay to sleep with somebody?
3: It depends if I want to date them, like be my boyfriend, or it's just a cute guy. Like, if it's just a cute...
0: Should you just let the cute guy just pass on by and not get any goodies? And then the dude, you're like, I really like him. You should maybe, why not give him the goodies?
1: Yeah.
0: But that's not what they do.
3: Like, if it's just a cute guy that I have no interest in dating, I don't really care when it happens. Okay. But if it's a guy I do want to date, I like to wait longer.
2: Really? What? So you make the cute guys, or you make the guys you want to date wait a little bit?
3: The guys I want to date are cute too, but like,
2: But maybe long-term material?
3: Yes. Yeah, I would rather wait than just like do it right away.
2: Can you tell me what makes a guy short-term versus long-term material?
3: Just other things that are going on in their life. Like, if I see him being a good husband and a good father, that's long-term.
0: All right, and she's like, all right, so now I'm not going to give the guy who I see him being a good father, good husband, he gets no cheeks.
1: Mm-hmm.
0: He has to earn it. But the guy who I don't really see him as a good husband and he would be a horrible father, he gets it right away. What?
1: Doesn't make sense.
3: And if I don't see those qualities in him and he's just cute, that's short term.
0: Yeah, short term. It's just like, we're going to do it right now. Crystal.
4: Yeah.
0: Why you guys do that? Why you guys so weird?
1: Make that make sense.
0: Come on. Help us out.
4: Okay, so the guy I'm with right now, I slept with him on the first night. We've been living together for 4 years.
1: Oh, wow.
4: And then the last significant relationship I had, which was 13 years, I slept with him on the first night, too. Damn. I moved in the next day.
1: So that's just what you do.
0: That's your thing.
4: Yeah, so you give it up, and then it's good enough. Your wife and material really all of a sudden.
0: Well, you have to know that you have the good.
1: She clearly does.
0: You have one of those where it's got the Thor's grip.
4: So if I want to keep him, then I've only been in the two relationships for the longest time, so.
0: All right, so if you're like, man, I want to be in a relationship with this guy, you'll give it to him the first night, and then you, like, take him to Pound Town, essentially. You are like, you convince him with your special skills why you need to move in the next day.
4: Yeah, and it works. And then I'm Betty Homecrocker cooking meals. And
0: well, why are these ladies out there that are giving the good guy, making him wait 3-4 months, having to earn it, where the other guy, she's like, oh, I don't like him. He doesn't have a good job. So, but I'll let him crack these cheeks tonight.
4: I don't know.
0: Isn't that kind of dumb?
4: Yeah, it is. It is. But I can't really say nothing because I didn't really know these guys either.
0: Right, you didn't know if they're going to turn
4: out
0: to be good
4: guys. So I don't know if
0: they're
4: a good guy or a... Yeah.
0: So when you hook up with the first night, so 13 years ago, right, or whatever relationship you were with that guy, that was a one-nighter. This guy, a one-nighter. First night.
4: Mm-hmm.
0: Wild.
1: So have you been with, like, two people your whole life?
4: No, there was a long time I was single in between, and... I was just there.
1: Yeah. Okay.
0: And did you put out fast then too?
4: I like sex, so yes.
1: Okay.
0: Yeah. All right.
1: She likes sex.
5: Good for her.
4: I like sex, so yeah.
1: That's awesome.
5: Yeah.
0: Yeah. That's nice. It's not bad, right?
1: I mean, it's a preferred girl.
0: It's pretty fun, right?
1: To be with, yeah.
4: Yeah, like if you don't want to be in a relationship, you can still have sex.

0: but these two guys, I just decided I was ready.
1: You were like, oh, I got it. I want it.
2: I just like that she likes it.
1: Yeah.
0: Yeah.
1: How many times a day do you need this?
0: Well, we just, whenever he wants it.
2: Whenever
0: he
2: wants it.
0: I don't need it all the time, but just whenever he wants it.
1: Whenever he wants it. You have it available.
0: Yeah. But yeah, he's my boyfriend, of course.
1: That's so nice.
3: That is nice.
1: Because you know how some are 24-hour Whataburgers, and then other ones are closed on Sundays like Chick-fil-A. And then a lot of
2: I didn't know that, huh?
1: Yeah, crazy. Some of the ladies, right? They're like,
2: yeah.
1: No, I'm Whataburger. I'm open 24-7
2: oh,
1: for my
2: saying,
1: man.
2: I get what you're saying. Yeah. And some girls are Chick-fil-A's. Yeah,
1: like,
2: I got you.
1: Closed for everything.
2: I got you.
0: Yeah, no, so, yeah. I give it up when he wants, and I come to my car, my tank's full. I say I want a fence on the house. He puts up a fence. So...
1: You figured it out. You're like, hey, I just give it to him whenever he wants, and then you get all the your gas tank's always full. Nice. Mm-hmm. Thank you, Crystal. So funny though that they'll make the nice guy wait like 4 or 5 months.
2: Yeah.
1: And then the guy, she's like, well, he doesn't have a job and he doesn't treat his dog good. So I just let him crack the first night because I don't see him as relationship
2: material. I didn't
1: want to
2: see him again. It's like, why did you even? All right.
1: He was mean to his dog. I can't be with a guy that's mean to his dog.
2: Uh-huh.
1: Did you have sex with him? Well, duh.
2: Well, yeah.
4: Yeah.
2: He was hot.
1: Yeah. The dog wasn't there.
2: All right.

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1: 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Could be yours. Good luck for $1,000. Again, the keyword is wallet. You'll have 30 minutes. Put the keyword in and then claim the money. Could be yours. There's a chance. Somebody's going to win it. There's not even a chance that somebody will win it. Let that person be you by participating in our contest. So, good luck. Nice to see you win. That would be good. That'd be very nice. Let's see. What did I want to get to here? We just did the crack one. Got that. This woman. This is impressive. Because I feel like most women have seen both. I mean, but this woman claims she's never seen a small one.
2: Never?
1: Never seen a small one, Derek. She's never seen a small one. And that's pretty impressive. But you think that, you know, women have probably seen small and medium. You know, every once in a while you might get a big one.
2: Yeah.
1: Do you have this anywhere in there?
2: I feel like it's maybe smallest.
1: We have that one. This is this lady.
3: Girls, you're not going to believe the size of this man.
1: Yeah. They're talking about the smallest one. This is a woman that has never seen a small one. I don't know if it's in there. Yeah,
2: No, that's not it.
1: She's never seen a small one.
2: Never seen a small one.
1: Never, ever, Derek. You know, are there any women out there that have never seen a big one in person?
2: That's what I feel like is way more like
1: that. That would be hilarious. Yeah. I would love to take calls from crying women that have never seen a big one in person.
2: Huh.
1: Now you're going, why would they be crying? Because they got to be sad. Because they at least want to see a big one.
4: Never seen a small one got deleted.
2: Oh, okay. Said,
1: what?
2: Damn it.
1: That's stupid.
2: Damn it.
1: That was great audio, too, of this woman that...
2: It must have been, you know, it was a lie.
1: She's never seen a small one.
2: Couldn't you get way more calls from girls that's never seen a big one?
1: That's what I want.
2: Oh, my God.

0: What if every girl is like, you know, no. Yeah. We've all been
1: all
0: with
1: over
0: big
1: the place.
0: Ones. Yeah.
2: Yeah. That would be funny. We've all seen a big one.
0: Right. It's like, damn it.
2: Are there any women out there that, oh, have never seen a big one?
0: Because I think you've all probably been with small ones.
2: Now, I'm talking 7+ inches.
0: Yeah.
2: Not average. I'm talking like the 7 and above. A big boy. You've never seen a big one. An inch bigger than a dollar bill.
0: Damn.
2: That kind of big.
0: That's big. That's a big one.
2: I read La Mama Llama once wrong. I thought she said that she feels well endowed, but she says she feels well rounded.
0: Oh. I feel like I'm well rounded.
2: So she's seen them all.
0: She's seen them all. God, I hate that. Oh, yeah, I've seen them all.
2: Seen them all. This one was talking about the smallest one. Just a little tiny one.
3: Yeah. Girls, you're not going to believe the size of this man. Honestly, when I say he had the smallest little I have ever seen. And you might be wondering, why do I need to put this online? But honestly, in all my years, I've never seen anything so disgusting and small.
2: She said she'd never seen something so disgusting and small.
0: That sucks.
2: Man.
0: Hate to see that.
2: Yeah, she got real disgusting in a small one.
0: Yeah, she got, like, mad about it.
2: Oh, man, it's too bad that the audio, because this woman, she was, like, real proper-like, and she's like, I've never seen
0: a tiny
2: one. Small one.
0: Man, I wonder how many she's seen.
2: All she was missing is, like, a cup of tea with her pinky out. I got to tell you, I've never seen this small one.
0: Ever.
2: Have you?
0: Yes, every day.
2: Erica.
4: Yes.
2: Have you ever seen a small one?
4: I have seen a small. I've seen them all. Really big and really small.
0: Oh, okay.
2: You have? You've seen them all.
0: Wow.
4: Yeah.
2: Where were you when you saw all these? Just dating, or were you at a strip club?
4: Yeah, dating. No, dating. You know, just
0: strip club. They wouldn't.
4: Getting in the bed with these guys. You
2: all
4: know,
2: right. You're climbing in the bed, just jumping into, hopping into the bed with these guys, and so you've experienced the little guys and the big guys.
4: Yes, the little guys. You know, I never. It was probably just the one time and done. You know, just because I didn't want to make them feel bad, but.
2: Now, much like...
0: Oh, that's nice. You don't want to make him feel
2: bad.
0: Hold
2: on. I got to ask you a question, Erica, because I saw this online several years ago, and I like to ask this question. So, did you ever get with a small one, and then immediately when you're done, you're like, oh, I'm still hungry. I feel like I didn't even eat. And so, much like going to a restaurant, then you call up another one that is to get the job done, if you will. Have you ever had to do that?
4: I guess I could say I have, or like if like me and my partner are on the outs and he doesn't want to give it to me, he's giving me the cold shoulder, I'll just go get it real quick.
2: But have you ever got it on with a guy with a small one, right? Maybe it was just a one nighter. You threw
4: it hasn't
2: him back.
4: It's been a long time.
2: But,
4: I haven't come across a small one in a while.
2: All right. Hmm. You just probably attract that big D energy.
4: I guess so.
0: Some girls probably do.
4: And, you know, it kind of surprises me, you know, the tall, slender white guys got the big ones, or maybe even, like, the tubby Mexican ones, they also got the big ones.
1: Hell yeah.
0: Yeah, Derek.
1: Yeah, Derek.
2: So, you have had a situation where maybe the man didn't get the job done, so then you just were like, I need to go get properly done.
4: Oh, my gosh, Billy, I'm going to tell you something that I did when I was young.
2: Okay.
4: And I reflect on it. I'm like, oh, my God, I can't believe I did that.
2: Yeah, well, I want to hear that. I'm all ears. Like, I literally have the biggest ears ever.
4: So, I was doing it with a guy, and he lived in a house with a bunch of other guys. And he just, like, finished really quick. And I'm like, okay, well... What the heck?
2: Yeah.
4: You know, so I kind of just walked into the living room and I was like, so he couldn't finish the job. Which one of you are up to it?
2: And did you get a couple, like a couple guys throw
4: their
2: hands in there?
1: And then?
4: Yeah.
2: And then what happened after that? Well, so you probably had a couple arms go in the air, like they just don't care. And so did all the guys, or how did you choose the guy, or did you let both guys?
4: I picked two, and so, you know, one was in the front, one was in the back.
2: Right.

0: usually how you ride in a car.
1: Yes. All right, and then the person that I was giving, you know, the mouth hug to, he finished really fast.
0: Goodness gracious. Now, so he didn't even get a crack at it, huh?
1: No, just the guy in the bag.
0: All right. So, man.
1: And then the guy in the bag, he ended up, like, wanting to date me.
0: Even after he saw what happened in the front?
2: That's crazy.
3: Yeah, I'd probably date her, too.
0: I'm just saying, after he saw what happened in the front, Derek.
2: It's hot.
0: And I know, but after he saw what happened in the front,
2: I know.
0: He's like, yeah, I still want to date you.
2: Yeah. Man, that must have been great.
1: We went on a few dates, and that's I think I found somebody else.
2: That's awesome, though. That's awesome.
0: Man, he's like, he fell in love.
2: You got the stuff.
3: See, that's
1: stuff even to this day.
0: What's that song? We fell in love in a hopeless place.
2: Yeah, I remember that song.
0: He was in a hopeless place, and then he fell in love.
2: That's so nice.
1: And I hope you like that story, Bill.
0: No, that's a great story.
2: That is a great story. Phenomenal. Yes.
0: That story's worth you going to our BMS Live.
1: You know what? You already told me that I got VIP tickets
2: on
1: August 4th. I called in August 4th, and you gave me VIP tickets, but no one's called me.
0: Yeah. No, they haven't, Chris? You suck ass, sir.
2: Yeah, they will. Don't worry.
1: No, she doesn't suck ass. Chris, I love you. Just call me.
0: Why are you not calling her today? You should be on the phone with her now.
3: I didn't know I was supposed to call her.
0: Yeah, you're supposed to.
1: Well,
3: okay. What are we going to talk about?
0: Well,
1: well,
2: you gotta talk about making sure she's got her tickets.
0: Yeah, that she's got her tickets and that she knows what time to be there, 7 to 9.
2: Thing, yeah.
0: Story thirsty horse. More. You were a bit of a thirsty horse that night, huh?
3: Hell yeah.
1: My teenage years, yes, I was a dehydrated horse.
3: Dehydrated.
2: That's crazy.
0: That's a wild story, Derek. It's a wild story on a Thursday. Today's Thursday. All right, hang on real quick. We're going to make sure you got your
3: line.
2: Because today's Thursday.
0: Yeah. It's a crazy Thursday story.
2: Yeah, it really is.
0: So the spicy books means that the action is going to be better, according to this woman.
4: You said something fascinating to me, which is...
0: Yeah, fascinating. Hold on, I got to hit this other button. That way I can pause it if I want to.
4: You said something fascinating to me, which is that women who watch porn and read those like romance fantasy novels, actually, it might increase our sex drive.
5: Depends on how good your sex is in general. If you are dissatisfied with your partner and you're using these movies or books to escape and get pleasure for yourself, then it's not going to lead to more intimacy because you're
0: So that's not going to work for most because most women are pretty... unsatisfied with their man. That was a new stat that came out last week. They're not even satisfied.
5: Having bad sex with your partner, right? Yeah. Whereas like you're in a good, healthy relationship, you enjoy your partner, and you're just using these as tools, right? To like enhance your pleasure so that when you're with your partner, you're like really easily.
0: Isn't that so funny? Like they need all these tools. They need a book. They got to watch that and everything. And all the lady's got to do is just breathe on it at it.
2: That's all they got to do. Nothing else.
0: Nothing.
2: Yep.
0: That's it.
2: It's tough.
0: Right, but they need, like, tool. I got to do all this stuff just to get in the mood.
5: Getting into the mindset of being able to be pleasured and to be focused and mindful and enjoy. Whereas I think sometimes that's the hardest part for women is that you can't get out of your own head, right? And we say that, but there's data to it.
0: I believe it, where they can't. I don't know. They just get all caught up in their heads, and then they can't enjoy it.
2: Yeah.
0: Too bad.
2: That is too bad.
0: Yeah, the spicy book. There's no point. Here's the deal. No point in buying your woman. You just got to ask her. Be like, hey, is sex pretty bad for us? She's like, yeah. Then don't buy her the book.
2: Yep.
0: She's like, no, I really enjoy having sex. Then go out and buy her like 10 of these books. Get her more in the mood.
2: That is a good point, yeah.
0: I mean, do most dudes know that their woman's not having fun? I feel like it.
2: I feel like we could pick up on the vibe unless you're just an idiot.
0: Usually because, you know, there's...
2: Can't read the room at all. I guess some people do lack that ability.
0: Lack of any sort of vocals.
2: Uh-huh.
0: There's no noise or enthusiasm where you got to tap me like, you there?
2: You there? You there?
0: Are you awake?
2: Yeah.
0: Like, if you bang your woman like you're trying not to wake her up, like, that's a bad sign.
2: Terrible sign.
0: That she's having a bad time.
2: Mm-hmm.
0: It's like, oh, I don't want to disturb her.

0: This chick got blocked. You're going to find this audio to be hot, Derek.
1: Okay.
0: So this is a woman. I think she's on OnlyFans. Her dude finds out that she's on OnlyFans.
1: Mm-hmm.
0: So he's upset. So he invited another woman over to his house, and now he's going to be with that woman because he's upset that his woman was lying to him about being on OnlyFans.
1: He didn't know she was on OnlyFans.
0: No, but he replaced her immediately.
1: Wow.
2: Because of what I do for work? That's your fault for going
1: because
2: through my highlights.
1: Because what I do for work?
3: Are you really going to tell this bitch to leave?
2: Oh, you're with another bitch? Open the door.
1: Oh, I saw this.
0: Yeah.
4: I'm not opening the door,
1: did you see her?
2: I'm going to go through the back. I'm going to go through the back.
1: Yeah. She goes through the back.
0: Yeah, she goes through the back of the house, right?
1: Yeah. No, she dove through the sliding glass door. It was a hot. I watched this video 100 times yesterday.
0: Yeah.
1: Got bricked up.
0: You got bricked up because you like the girl, right?
1: Well, the girl's hot, right?
0: Yeah.
1: And then what she does when she goes through the sliding glass, I mean, it's just like,
0: well, she's
1: for a girl to be that crazy about you, well, like, watch this.
0: Oh, wow.
1: Watch
0: that. My gosh.
1: Maybe it's not a, that might just be a door. I don't know. But, like, dude, she's like, okay,
0: let me
1: bitch.
0: See. I haven't seen
1: that. She said, you want to close the door? Okay.
0: Oh, that's awesome.
1: Look, Andy's got a, look, too. He's got a, this is cool. He's got like a putting green.
0: She did like a Hollywood move.
1: No, she did.
0: Like it's a movie.
1: Dude.
0: She went head first through glass after hearing another female's voice inside her dude's house that has now blocked her because she had an OnlyFans that he didn't know about.
1: And look, she's got the shorts on too.
0: She does with the toe.
1: Yeah. Can you get a front facing view? Come on.
0: I don't think
1: so.
0: Just
1: turn a little bit. Oh my God. Yeah, it's like, I don't even know how you can get another girl on here. Like, this guy is just a pimp.
0: Well, he replaced
1: like
0: her very fast.
1: He replaced her, right? And he had this girl losing her mind at his house.
0: Yeah.
1: That girl's a baddie.
0: I knew that you would enjoy that
1: video. I watched this video 100 times yesterday.
0: You know what's weird? I saw that, and I'm like,
1: You know, in a weird way, I didn't know that. I had no idea it had anything to do with OnlyFans.
0: Derek, you know what's crazy is? I was like, Derek's going to get bricked up.
1: I did. I got. Right? I've been bricked up since yesterday.
0: I shouldn't know what videos brick Derek up.
1: Yeah, well, it's obvious. The hot ones.
0: All right, we got Big Dummy Trivia and more next.

0: Today in school, I learned a lot. In chemistry, I learned that no one likes me. In English, I learned that I'm disgusting. And in physics, I learned that I'm a loser.
1: Today in school, I learned that I'm ugly and useless. 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In history, I learned that I'm trash.
2: Today in school, I learned that I have no friends. 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
0: The only thing I didn't learn in school today...
2: The
1: only thing I didn't learn...
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0: mother. All right, is holding hands on the first date weird?
1: That's kind of sweet.
2: I would think it was weird if a guy wanted to hold my hand on a first date, actually, because right. I think that's intimate. I know.
0: All right, she doesn't like that, so she doesn't want you holding her hand on a first date.
3: Yeah, but she'll crack on the first date.
1: I'm terrible at this, so I'll, not surprised I got it wrong.
0: No, right out the gate.
1: Yeah.
0: No, that's pretty sweet. And she's like, I hate it.
1: Yeah, no, it's...
0: It's intimate.
1: I'm awful at this.
0: Yeah. This is what she said.
2: I would think it was weird if a guy wanted to hold my hand on a first date.
0: Actually, he's just trying to see if you guys got a connection.
1: I mean, I guess maybe it is a little soon. I don't know.
0: I don't know. Maybe it's like two grade school or something.
1: Yep. Could be a number of things, I guess.
0: Yeah, they don't like to hold hands on the first date.
1: Yeah.
0: What,
1: good to know.
0: Do you remember?
1: Actually, I don't need to know that.
0: Love on the Spectrum. That was like a big thing. Do you want to hold hands?
1: Yes.
0: And then they would hold hands. That was really cute, right?
1: It was.
0: It was innocent. It was sweet.
1: It was very sweet.
0: And now this woman's like, oh, I think it's weird.
1: Well, yeah, I mean, we're not on the spectrum, so. We're going to date.
0: Yourself,
1: we're going to date a little different.
0: Speak for yourself.
1: Okay, all right, well, yeah. You got traits, but, you know.
0: Yeah, I know. I don't know if I got the full thing.
1: Yeah, I don't think you got the full thing. I just think, you know.
0: Got a couple of the
1: traits. Yeah, some of their traits you find fun.
0: Yeah, like eating the same foods at the same time every day.
1: Yeah.
0: Having the same workout routine every same time every day, same amount of time. Watching the same movies. So my wife had to go do something with her mom.
1: Yeah.
0: And so I was home alone, and I just watched Hocus Pocus 3 times in a row.
1: Damn. She's like, did anything happen?
0: She goes, "What'd you do?" It would stop, and then I would start it again.
1: Yeah, okay. That's badass.
0: That's it. I put it on, and then it would stop, so I would start it again.
1: Yeah.
0: That's what I would do.
1: It's kind of like, have you ever heard where Shane Gillis talks about how, you know, he doesn't have DS, but he definitely got nicked by it.
0: Yeah, I definitely got, it got my ear at least.
1: Right.

0: It might have dinged my ear.
1: Mm-hmm.
0: So, yeah, can't hold hands with a woman on a first date.
1: Okay, good to know.
0: I didn't know that. That's a brand new one.
1: Yeah, but like Chris said, you might crack though.
0: Could.
2: Yeah, probably have a better chance at that than holding hands.
1: You probably do.
0: This lady, she's got a theory why men have lips.
1: What?
3: So, did you know that the reason why men have lips isn't actually just to protect their teeth and help them talk properly? It's also because when they go like this, it helps them to up.
0: Helps them to shut the bleep up.
1: Oh, okay.
0: That's why men got those lips.
1: Okay. Women talk to us crazy now.
0: Yeah, they do.
1: Like, what?
0: I know. It's like, you got them lips.
1: Yeah, it's like, why don't you shut your bitch ass up? It's like, what?
0: This is tattoo one.
3: Unfortunately, I love.
0: Oh yeah, this is cool.
1: Yeah,
0: I like this. This is the Asian lady that I was trying to hook up with Nard, right? I wish he was here, but he's like got diarrhea. I want you guys to all visualize. I hope you know how funny this is. Nard says his face is in the toilet and his butt is in the bathtub.
1: Yeah.
0: I want you to just visualize that. For
1: That's
0: a moment.
1: How he said how sick he was.
0: That's what he's got going on right now.
1: Which, wouldn't you do it the other way?
2: Yeah, I was just thinking that.
1: You know, your butt would be in the toilet and your face would be in the bathroom.
0: Yeah, but if you think like Nard, it makes sense. Right?
1: If I think like Nard, it makes sense.
0: Yeah, because he's in the police dog position.
1: I got you.
0: Yeah. Oh, this is
1: crazy.
0: The Asian lady. and this is what she wants.
3: Unfortunately, I lied. We are not taking it slow. Tomorrow, you're gonna go to the tattoo shop and tattoo my name on your arms.
0: Yeah.
1: Oh, okay.
0: It's hot, right?
1: Yeah,
0: you
1: sure.
0: You got a woman, she's like, I want you to get a tattoo. It'd be hotter if she got your name tattooed on.
1: That would be hot.
0: That would be cool.
1: But that's probably, you know, that's not what women want. They want you to get their
0: name.
1: Yeah,
0: she's like, hey, we are not gonna take it slow. We're going to a tattoo shop now, and then you're going to get my name on your arms, both of your arms.
1: Mm. Okay.
0: I lied. We're not going to take it slow.
1: I lied. We're not going to take it slow. We're heading to tattoo shop right now.
0: Right now. We're going to get those tattoos on your arms.
1: Okay.
0: Yeah, so that we're
1: not taking it up a notch.
0: Yep.
3: Otherwise, don't talk to me anymore. Leave me alone, please. Yes, that's how it is. Got it?
0: All right. Otherwise, you got to leave her alone, she says, please.
1: Huh. So she's laying down the law.
0: She is. You got to get the...
1: You need to get my name tatted or we're done.
0: This lady's fat on purpose.
1: What?
4: Yep, I'm fat. And have you ever thought maybe I'm fat on purpose?
0: Yeah, she's just fat on purpose, Derek, not on accident.
1: Fat on purpose?
0: Yeah.
2: Yeah, me too.
1: I mean, I get that. That's not... You're not fat on... You're just not doing anything to not be fat. Fat on purpose.
4: Because I am. Here's one of the reasons I don't get hit on. That is the flex that you think it is. Okay? I am basically invisible. If I'm not wearing makeup, I'm not doing my hair, I don't have a cute outfit, I am invisible.
1: Huh.
0: That's right. Unless you're running for a bus.
1: All right.
0: Because I saw that and I was like, she was definitely not invisible. That's actually a visual.
1: Yeah.
0: Yeah, so she likes it so that no dudes hit on her.
1: Okay. Then, so that's why she's
0: that's why
1: fat,
0: she's
1: on,
0: fat
1: purpose.
0: On purpose. So
1: Got
0: that
1: it.
0: No guy will hit on her.
1: Or does no guy hit on her because she's fat?
0: No, she doesn't want men to hit on her, so that's why she's fat.
1: She doesn't?
0: No.
1: But she made a video about it.
0: Yeah, she made a video about, hey, have you ever thought that I'm fat on purpose?
1: Instead of just being fat on purpose and leaving it be, she made a video to be like, no, guys, listen, I'm fat because I want to be fat because I don't want you guys to hit on me.
0: Exactly.
1: Oh, okay.
0: Yep.
1: Sure. Got it.
0: That's why, Derek.
1: That adds up.
0: Right? And nobody's probably fat on purpose now anymore because of Ozempic and all those weight loss things.
1: Yeah. I saw there was like a local news station that was like, what's the one food that you just can't do anymore ever since you got on one of these GLP-1s? And it was up for like 2 hours. It had no comments. And I'm like, people are not wanting to tell you that they're on these things.
0: Yeah.
1: But they're on them.
0: They want to feel like they did it on their own.
1: Yeah, nobody wants to admit that they're on them, but they're on them.
0: This woman was talking about, she hates when women diss a D.
5: Honestly, as a

0: grown-ass woman, I hate when other women diss a that they already or like been on, and then they'd be like, oh, but yeah, that was so small though. Like, bitch, you were on that. Like, I don't want to hear nothing.
1: I mean, everybody knows when, let's say a woman's been with a guy for a while and then she starts making fun of that part.
2: Mm-hmm.
1: She didn't have a problem with it when they were together.
2: Now, no.
1: Now, all of a sudden, it's a problem. Now, all of a sudden, it's too small.
2: It's a terrible look for her.
1: The only time I've ever seen that is there was a woman. It was on Reddit. And she said, she was with a man. He had a smaller one, right?
2: Uh-huh.
1: They weren't getting along, so they split up for like 3 months. She went out there. She, as she put it, she got a little ran through during that 3 months.
2: Did her thing. Oh, you go, girl.
1: She had a little bit of a phase.
2: Mm.
1: She might have even called it a hiccup.
2: Mm-hmm.
1: Anyways, so she got with some bigger ones, right? So then she went back to her guy that was on the smaller side. And that's when she realized, she was like, hey, it's no longer satisfying.
2: Mm.
1: So she's like, yeah, it was fine when we were together. But now that she went out there and, you know, had some fun, now she tried to go back to him, and it just wasn't the same for her. So she had to leave him again.
2: Huh.
1: Yeah.
2: Because she had been out there.
1: Yeah.
2: Got it.
1: Yep. Because she had been out there, and
2: yeah.
1: So she said just, it's very difficult to go back.
2: I mean, that makes sense.
1: I think she made the statement, once you go big, you can't go back.
2: Uh-huh.
1: So.
2: Yeah, that's for sure.
1: Models talk about going number two. Sure, they look good, but this is what they talk about.
3: One thing that I think that people would be surprised about models, is the amount that we talk about going number two with each other. Like, literally, this was a very important topic within my model friends groups. Oh. And we would talk about it so openly, and not until now, since I've been, like, out of the modeling industry for, like, a couple years, do I realize, like, normal people really don't talk about this too much.
1: Oh.
3: But it was a...
1: She makes modeling sound ugly.
2: Yes, she does.
1: And disgusting
3: thing, because you wouldn't want to get your digitals done or, you know, do certain things where your body was just so important without having gone to the bathroom first.
1: Oh, so she wouldn't model until she pooped.
2: That's just
1: right. Cold. You know, if somebody wakes up and they're like, oh, don't talk to me until I have my coffee. She's like, I'm not going to model until I poop.
2: Yeah. Which, I mean, I guess you want to look as thin as possible.
3: There was, like, multiple times that me and my friend, who was also a model, went into the bathroom before going into our agency and just, like, tried to, like, pop.
1: They tried to talk the turds out before they went in.
3: Squat before, just so that we looked all snatched for our digitals.
1: Do you think, women are like, hold on, right? How do I look? Mm. Well, you look more snatched if you poop. Really? Yeah? You think so? Yeah, no, I would poop.
2: Uh-huh.
1: And then you look really snatched. And then she goes in. How do I look now? Oh, girl, you look good. Snatched.
2: Damn, girl, you really got that
1: turn
2: out.
1: Girl.
2: Man, it made a difference.
1: You look good.
2: Mm-hmm.
3: Like, this is a thing. This is, like, full on a thing, I think. Either that or I'm just a weirdo and I implemented this. Yeah.
2: I don't like models.
1: I don't like them anymore.
2: Yeah.
1: She made me not like models.
2: Who could blame you?
1: Gross. Yeah, the other... Oh, this is hilarious. So, this woman, she's talking about how you might not be depressed. You might just have to poop.
4: This is a question for men with depression.
1: This is a question for men with depression. So if you're one of these dudes that are sad.
4: This is a question for men with depression. When was the last time you took a
1: poop? Yeah, until you took a poop. She swears by this.
2: Yeah.
1: Imagine the guy's like, man, I didn't know. I was all depressed. I didn't realize. I just had to poop.
2: Uh-huh.
4: Talking about those little dry rabbit pellets or just water. Because I was severely depressed and severely constipated after being on prescription medication because I had a chronic illness. When I started pooping 3 times a day, which is normal for me, my depression lifted. No, I'm not a doctor.
1: She's giving me depression. She's like, when I poop 3 times a day and now my depression's gone. I leave my depression thoughts in the toilet.

0: I just. If anybody ever felt depressed and they took it, they I mean, you know what? I don't feel depressed anymore.
1: Man, I don't know why, man.
0: I don't know.
1: I don't feel sad anymore.
0: Yeah, it's. I mean, I guess try anything.
2: Sure.
0: Yeah.
3: I'm not saying that constipation causes depression. And no, this isn't an advert for laxatives. Don't do that. But your gut and your brain are connected. Whatever you're holding on to emotionally, you might be holding on to physically.
1: Yeah.
0: Hmm.
1: Huh. Who knows?
0: Yep.
1: I can see people today like, oh, where are you going? Oh, I was going to go get rid of my depression.
0: Yeah. That's what they call it now.
1: Where's that? Oh, the toilet?
0: Yeah.
1: I'm going to leave all my dark thoughts there.
0: You got to go number two.
1: That's all you got to do.
0: Mm-hmm.
1: All right, who wants tickets? I want to play some big dummy trivia right now. I got dancing tickets if you would like those. I need three contestants that want to play big dummy trivia. 1-855-FU-BILLY. That's 1-855-FU-BILLY. So this woman, as I wait for calls, she took her dude's car tag.
0: Yeah.
1: So she was really upset.
4: Free game, y'all. If your hoe ever play with you and you don't want to go to jail for f***ing up that car, take that f***ing tag, bitch.
1: Take that tag, bitch. I like her.
0: Yeah,
4: they ain't
0: definitely
4: gonna be able to go no f***ing where. A bitch like me? Quick to take a f***ing tag, bitch. Now how you gonna go to work, hoe? You can't.
0: Can't.
1: She's like, take a tag.
0: Yep.
1: Don't pop a tire. Take a tag.
0: Take a tag. What a pain in the ass that is.
1: Oh, man. To have to go down and get new tags.
0: Yes.
1: And fill out the paperwork.
0: Nobody wants to do that.
1: What's up, Christian? You get Chris.
2: Nice scope.
5: Let's go, Chris.
1: Mr. Super Dave. Nice of you to join us. You get Derek and?
0: All right.
1: Ryan gets Mr.
5: Goose. Let's go, Derek.
1: Let's go. Oh, no. Let me get my board all set up for you guys real quick. Here we go. For Big Dummy Trivia, I think I got that going. And
6: the Billy Madison Show presents Big Dummy Trivia. The game where the winner's the biggest dumbass. Just who will be the biggest dummy? Well, gather around, dummies, and let's find out. It's time to play Big Dummy Trivia with your host, Billy Madison.
7: Right. You big dummy.
8: You a big dummy there.
1: Oh, well, here's my favorite one. I like the...
7: You big dummy.
1: No, that one's good.
7: You big cold-blooded dummy.
1: I like the cold-blooded dummy.
2: Cold-blooded dummy.
1: All right, this is question number one. Mr. Goof, are you there?
2: I'm here.
1: All right, here we go.
5: Let's go, Goof.
1: Here we go, right. Mr. Goof. Oh, man, it made me lose my spot. Okay. What gas do plants absorb from the atmosphere?
2: Chris.
0: Oh.
1: Chris.
2: Carbon dioxide.
1: That would be correct. Easy one. This is a softball.
0: Okay.
1: Or as Nora would call it, snowball. How many colors are in a rainbow?
0: Goof.
1: Yeah, Derek.
0: That's seven.
1: It is seven. What is the currency in Japan?
2: Chris.
1: Chris.
2: Yen.
1: Yen.
0: Damn.
1: What is the hardest natural substance on planet Mother Earth?
0: Goof.
1: Yeah, Derek.
0: Diamond.
1: Diamond is correct. Yeah. How many minutes are in a full day?
0: Derek.
1: Yeah, Derek.
0: Oh, God.
1: You said that like you know it.
0: No, I did. Yeah, well,
1: Whoever gets closest without going
0: I
1: over.
0: You were gonna say hour. I'm going to say the 1,500.
1: All right, Chris.
2: 12,000.
1: All right.
9: 10,000.
1: Well, Derek was actually closest, so I have to change the rules. It was 1,440. So Derek was
9: way off, Chris.
1: Yeah, you guys are so far off that I'm going to give it to Derek because he said 1,500.
0: Yeah, I was right.
1: He was only
0: there.
1: 60 off.
0: Right there.
1: What is the largest ocean on planet Mother Earth?
2: Chris.
1: Mm. Chris.
2: The Pacific
1: Ocean. What's our score?
9: So it's tied at 3 with Derek and Chris. I've got nothing.
1: Come on, Goof.
0: I mean,
9: I'm trying.
0: It all just
9: Chris
0: one
9: is real
0: ocean,
9: fast, though,
0: honest.
9: On this.
1: He is. You got to say, Goof!
0: Like, it's all connected, right?
1: What? All the water?
0: Yeah.
2: Yeah. It is.
1: I know, but. All right. How many strings does a standard guitar have?
2: Chris.
0: Ooh.
1: Chris.
2: Six.
1: Six is correct. All right. What planet is known as the red planet?
0: Derek.
9: Goof.
1: Yeah, Derek.
0: That's Mars.
1: That is Mars.

0: No, that's not a food question.
1: All right.
0: Mars bars. Okay, how many bones are in an adult human body?
2: Goof.
0: Yes, Goof.
2: 206.
0: 206 is correct.
1: Wow.
0: What is the largest mammal in the world?
3: Chris. The blue whale.
0: The blue whale. That's right. I thought somebody was going to say the blue waffle.
2: Ugh.
0: How many sides does a stop sign have?
3: Derek.
1: 8.
0: 8 is correct. Okay, how many planets are in our solar system?
3: Derek.
1: 8.
0: 8 is correct. All right, what's our score now?
2: So Derek took the lead with 6. Chris has got 5.
0: What is the national flower of Japan?
1: Derek.
0: Yeah, Derek.
1: The bonsai tree?
0: No, it's not.
3: Chris.
0: I know that from Okinawa and Mr. Miyagi.
1: All right.
0: Yes, Chris.
3: Is it the lilac?
0: It is not.
2: Goof.
0: Yeah.
2: The cherry blossom.
0: It is a cherry blossom.
3: Ooh, nice, Goof.
0: How many players are on a soccer team?
1: Derek.
0: Yeah, you know what I mean, like on the field.
1: Yep.
0: Yeah, Derek.
1: 11.
0: 11 is correct. Ooh, let's see. The Great Wall is located in what country?
2: Chris.
0: Ah, man. Derek and Chris are so close. I'll give it to you, Chris.
3: China.
0: China's correct. What's our score?
2: So Chris has got 6. Derek was 7. I've got 2.
0: All right. The French Revolution began in what year? 28 days each. What year was that?
1: Derek.
0: Looking for an answer, yeah.
1: We go 18...
0: 1814. Okay, there's
1: 18,
0: a year 18. Man, the French got crazy in the year of 18. Chris?
3: 1210.
0: No, 17.
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0: on the Billy Madison Show.
3: Yeah. All right, let's get to the news. It was a good day. Well, okay. Nard wasn't here.
4: All right, chill out, Chris.
3: All right, I just checked in on Nard, even though he doesn't, you know, he's not the nicest friend or whatever.
4: Yeah.
3: I just checked on him. He said he ate something bad.
4: Oh, is that what he's saying?
3: Yes.
4: That's right. That's what he said. He told me he just needed a day off.
5: Yeah.
3: Okay, yeah. I mean, I don't know his name, but
4: yeah.
3: Whatever it is, it was bad. Mm. So, looks like he'll be back tomorrow.
4: No, I told him RIP.
3: Did you? I mean, he did. Just take another day off, right?
4: Mm-hmm.
3: Yeah, I did not go try to rescue him today. I just let him, you know, if he dies, he dies.
4: Well, because he contacted you.
3: Yeah, and he didn't seem very grateful the last time I resurrected him.
4: No, he didn't.
3: No, so
4: he almost was kind of like, you should have just let me die.
3: Yeah. So that's it. I'm not gonna.
4: Dude, he really was like he thought he was gonna die, because that's how his dad went out.
3: Yeah.
4: Was like, he said his dad was constipated.
5: Oh, that's right.
4: And then he died.
5: That's right.
4: And so that's why Nard unlocked the back door so that, you know, we could get him out after he died. But he was just like, I'm dead. Like, he really thought he was dead.
3: And then he wasn't.
4: No, he wasn't because of Billy. I mean,
5: yeah,
4: he would have
5: saved his life.
4: He really
3: I know,
4: did.
3: But you would.
4: He literally saved his life.
3: You would not know that if you knew how rude Nard is to me. You would not
4: like,
3: know
4: I
3: that.
4: Was like, yeah, I'll check on him on my way home. I was not going by there. Because the moment we get done with this, I'm like, I always say that I'm going to go do stuff after the show. Like, I'll run that errand. I'll do that. I never do.
3: Like, I'm so tired.
4: Ever.
5: Yeah, we called the ambulance for Nard.
4: Yeah.
5: And then you just walked right past the ambulance.
4: Right past it.
5: You didn't even stop to check on him.
4: Oh, yeah, when the show was over, yeah. That time he got hurt getting pepper sprayed. Yeah. Yeah. I just walked right past it.
5: Right past it?
4: Yeah.
5: Like, aren't you gonna...
4: Oh, it's Friday and it's after 10.
5: It was Friday.
4: I don't know you.
3: Do you want to know what I do when the show's over?
4: What?
3: I yawn for about 45 minutes. The whole drive home, I'm yawning because I'm so tired. Yeah. People don't understand what it is to do 4 hours of talk. Do you talk to your pets like a person? Scientists say it could matter more than you think. You're supposed to talk to your pets like a person.
4: Yeah, I mean, I definitely, I do. I do, for sure.
3: The pets love it.
4: I mean, I talk to her like she's a little dumb person. Like, oh, you a baby. Who's the most beautiful girl?
3: Right.
4: That's what I say.
3: These people are like, 4 hours of work and you're
4: tired?
3: Yeah,
4: I knew. See, you set yourself up with
3: 4 hours of work? Mm-hmm. Yeah, it's mentally draining. If it's so easy, then you do it. Good luck. You do it for as long as we have every single day, you idiots. Just enjoy the free show, you dummies. Golly. Talk to your pets. You're supposed to talk to your pets like humans.
4: Yeah. I'll keep doing that.
3: Yeah, that's what you're supposed to do.
4: I mean, my dog
3: sleeps
4: in bed with me. Like, she's a member of the family. I started tearing up this morning because on Twitter, there was like some really bad floods, I think in like Brazil. And this guy was like, I got to go save my kids. And when he came rowing back in his boat, he had his four dogs with him. And that's what he was talking about. They were his dogs. They weren't,
3: you know.
4: To him, they were his kids.
3: Do you baby talk your dogs?
4: I do. Yeah.
3: Yeah.
4: I do. She's a baby to me.
3: Yeah. Do you say like, who's a good girl?
4: Yes, I do. Who the most beautiful? Or I like, oh, you're such an elegant old lady. Because she's like,
3: oh, she's a senior dog.
4: Yeah.

0: She's like a senior, but she's always acted senior. Even when she was a puppy, she acted like an old lady. We've always called her like the old lady.
1: The old,
0: yeah,
1: old lady. You know what? Nard's like an old dog now.
0: He kind of is, like, because he's stuck in the old ways.
1: Yeah, when he's just like, I'm going to have to call in sick. I think I had a bad soup.
0: Yeah. Dude, I wonder what's really going on.
1: I know, because you know that's a lie.
0: Oh, it's a lie. It's 100% a lie.
1: Yeah. Something going on.
0: Something. Because, again, what grown man, again, Nard's, you know, in his 40s, grown man, what grown man calls in the night before? It doesn't happen.
1: Well, and because he's like, oh, I got a tummy ache. I can't go to work.
0: That's not like a real thing.
1: Major album release days linked to 15% jump in U.S. traffic deaths.
0: So major album release days.
1: I know. I'm like, who gets amped up for an album release anymore?
0: Oh, and then they're like driving like crap.
1: But so when Taylor Swift and Drake drop a brand new album.
0: Yeah.
1: And other major album drops, but those are the two big ones.
0: Mm-hmm.
1: It's tied to more fatal car accidents.
0: Okay. So they're getting blamed for this?
1: Yeah, they have. On the days that they drop their new albums.
0: Yeah.
1: Because people go crazy to go get the, whatever, exclusive Target album or whatever.
0: Well, and they're just happy when they wake up and they have, like, a new album they can, you know, check out.
1: Yeah, so that's what happens to that.
0: Okay.
1: The Beverly Hills 90210 star Brian Austin Green makes a candid admission about his sex drive at the age of 53.
0: No, right?
1: He says he's not horny anymore.
0: Oh, I mean, I believe that. I believe some guys, it runs out.
1: Well, do you think it's because he was married to Megan Fox and he's got like 3 kids with her?
0: It could be, yeah.
1: And
0: I think it just killed him to see her go off and get with like other dudes.
2: Yeah, but he got prime Megan Fox.
0: He did.
1: He got Transformers Megan Fox.
2: Hell yeah.
0: Yeah. Mm. I think it killed him that she, you know.
1: But it says here, as men age, do you notice that your sex drive is lowering?
0: I mean.
1: And he said, sure, absolutely, of course, without missing a beat. That is a chemical thing. That is testosterone. That is what men, as they age, start to naturally lose.
0: I think we're supposed to, yeah.
1: Probably.
0: Because, you know, you're supposed to let the young lions in.
1: Yeah.
0: You know what I mean? We're not supposed to have this, like, level of...
1: Well, it depends. Is he exercising? Is he eating a carrot?
0: I think he probably... I don't know. Maybe not. I don't know. I think I have seen him with, like, dad bod stuff, so
1: yeah,
0: maybe
1: probably.
0: Not,
1: yeah. A swimmer got mauled in a vicious attack.
0: God.
1: It was a ruthless river otter.
0: Oh! That would suck.
1: Bro, it bit her nose.
0: Would mess your ass up.
1: It bit her nose.
0: Yeah. They're aggressive fast.
1: Let me see. I don't know. There's got some photos of her, but it like nibbled the crap out of her hands and her face.
0: Mm-hmm.
1: Look at that.
0: Yeah.
1: That's her face.
0: Damn.
1: That otter beat her ass.
0: Yeah, I've heard otters are mean.
1: I don't know what they're
0: so
1: upset about.
0: They're so cute, though.
1: Yeah, they're really cute. But dangerous.
0: And they're such good swimmers.
1: Utica man was arrested following a report of domestic-related incident at an apartment complex where they're saying police said the man allegedly tried to hit others with a television.
0: Mm.
1: So he's trying to hit family members with a television.
0: Okay. What?
1: He got very upset. I don't know. What was he mad at?
0: It could have been anything. I mean, if you're attacking family members with a television, I think anything, you'll fly off the handle.
1: That's
0: about
1: some WWE stuff.
0: Yeah.
1: And
0: it's really embarrassing things that, you know, you fight with your family about.
1: Bully throws baby crib filled with trash at a woman.
0: Okay. Well, the baby crib was filled with trash.
1: Dude, I was driving to work this morning, right? You know that road right by our work?
0: Yeah.
1: It was just a stroller just like parked.
0: That was eerie.
2: Yeah.
1: Did you see it?
0: I did.
1: Yeah.
0: And it was like, yo, what's that about?
1: I don't know. Like, I felt like there was drugs in there or something.
0: Something, right? But yeah, that was like creepy.
1: There was no baby in it.
0: Yeah, there was nobody around.
1: 5 a.m.?
0: Yeah. Uh-huh. Just an empty stroller.
1: That was creepy as hell.
0: That was.
1: And a Florida woman died in a freak car crash as she ran into an alligator.
0: Oh, God.
1: Probably sent her car flying through the air and then she died.
0: No way.
1: Yeah, no, that happens.
0: They hit the alligator and go, no, she had to have like tried to miss it.
1: I think she...
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1: This is the rise of the underdog. 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

0: This is Dave and Mahoney.
1: So, Audrey, you called this. Obviously, the passing of Dolly Parton has affected a lot of people, and there's been countless tributes that have poured in from celebrities all over the world.
2: Yes.
1: And understandably so. One thing that was remarkable to me about Dolly Parton is, you know, she accomplished so much professionally, you know, with all of her, you know, Grammy Awards and number one songs and just, you know,
2: writing.
1: Count like 3,000 songs mm-hmm. that she wrote during the course of her career. And she passes away, and literally nobody talks about any of that.
3: Right.
1: Because she was such a remarkable person.
3: Yeah, she was just one of the good humans, man. Like, yep. We all wish we could be as good and as positive and make the impact that she did.
1: Yeah.
2: You know, to your point, I actually didn't really even think about that. The legacy you leave behind, I think a lot of us, you know, if you are really driven in work, and if you're really driven in certain aspects of your career, that you think that that's what the legacy that you're leaving behind is, right? Yeah. Like, what did you do?
1: What did you accomplish?
2: Yeah. And for someone to have accomplished so much, that is not the only legacy she's leaving behind. And
1: that's like a footnote.
2: Her whole, like, her spirit, yeah, I think, is carrying on more. Like, the Dolly Parton spirit is carrying on far more than the songs are. I didn't even really think about that, why that's probably shaking so many people to their core. It's just her goodness overshadows her talent. And that that's not really said for many.
1: Remarkable talent. Yeah. Remarkable talent.
3: Yeah. Insane level of songwriting and, you know, world-class performer, actress, writer. I mean, she did it all, but what everybody remembers is just her kindness, her generosity, and her wanting to make the world a better place.
2: Because there's so many people who are like actors or musicians that whenever they pass away, you know, you see them doing like the in memoriam of, you know, the music, and then they will start rewatching their film, but you don't really hear about the legacy of who they were like internally.
3: You know, the thing about Dolly that I love, it's like, you know, there's so many problematic artists who I enjoy their art, you know, like that's a real thing. I have to separate art from artists. Dolly, we do not have to do the art from artists, you know.
1: What's really interesting
3: about her, we embrace both of those,
1: is that in such a polarized world, you know, where so many people, especially like politically, are divided, Dolly Parton was beloved by everyone.
3: She was a unifier, that's why.
1: But the thing is, like, she was pretty outspoken on a lot of things, but because she was such a great person, it didn't really matter if you disagreed with her politically or not, because it landed with... She's allowed to have her opinions on whatever
2: it
1: is.
2: Because she's genuine.
1: Because her kindness led.
2: She's a genuine human being. And whenever you speak with such, I don't know how I want to say this, but whenever you speak with such intention, right? When you have intentional ways of speaking, it comes off as even more intelligent, because you know how you actually feel as a person, because you're not questioning who you are as a person.
1: Yeah, it's
2: if that
1: like
2: makes sense. If you know your deep-seated values as an individual, there's no wavering that. And she never felt like she was a wavering person.
1: It's kind of like if you have a family member that you disagree with politically, you're like, yeah, we're on different ends of the spectrum politically, but I still love you because I know that you're a really good person. And Dolly Parton, even though she was a massive celebrity that most of us will never had the pleasure of meeting, you're like, I don't care how you feel about things politically, whether I agree with you or not. It's, I love you as a person.
3: Yep.
1: You know, she's been mailing out 30 million books
2: she's
1: to kids.
2: She's a humanitarian.
1: Yes, across the world. And I mean, one of the people, you called this out when the news first came out, Audrey, that, you know, Miley Cyrus was going to be devastated by the passing of Dolly Parton. And of course, she came out and gave just a beautiful tribute to Dolly Parton as well. But yeah, I mean, the outpouring of love, not just from other celebrities, but from, you know, the fact that flags are at half staff and, you know,
2: the Empire State Building went pink.
1: Yeah. Yeah. In Tennessee, they coordinated it with all of the radio stations and TV stations to simultaneously play her song.
3: Wow.
1: Which is just...
2: I mean, that just absolute chills. I finally feel like I've recovered from the amount of tears. And I was talking with somebody about this too. Like, I didn't know... You know, there's people who you find to be so beloved in your life, and people who are an icon in your life, and, you know, they kind of become a footnote in your own life because you have so much going on, right? You're not like, I'm not constantly thinking about Dolly Parton. I'm not like wearing Dolly Parton merch, and I'm not like buying butterflies in her honor. Like, I'm not one of those type of fans. But like, whenever you have somebody who is so ingrained into your entire life, right? Like, this feels like this was kind of like an Elvis passing for me. If I had

0: been younger when Elvis passed, if that makes sense. Sure. Like the amount of tears that I cried and the amount of thought that I had for her, and then, you know, it outsources to like the Miley Cyruses who are in her network, and then the fans of her beloved, you know, legacy, mm-hmm. and then thinking about her being laid to rest next to her husband. Like my thought process just kept circling all day long around her, and I did not know how much that was going to affect me until it happened.
1: And that's a beautiful tribute in its own right. Like if you have people that are mourning your passing to the point where it's affecting your whole day, you're actually shedding tears at multiple times
0: about her family that I don't know.
1: Right.
0: But I mean, like I just never would have thought that Dolly Parton's passing would have affected me so much, but I think it just kind of

0: think it just kind of, it shows how much she really, how many tentacles she had out into our, into people.
1: May we all strive to have that kind of legacy where you're so good, everyone feels
2: everyone
1: the loss
2: you.
1: Of you.
2: Yeah.
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1: on Dave and Mahoney.
3: So I think we're all quite glad that this Blake Lively lawsuit has wound down. Her and the Justin Baldini guy were fighting over different things, and Blake Lively was actually asking for $8 million to cover her legal fees from Justin Baldoni, and 7.5 of that was attorney's fees plus $540,000 in costs. And she did get awarded $407,000 in legal fees and costs.
4: That's a far cry from the almost $8 million that she paid her lawyers.
3: Yeah.
4: The only winners in this are the lawyers. She's a douchebag. He's a douchebag. We're all dumber for being subjected to their drama over the last 2 years.
3: Yeah. Like, I don't even really fully understand exactly, like, what they were fighting about and why. And I don't care. Like, I didn't bother to spend any time.
4: It was a terrible movie that nobody's ever going to talk about ever again.
3: Yeah, she wanted $8 million. She got $407,000.
5: Wow. And honestly, I really hate that she ruined the Colleen Hoover. I feel like the entire Colleen Hoover space and place for an author to have that like scandal attached to her book and her film.
3: And it ruined Ryan Reynolds.
5: Yeah.
3: For me. Like, Ryan Reynolds just seems like such a phony to me now. I'm totally...
5: And it ruined her terrible friendship with Taylor Swift, yeah, because she was real... I mean, like, there was so much that collapsed because of that.
3: So this is pretty cool if you're a football fan. Hard Knocks offseason is coming back in 2027. So HBO obviously does a great job with this, partnering with NFL Films. But, you know, if you're a fan of Hard Knocks, you know, traditionally they follow a team.
4: Yep.
3: This is going to be a little bit different. In 2027, they're going to follow the front offices of an entire NFL division. So let's say that, you know, the NFC North, right, you would get the front office of the Vikings and the Packers and the Lions and the Bears. And I don't know if it's going to be the NFC North. They haven't announced that yet. But pretty cool idea to follow the front offices of the different teams.
4: Is there anything more dramatic? I feel like NFL Films just does such a wonderful job.
3: Oh, they're good.
4: In all of their storytelling. And granted, you know, the NFL is one of the most profitable businesses in the entire world.
3: They can afford good producers.
4: But the way that they do it is, you know, really good. It is epic. And so the fact that they're bringing us more content, I'm here for.
3: And finally, Netflix is teasing a Once Upon a Time in Hollywood sequel. And I didn't know that this was going to go directly to Netflix, which is interesting.
4: Feels weird.
3: Yeah, it does.
4: But this isn't going to be directed by Quentin Tarantino. It's just a spinoff of Brad Pitt's character from Once Upon a Time.
3: But it does have Brad Pitt in it.
4: Yeah, and so there was if you guys remember The Big Lebowski, I don't know if you guys watched that, you know, Coen Brothers film, absolute classic. There was a character in there called Jesus, played by John Turturro, and he had his own spin-off movie after that.
3: But this
4: was terrible.
3: This one is written by Quentin Tarantino, though.
4: Oh, it is.
3: And then David Fincher is directing it. So,
4: oh, really?
3: Yeah. Yeah.
4: Okay, well, but that changes.
3: The heavyweights are still involved.
5: But you still get the Netflix gradient film for like just everything from Netflix looks the freaking same.
4: But yeah. David Fincher, though, is the one. David Fincher is the guy who did House of Cards, and that does have, he knows how to make things look good.
1: This is Dave and Mahoney.

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2: 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Come in, Mr. Rubin, sir.
3: This is Cole Air Home Base. What's it like up there, Jesse?
2: Amazing, sir. 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
3: Well, I did tell you to get us noticed.
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3: What's it say?
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1: There's a famous saying in business, Mahoney, that's just the cost of doing business. You know, sometimes you gotta run some risks, you gotta cut some corners, you gotta figure out how to, you know, pull off your main objective at the sake of other things.
2: Okay.
1: But if the cost of doing business is $18 billion, perhaps you're doing things the wrong way.
2: Well, I mean, it just depends on what you deem the wrong way, Dave, because I think, let me pull up what they're...
1: Would you agree that harming children is not an acceptable cost of doing business?
2: Oh, to normal people, yeah. But to sociopaths who all they want to do is hoard money and control? That feels like the cost of doing business.
1: Of course, Dave. I'm talking about Meta. They have agreed to pay almost $17 billion plus some legal fees to settle a major U.S. lawsuit alleging that their social media platform has been harming children. The case was brought in 29 of the 50 U.S. states and focused on allegations that Meta knowingly designed Facebook and Instagram to be addictive to younger users.
2: So, Dave, when we're talking about the amount of money that Facebook and Meta did, you're talking $60 billion and their net income's $15 billion for the Q2?
1: For a quarter.
2: Yeah, you're telling me, okay, so we miss out a quarter of earnings, but we get to continue to operate how we always have with some other loose guidelines that aren't going to be really that hard to subvert.
3: Well, but it's not even just, I mean, like, not to be this person, but I mean, like, yes, Meta is definitely, like, you know, taking a little bit of a penalty here. But I mean, that is everything when we're talking about marketing, period. I mean, if you're thinking back to whenever we used to watch TGIF and like the commercials would be playing underneath the rolling credits so that you would be stuck watching the next show so that you don't get up and move to the next thing. Everything is addicting on purpose for kids.
1: It's different though.
3: No, I hear what you're saying, but it's not. Everything is marketing to kids to keep them engaged. But, think of YouTube.
2: This is why this is such a monumental.
3: Think of sugar.
2: Yes, but this is a monumental. It is a ruling. I don't think the
1: Meta is not admitting any wrongdoing.
2: I don't believe that the penalty is worth enough because, again, how much money they make every single year, every single quarter. This is, again, the cost of doing business, but they are going to allegedly have to change their ways, which means other massive corporations like TikTok and YouTube are also going to have to change. Otherwise, they're going to have to pay these same fines.
3: I will believe that when I see that happen.
1: It could make them change the way that they do things.
3: There's just no way because they're already making so much money and we already have our government embedded into TikTok.
1: Isn't that gross?
3: I mean, and on to Meta. Yeah. I mean, there's just too much. There's too many money, too much money being tossed around from politicians to these people who are the billionaire owners of these tech companies. It will never happen to where we are not going to be seeing the addictive behaviors removed because that's the platform their foundational platform was built on.
1: Isn't it just obscene, though, that they are admitting no fault in this while simultaneously paying out $17 billion?
3: Yeah, it's we accept the fault. Wink.
1: Yeah. No, we didn't do anything wrong, but yeah, sure, here's $17 billion.
3: Right. And I mean, okay. As a millennial who has always been on social media, like my entire life, from AOL chat rooms to AOL Instant Messenger to Zanga to freaking Tumblr, MySpace, to now this, Facebook and TikTok is probably the most addicting. I will say that. Now we have that integrated into Reels with Instagram. Mm-hmm. There will be no going backwards.
1: Good luck to us, I guess.
0: Dave

0: This is Dave and Mahoney.
1: Audrey was in tears over the loss of Dolly Parton, and understandably so.
2: Yeah, it was a really tough day. I was coming off of a crying hangover is how I felt. You know whenever, well, no, you don't. I'm in a room full of men. For the ladies listening, you know whenever you cry so hard, like the next day, just your face hurts. Anybody experienced that ever?
1: That's a thing?
2: Me either. Right. So like my face like hurt. Like it hurt to like open my eyes. I cried so hard and I just didn't know that that was going to come out of me. Like I had no clue. I mean, I do cry over like strangers and like old men in the grocery store. So I guess that's shock to no one.
1: I did. It's on brand for you.
3: I got a couple messages from listeners who were, this one's from Gary. He said, please share this with Audrey. It's a, you know, it's a reel of Dolly Parton said, listening to her today as she struggled through the broadcast, broke my heart. Please give her a big hug tomorrow.
2: Aw, that was, you didn't hug me.
3: I didn't.
1: You sure didn't.
2: But you gave me a verbal hug. Yeah. That's what that was. I felt it. It was an internet hug.
1: Well, yesterday when we were out at the food bank, you know, we dedicated that, you know, day of service to Dolly. And I thought it was pretty cool. Like, they actually put on some Dolly music while we were there packing boxes.

0: Working 9 to 5. I was cracking up, laughing at everybody, just kind of doing it to the boom, boom, boom, boom, boom, boom, boom, boom. Putting each can in there.
1: There's been so
2: many. Led Zeppelin, a little different, you know?
1: There's been so many different tributes to Dolly. And one thing that I got served, at least in my social media feeds, is Dolly Parton performing. But I didn't know that she had done some of these performances. Did you know that Dolly Parton did Motley Crue?
2: Yeah, she did a rock album. She's done like a Stairway to Heaven cover too, I believe.
1: Oh yeah, listen to this.

0: I mean, just awesome.
1: Well, what you guys don't...
0: so good.
1: What you don't realize is that Dolly was the inspiration for hair metal in the 80s. I mean, if you look all of those bands, they all wish they had hair Dolly.
0: Vince Neil is so jealous.
1: I don't blame him.
0: Another cover that she did that I had not heard before is she did 1994's Shine from Collective Soul.
1: Really?
0: Yeah.

0: just got over crying.
1: I'm sorry.
0: I just got over crying. And you know, I think because being raised in Alabama and, you know, it sounds, she just sounds like home.
1: Yeah.
0: You know, it's so, that was so good. I mean, I don't know if she has any more covers. Mahoney, you said she did an entire like rock cover album.
1: Oh, so
0: I need to know where that's at.
1: The one that Mahoney called out because, you know, famously Led Zeppelin does not love a lot of people covering Led Zeppelin.
2: There's not a lot of people can cover Led Zeppelin, Dave.
1: But they allowed Dolly to do it, and she did Stairway to Heaven

0: being naked.
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1: Tracy joining us today with a family secret. What's going on?
2: Hi. So I kept a secret. I thought I was keeping a secret from my mom for years. When I was about 6 or 7, we were driving home late at night from a family barbecue, and my mom was driving, brother and I sitting in the back seat, dad in the passenger, mm-hmm. and my mom hit something. And she pulls over the side of the road, and she's crying hysterically. My dad gets out. He goes to the back of the car. They tell us, you know, don't look, just look forward. And they get back in the car, and my dad says, there's absolutely nothing we can do for him. And so my mom is crying, and she's like, you know, asking questions. He's like, there's nothing we can do. We just have to go. So they drive off. They switch drivers, and my dad drives home. So I think that they've hit a man. So I'm getting out of the car at 6 or 7 years old, and I'm looking for blood on the side of the car. I'm looking for a hand or an arm hanging off. Well, for whatever reason, I thought my mom had hit a man. So I kept a secret. And when I was about 15 or 16, we were just talking one day, and I'm like, you know, Mom, do you ever think about that guy that you hit that night coming home? And she's like, what? I'm like, yeah, remember when you hit that guy on the side of the road and Dad says there's nothing we could do for him and we had to go? She's like, Tracy, that was a dog, baby. That wasn't a man.
1: Oh, my God. So for almost a decade, shout out to you, by the way, for being a ride or die. As a kid, for 10 years almost, you're sitting here thinking that Mom just ran over some dude.
3: Hold on. Mom hit a dude. 100% it was a guy. 100% of this. She's just gaslighting you after the fact to say that was a dog.
4: Yeah. That is so funny.
2: We were talking about this family secret the other day, and I'm like, Mom, I think I'm going to call and tell him. She's like, I cannot believe you kept that secret from me and what it did to you. And I'm like, yeah, you're on the hook for years of therapy.
4: No, okay,
1: so
4: kidding.
1: When you told her that you were going to call us and tell us your family secret, she was like, yeah, go ahead, because I think that's the real tell here.
2: Oh, yeah. She's like, oh, my gosh, are you going to tell the other family secrets? I'm like, no, Mom, those are ours until I die, but I'll tell them.
4: That is so funny.
1: That at no point did you think I need to alert the authorities or do anything like that? I mean, you were 6 or 7 at the time, but even as you were getting older, you know, only when you got to 15 years old were you like, hey, Mom, let's have a conversation about this. You know, we need to talk about that poor man that you ran over.
2: I don't know. And the thing is, my brother was with me, and I don't think he and I ever talked about it. We just kind of looked at each other like, oh, my gosh, what happened? And he was 5.5 years older than I was, but we never talked about it. But it was a 76 Grand Prix that we were driving in, and it was maroon. And I swear to you, I looked for blood on that car for years.
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0: This is Dave and Mahoney.
1: So, Mahoney, you did it. You took your first flight with your little baby girl. And as a parent of four kids, I can tell you, boy, that's stressful because you don't know how they're going to react. I mean, especially the first time because, you know, your kid in environments, like that's a totally new environment for them. And as much as you want to, you know, set them up for success, you just have no idea how they're going to react.
2: You don't.
1: So how was the very first flight for your little baby girl who's not even two yet?
2: Yeah, she's 21 months old right now. And, you know, we had to fly to go to my grandfather's funeral.
1: You know,
2: I wanted her and my wife to be there. Yep. You know, I was the one who was in charge of making sure that everything was done and doing all that. So, you know, this wasn't like a vacation or anything along those lines. So this was like one of those trips where it's like kind of have to go.
1: Right.
2: Because, you know, we're all going for that.
1: Yeah.
2: I will say she did great, you know, better than I expected. My wife had a ton of stuff planned. The flight attendants could not have been nicer. The people around us were all very nice as well. My, you know, granted, she got a little fussy on the way there, but I think that was just because she was hungry.
1: Yeah.
2: But outside of that, didn't cry and actually even slept on the way back home. But I will tell you this, you know, we flew Southwest, and this is the first time flying Southwest really with checked bags since they changed all the stuff to assigned seatings. And it sucks.
1: Yeah.
2: You know, I will say the flight attendants were great, but everybody working at the counters at the airport for Southwest were just mean. And you can see the stress in just asking questions because their policies have changed. I've flown Southwest probably 300 or 400 times, maybe more over the last 20 years, but things have changed and I've never flown with a baby. So I had questions and they were just rude and mean. And I'm like, that's the thing that kind of really disappointed me about all of this. It would have been absolutely perfect had that those interactions not happened.
1: That's so surprising because Southwest, at least the Southwest of old, always prided themselves on their great customer service. You could argue that was the one thing that set them apart because their planes aren't especially comfortable or roomy or any of that stuff. You're not really getting anything other than it used to be free bags and friendly service.
3: Well, nobody cares about customer service anymore. That has gone out of the window. Hospitality no longer exists. Really kind of like at all.
1: I mean, I get it if you're dealing with like a belligerent or drunk adult that's being difficult, but you're clearly dealing with two people that are stressed out because they
2: trying
1: have their baby.
2: Trying to be extra nice.
1: Right.
3: Well, but I mean, there's people who are assholes everywhere, but everybody acts like everyone is an asshole.
1: Yeah.
3: You know what I mean? Like, it's like there's always one bad apple in every bunch, but I mean, you don't come across bad apples every single flight.
1: Right.
3: So stop behaving that way.
1: Well, I'm sorry that that you didn't get treated well by the people at Southwest, but I'm glad that your daughter had a good flight.
2: Yeah, man. Well, we'll definitely do it again.
0: It's the Dave and Mahoney Show.

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0: They may not have money to feed their family, but they have enough for a pack of Pall Malls and a Powerball ticket.
1: It's the Redneck Report
0: on Dave and Mahoney.
2: Oh, boy, you guys. We have another lawnmower incident.
3: What do you mean?
2: Well, this one comes to us out of Florida. There was a deputy that stopped a guy whose name is Roy Lee McDaniel.
3: Hell yeah, Roy Lee McDaniel.
2: It's back on August 19th. Spotted him riding his red lawnmower southbound on the street.
3: I think that was a Craftsman.
2: Yeah, the mower was stopped because a standard lawnmower does not meet the safety requirements to drive on public roads. During the stop, somehow, even though this guy's on a riding lawnmower, the deputy reported smelling marijuana, and Roy Lee said, yeah, I did smoke some weed earlier today. The deputies then searched a bag that he had down by his feet on this riding lawnmower, and that's when they found some marijuana and some pills and some drug paraphernalia. And some crystal meth.
3: He's riding,
4: he's riding the meth.
3: He's riding dirty, I believe. So, okay, a little bit of research. Probably not a Craftsman. Troy Bilt. I think this was Troy Bilt. Mm-hmm. Commonly sold over a Tractor Supply. But he had meth, weed, and what else?
4: Some pills and probably like a pipe.
2: And some paraphernalia.
3: Yeah, this guy's just going to party. I believe if you're not driving in the middle of the lane on a tractor and you're just driving on the, like, the either the
2: shoulder.
3: Yeah. You should be able to get pulled over.
4: Free Roy Lee.
3: Like, as
2: or
3: like,
2: if you are getting pulled over, just drop down the blade and start cutting the grass. Do a little public service.
4: Nobody'll say nothing.
3: Land of the free my ass. You're telling me I can't drive across county line smuggling drugs on a tractor? This is not the America I grew up in. This is not the land of my forefathers.
2: So we've had a lot of stories about unnecessary nudity, and this one comes to us maybe not so much from a Chick-fil-A, but more like a Dick-fil-A. This 33-year-old out of Palm Coast, Florida, has pleaded guilty after exposing himself at a Chick-fil-A drive-thru.
3: I feel like...
4: Oh, it was not my pleasure to see that, sir.
2: Do they still have to say my pleasure if you whip it out and go... Blah, blah, blah.
3: I feel like a Chick-fil-A is the wrong place to expose yourself because there's so many employees. And I feel like they could, like, they, you know, easily just swarm you and just whoop your ass, you know? Yeah. Like, if you roll into, like, a Del Taco at 2 a.m., there's only one person there. Mm-hmm. You know, it's one dude definitely smoking out back who may or may not be interested.
2: So, we have a contender for Son of the Year. There is a 31-year-old whose name is Stephen Dewar. He was sentenced to 2 years in prison after stealing about $67,000 from his father's bank account.
4: Nice.
2: After his dad suffered a stroke.
4: Awful.
2: And he used the money, the $67,000, to buy sausage rolls.
4: Nice.
2: And on OnlyFans.
4: Awful.
2: And then he wasted the rest of it.
3: Oh, he had a stroke of his own. Yeah. I see. I mean, so specifically, just OnlyFans and sausage rolls?
2: Well, they said the other stuff was like on subscriptions and going to bars and shopping and personal expenses and blah, blah, blah. But
4: the highlights.
2: The highlights. Sausage rolls and OnlyFans.
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0: Dave and Mahoney.
1: That feeling that you get when you know you've got a vacation coming up.
2: Mm-hmm.
1: Oh, is there anything better? I mean, don't get me wrong. Like, going on vacation is wonderful. And, like, when you finally get a chance to go to that destination that you've been thinking of, or actually, like, relax and, like, you can just let people know, I'm out of the country. I'm not to be bothered. So, you know, that's wonderful. But I feel like the anticipation is the best part.
2: My wife enjoys the actual anticipation, like looking forward to vacations, I think actually more than the vacations themselves. Because for us, you know, like I like, you know, I can go somewhere on vacation and do nothing. Like, I look forward to that. But like her anticipation of a vacation is her like number one thing. Like, if we don't have a vacation booked, she's a little bit sadder.
3: Okay. So
2: if it's like a year away, you know, or 2 years away, you know, just as long as there's something that's on the books that she can look forward to, then she's okay. But if we don't have anything, then that's usually a problem.
3: My husband's the same way, but he's not a vacationer. He's a traveler. So, like, what I mean by that is, like...
1: You sounded so exhausted when you said that.
3: Because it is exhausting. It was such a mental shift because I, like, am very much a horizontal person. Like, I love a nice lay down.
1: Just going somewhere and chilling.
3: As soon as we hit the ground of wherever we are traveling to, it is like bus, restaurant. We're going into the city, like outside of where we're actually staying.
1: Like, does he have like an itinerary, or is it just sort of like, let's just see where the wind takes us type
3: thing? He could be a solo traveler for the rest of his life and meet people and have no itinerary and go with the wind.
1: Yeah.
3: He would do that for the rest of his life. He would leave me and his daughter behind. He would be solo travelers. He has actually told me that. He is like, if I didn't have you and if I didn't have my daughter, I would be somewhere not in America. And I was like, I mean, that's valid. He has a free spirit in that. Not me. He could be staying in hostels and be okay with it.
1: See, that would drive me insane. Like, one of my favorite parts of vacation is coming home. Because,
3: oh my gosh,
1: I know that sounds so grumpy, but like for me, with four little kids, like vacations aren't much of a vacation, right? Because like there's just so many needs constantly. Mm. And I mean, don't get me wrong, they're wonderful times that I'm living right now. I wouldn't trade it for anything.
3: It's tiring.
1: There's not like I'm going to go somewhere and just be able to decompress and
2: that's
1: relax.
2: That's parenting without all of your amenities and all of your
1: without all my stuff,
2: your tools, elsewhere in a prettier setting, probably.
1: The other thing about coming home is that I think it's actually maybe a positive is that, like, I really like my life.
3: Yeah.
1: Like, I love my house and, you know, having my family there and my environment with my stuff. So, I built it, so I really like it. And so me coming home is something that I actually look forward
3: to. But what about vacations without the kids? Because you guys do those every once in a while.
1: Yeah, but, like, the problem with those, and, I mean, those are wonderful in a different way, but the problem with those is that a lot of times it's just, like, everyone, especially if we go with, like, a friend group, it's, like, everyone just wants to, like, cut loose so much because we don't have the kids, and that's exhausting in a whole other way.
3: Oh, you know? Yeah. So what we were saying was we need spa retreats.
1: Where's the ayahuasca and the...
3: No. That's where you get into where your trouble is.
1: Yeah. You're probably
3: everybody's
1: right.
3: Partying too hard. Yeah. Dave immediately goes, I say spa retreat, and he goes, drugs.
1: They help me relax, okay?
3: So maybe you're the problem,
1: I am the problem.
0: This is Dave and Mahoney.

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0: Yeah, that's us. 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

0: Dave, and Mahoney.
1: So spending days in bed after being newly married sounds pretty sexy, doesn't it, guys?
2: No, newlyweds. Kind of smelly. I feel like if you're just laying around in bed for days.
3: Yeah, you probably need to get a shower.
2: Especially after you're married.
1: Yeah.
2: We need you're to. Already there sweating. Needs to be yeah. some like some cleanliness.
1: Well, this is somehow less sexy than even just being sweaty and smelly. There is a Brooklyn couple that is suing their hotel after they and their 30-plus wedding guests all got very, very, very sick at the wedding reception. And this is before all of the poop lettuce. This actually happened back in November of 2024, but the lawsuit is just coming to be now. They're saying that they paid $30,000 for their wedding to be catered at the Box House Hotel in Brooklyn. And as a result, their guests and them all got severe vomiting, diarrhea, stomach cramps, chills, and fatigue starting the very next day, which kind of puts a damper on the whole honeymoon.
3: But you're telling me you had only 30 guests and you paid $30,000 in catering? You're talking $1,000
1: ahead. $1,000 ahead.
2: Yeah, I mean, I feel like
1: I would probably sue too.
2: You would at least try and figure out how you can get. You're having to sue because you're probably just trying to get some of your money recouped that you weren't even able to properly use on your trip.
1: Yeah.
2: You know what I mean? Because you're like sick of the resort.
1: You're not getting on an international flight to go somewhere for your honeymoon if you're just violently vomiting and crapping.
2: Correct.
1: Yeah. So I guess the health officials linked the outbreak to some prosciutto and macaroni and cheese croquettes.
3: This is not $1,000 a head. This is not $1,000 a head meal. I thought you would be talking about like caviar and like snow crab and, you know.
2: Those are probably the little pass around hors d'oeuvres.
3: But you're talking macaroni.
1: A mac and cheese croquette.
3: Okay. Yes. Sure.
1: I guess it was because there was somebody who was a food handler that tested positive for the norovirus. And they also found food safety issues, including missing hand soap, inadequate temperature amongst where they were storing the food and everything else. So, yeah, it was pretty disgusting.
3: They all got the norovirus. And Audrey, you and I have both dealt with that over the last year.
2: You don't leave your bed.
3: I couldn't leave my bed. I was hurt for 3 weeks.
2: Man, I feel bad for these people.
3: I'm with you, Sue.
1: Well, yeah, but the hotel, of course, is not taking any responsibility. They're saying the infected employee didn't prepare the food identified and that the norovirus is widespread in New York.
2: Idiots.
1: It's still on you, right?
2: Like, we just went through an entire pandemic not that long ago. The traveling of germs doesn't have to start and stop with just like, oh, he didn't touch that. It's not how that works. He touched everything else in that kitchen.
1: Right. Still positive for norovirus.
2: What the hell?
1: As a food handler.
2: Yeah, man.
1: Go get your bag.
0: This is Dave and Mahoney.

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Heil can help. Welcome to another hour of the loudest, hardest, best rock in the Coastal Bend. 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

0: Howie, there is a place on this planet that you and I can both definitively say is the last place that we would ever want to be. And I'm not talking about some supermax prison. Let's say we remove actually being locked up out of the equation. If we are free people like we are today, the last place that you would ever find either of us is at Burning Man.
1: Yeah, that's not my bag. I mean, hey, more power to you. But I like to be near infrastructure when I'm doing my psychedelics.
0: Yeah. Audrey, I wish I could say the same about you. If you were
2: single... You being Burning Man girl?
0: If you were a single gal and you had some of your single girlfriends and they suggested going to Burning Man, I could see you doing it.
2: I would probably do it once.
0: Yeah.
2: Just for the experience, but then I would be so miserable and I would be so unfun to be around while I'm at Burning Man. Because one, I get the worst hangovers. Two, I do not like weather. I don't like being in the elements, so I don't like camping. I like to hike, but overnight staying.
1: But you want to go back to some place that's comfortable.
2: Glamping.
1: I want a bed. Yes. I want a large, comfortable mattress and bed where my head lays at night.
0: Not just like on drugs for 5 days straight, just going on a bender in the middle of a dry desert bed.
2: That has like dust storms and stuff, and you're having to like barter sex for pebbles and stuff. Like,
1: are you a penguin?
2: Like, I think so. That's how they like barter when you're there.
1: Well,
2: it's like a weird sense of community, but to just.
0: Very strange, like Mad Max orgy.
2: I would like to put an asterisk in that. You could see me doing it probably for like the outfits and the photos.
0: Yes.
2: But I would promptly want to leave.
0: You would hate it, yeah.
1: Yeah, you're just there for the photos, and then you want to leave.
2: I want the experience for like a day, but then I want to leave, whatever.
1: The thing that the thing that always annoys me, it's not even like, again, I just know too many people specifically who I'm annoyed with because they're annoying people.
0: That
1: so I have
0: Burning
1: a bad taste in my mouth. You're like, it's so enlightening. And I'm like, you are the stupidest person I know. Shut up about being enlightened because you did DMT and the desert.
0: So there are some beds at Burning Man. So, I mean, you guys are saying that, you know, you want a comfortable bed. There are some beds that we actually

0: learned about last year because the orgy dome blew
1: away.
0: Over.
1: Yeah. And not figuratively, literally.
0: So it was a huge disaster last year because the weather did not cooperate. But good news, 2026 Burning Man, the orgy dome is back.
1: Well,
0: yeah.
1: Thank goodness for all those who participate.
0: I mean, I didn't know what I was expecting from the orgy dome when I saw it, but it was very disappointing. And I guess if you're like just going in there to have an orgy, maybe you're not that concerned with your surroundings, but it was like a bunch of blow up air mattresses just on the ground in a weird circle. And you're like,
2: So I saw something online that said, how does an orgy start? The response was just drugs.
0: Yeah.
2: I mean, because really.
1: You take a starter pistol like you're like at a track meet and go. And also, I like my orgies where there's, you know, indoor plumbing.
0: And towels.
1: Yeah.
2: Oh, God. And can you imagine? It probably feels like sandpaper because of all the dust.
0: Oh, God. A dusty orgy is the worst kind of orgy.
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1: Mahoney, it's risky, but I have a way to save you $12,000 a year.
2: Are you saying stop ordering DoorDash? Is that what it is, Dave?
1: No. I mean, that would be the logical thing to do, because you did spend famously $12,000 on DoorDash last year, and you have been better this year in 2026, which is good. I'll be curious, because you swore it off and you were like, no way I'm ever door dashing anything. And then, like, slowly you're like, well, you know, if
3: family
1: I had guests
3: came
1: over,
3: in town,
1: and then, well,
3: I had
1: you
3: some
1: know,
3: coupons.
1: I just had family in town. And then, you know, I'm a little hungry.
3: That's where it starts. It's like, just like drinking.
1: It's just slowly you just wade back into the
2: just
1: waters.
2: Just a little bit of party favors here and there.
1: Yeah. It's not a lot of cocaine. It's just, you know, on special occasions. And the next thing you know.
2: I mean, I went like a good 3 or 4 months without ordering any at all. So there was that. But, you know, as life catches up and you get busier, I have fallen back into old ways, but not nearly to the extent that I was last year or the year before.
1: Well, here's an idea. You could save a bunch of money, and you could also get all of the food that you want conveniently delivered if you just follow this guy's playbook. This guy, a bit younger than you, he's only 23 years old, but he was arrested after allegedly placing fake food orders using other people's information. And you're like, well, why on earth would you do that? It's because it was his next door neighbor. And he knew their information, including their credit card and obviously where they live, because they live right next door.
2: Right.
1: And so he would just order all kinds of food and then go get it.
3: Did he steal their credit card information from the mail or something? How would he get that
1: info? I don't know how he got their credit card information, but he had it enough where, like, he was placing the DoorDash order. And, you know, it was connected to their address. But then when the food would arrive, because he would be the one tracking it, they would have no idea that food was on the way. And then as soon as it got dropped off, whoop.
2: See, and this is why I have cameras 360 degrees around my property, Dave, because if anybody steps foot on there ordering fake-ass DoorDash with my credit card, I will know. Like, trust me, I could spot a DoorDash driver from a quarter mile out.
1: No, I know. No one would do this to you. I'm saying you could do this to someone else and save $12,000.
2: No. If I had the motivation to walk next door to pick up food, I would go just get it myself.
3: What?
1: The motivation to walk next door.
2: Yeah,
1: it's like three steps.
2: Yeah, literally. That is the barrier of, like, entry for me, or barrier of exit. Like, I am not going to walk over to my neighbor's house and even have to try to be stealthy to try to grab food. If it's not getting delivered directly to me, I will have the motivation to either A, cook my own meal, or B, go get my own.
3: You are so unique.
1: You're a really special
2: flower. It's the same thing about order. It's like, Rossi can probably back me up on this. It's like when you go to a fast food place, if they're like, the drive-thru's closed, but the inside's open, that whole bitch is closed to me. I'm not, if I had the motivation to walk inside, I've got the motivation to make my own meal.
3: Okay, I can see that.
1: I guess it's probably a good thing that you're not latching onto this story, because they're saying if convicted, this man could face up to 8 years in prison.
2: This sounds like identity theft and, theft.
3: Yeah, it is identity theft. I was like, for stealing some food, but you're right. That's absolutely.
2: Yeah, if he was just snatching their orders and not using their credit card, it may be a more lenient.
1: And like felony level, because it was like over $10,000 worth of food. Woo! Yeah.
0: It's the Dave and Mahoney Show.

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1: Hey there, Corpus Christi. 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
1: A Dave and Mahoney.
2: Some of the biggest rock songs ever released. You are trying to figure out what they are with 30 seconds on the clock for each one of them. And Sam is joining us today. Sam, you got Mahoney and Audrey available as lifelines should you need them. Are you ready for your first one? All right, it's got 1.8 million views, and this is actually being played on a game controller. Let's see if you can pick it up.

0: I'll stop it right there. Over to you, Sam. Do you know it?
1: I think we're going to go with Sweet Child of Mine by Guns N' Roses.
0: That is correct.
2: Great job.
0: Nicely done. All right, the next one here has got 180,000 views, so also pretty popular. Here we go with number two.
3: Today is going to be the day that they are going to throw you back to you. But now you should have somehow realized what you've got to do. I don't believe that anybody feels the way I do about you.
0: Stop it. What is wrong with the internet? Why would 180,000 people choose to watch
4: that? That was perfect.
5: I mean, it was perfect. Okay. I do have one note. That's one of those songs where I swear, like, you've heard so many times and you still just kind of question the lyrics as you sing them.
0: Right, yeah.
5: Sometimes, you know, so in his defense, I feel him.
0: All right, Sam, over to you. Do you know that one?
1: I don't think so. If I could get some help on that.
5: Oh, really?
1: I don't
5: wow.
1: know if I could do it on my own.
0: You want to tag in Mahoney or Audrey?
1: Let's go with Audrey. She sounded like she knew it.
0: Mahoney's so mad.
5: That's Wonderwall by Oasis.
1: My bad.
0: Wonderwall by Oasis is correct.
4: Good luck on the rest of them.
0: It doesn't matter. He's got two full points now. He could have tagged you in anyhow.
5: Mahoney,
0: good
5: luck. Stop baby. Pouting. You're
4: good
5: such
4: luck on the rest
5: a
4: of
5: baby.
4: Them.
5: My God.
4: Good luck on the rest of them.
0: All right. You just need one more. We've got two more, if necessary. And this next one, it might throw you. Huge song, obviously. It's got a million views on this one. But it's a reggae version done by an Elvis impersonator.
5: Huh?
0: Yeah. Let's just have a listen.
6: Oh, hey.

0: Bingo watch, but it drip, I can't keep on.
1: Oh, man, that is taking you in so many directions, but
2: so confused.
1: You can win it right here with a full point. Do you know it?
3: Yeah, I gotta know this one. This is one of my favorites, Black Dog by Zeppelin.
1: Nice. Got it.
2: Mm-hmm. He kind of sounded like Goofy more than Elvis.
1: A little bit.
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0: I've watched the same old Democrats run my county for years. And what do I have to show for it? Nothing gets better. Nothing changes. I want something simple. Transparency. I want to know where our money goes, who gets hired, and who benefits. They promise jobs, but too often those jobs go to friends, family, and political donors. 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It makes me angry and it breaks my heart because I work, I sacrifice, I pay the bills. I deserve better than scraps and empty promises. Where do our tax dollars go? What do they do with our money they take from us? 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This is not Washington, D.C. This is our county, our home, our future. We have the power to change it. The time for transparency and accountability is now. Demand answers. Demand the truth. No more excuses. 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
1: When you're vacationing in your travel trailer, there are some things you can always count on. Laying out on a hammock, waking up to birds chirping, and board games with the family.
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2: Oh, come on, guys. 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

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And now you do what they told you. And now you do what they told you.

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1: it's
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1: It's been 10 years since the last time I played Los Angeles, if you can imagine. I know, I've been gone for a very long time. Yeah, it was a tough time. And I wanted to give up sometimes. I almost did give up, but then right before I gave up, I decided not to. But I made the call. They answered the phone. Hello? Dancing with the Stars. I said, not yet. Not yet. Oh, if you see me on that, it's over. Trust me. My spirit is broken. If you see me waiting for them judges, getting critiqued on my cha-cha, it's over.
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0: I'm 39. 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I don't even know what a cell phone bill looks like. 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I don't know any of the words. 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I'm like, maybe I got some in my pocket for you. 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How will I handle the financial responsibility?
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0: EMT that puts their life on the line each and every day. 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
1: Yeah. I wake up every morning with my head up in a daze. 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

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How the will I escape?

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1: 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Oh wait, I forgot this offer's in the Wendy's app. Well, never mind, $2 bill. 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